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0: of that and more still to be announced at the iHeartRadio Music Festival 2026 in Vegas. 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
5: Hi, Harrison Preve here. Well, a nail in the coffin for hopes the 16 cent per litre fuel excise cut will continue beyond this weekend. The Prime Minister confirming the discount will end on Sunday. Anthony Albanese telling the ABC the government's focus is now on permanent cost of living support.
6: So the tax cuts that came in on July 1, the increase in the minimum wage, the move of paid parental leave to 6 months, all of these measures are making a difference on cost of living.
5: Meanwhile, one of the independents says he'll consider Pauline Hanson's request for his support for stronger counter-terrorism measures. The One Nation leader has written to the crossbenchers for their support in a bid to stop ISIS fighters from coming back home. Senator David Pocock has told Nine the government already does have extraordinary powers.
7: It seems like the parliament is giving the executive, the ministers of the day, more and more powers, which I have a bit of a problem with in principle. But on this issue, I'll look at the details and see how it stacks up.
5: Interest rates are tipped to remain on hold after better than expected monthly inflation figures. Headline inflation cooling to 3.8% in the 12 months to June. Briefly, the Productivity Commission's annual report reveals just one out of the 19 closing the gap targets has been met. Rescue teams still searching through the rubble in southern Japan after that massive earthquake. And Anthony Fauci refusing to answer questions after a tense Senate hearing investigating the US response to COVID-19.
4: Your sport now.
5: In sport, it's been another golden day for our Aussies at the Commonwealth Games. Another 12 medals added to our tally at the end of day six, with 9 of those coming in the pool. The swimming's now wrapped up, with the Dolphins coming home with a record 37 gold medals, their most successful Comm Games ever. It leaves Australia sitting on top of the medal tally with 47 golds, well ahead of second place Canada.
8: What's up, Australia? Scudder and Ed Coleman here. And we've got your weekend party sorted.
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0: Here's your local weather update. Magic
1: weather. Partly cloudy, but mainly fine today. On the waters, variable winds to around 10 knots and seas below 0.5 of a metre. Top temps today, Clare Valley 12, York Peninsula 14, Port Pirie and Whyalla 15, Port Augusta 16 and Roxby Downs 17. If you're off to Adelaide today, a partly cloudy but mainly fine day and a top around 14 expected. The outlook for tomorrow, cloudy but mainly fine. Top temps around the region ranging from 12 in the Clare Valley to 16 in Port Augusta.
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At Magic 105.9, all part of your workday hits. Hello, it's Steve Murphy here this morning. Welcome to your Thursday workday. Hope it's going well so far. If you're a 9 to 5er, only 7 hours to go. Actually, a bit less than that. In the next 15, we'll play Noah Kahan. The Great Divide. And some classic Jimmy Eat World. Love this. Great song. Right now, though, it's One Republic. Magic 105.9.

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7: Hello, I'm Tom Vetting, your federal member for Grey. 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

Jimmy Eat World at Magic 105.9, all part of your workday hits. How would you like to win a trip to, wait for it, Las Vegas, which will include, among other things, tickets to check out the iHeartRadio Music Festival, where we're talking Benson Boone, Cardi B, Snoop Dogg, and a whole lot of others doing their thing. It's a massive prize, and if you're keen to win it, I'm going to tell you how before 11 o'clock. Why would you not be keen? Also, before 11, we'll play some classic 80s bangles and got Dua Lipa on the way as well. Right now, though, Martin Garrix and Ed Sheeran together, Magic 105.9.

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0: 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We know about the Great Lincoln Gap Tanks tyre fire of 2023.
1: Yeah, keep those water hoses going for about another 3 to 4 weeks. 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Oh, and maybe bring in about another 300 fire appliances too. Possibly some aerial bombers?
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0: 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I said

0: Magic 105.9, your workday hits thanks to our very good friends at Clear Auto with Cato and John there. The next 15, I'm playing some Jason Derulo. And Benson Boone. Speaking of which, this segues me beautifully into Steal My Standby. This is our new competition where you could win a trip to, wait for it, Las Vegas. Definitely the trip of a lifetime because apart from, well, 5 nights of a luxury accommodation in Vegas, and other things are sorted as well, you get tickets to check out the iHeartRadio Music Festival, which will include, yes, you guessed it, Benson Boone, along with people like BTS, Zara Larsson, Snoop Dogg, Muse, oh, stack of great artists in this fantastic lineup. 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Thus the name of the competition, Steal My Standby. 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
4: Hi, Harrison Preve here. Federal MP Luke Gosling has reportedly been arrested over an alleged assault in the NT. According to the ABC, the member for Solomon is accused of assaulting Northern Territory Administrator David Connolly at a community event earlier this month. The Labor MP arrested this morning and remains in custody. Australia's eSafety Commissioner has launched legal action against Telegram, accusing the messaging app of failing to remove extremist content. The platform facing penalties of up to $54 million for alleged breaches of anti-terror rules. The Indigenous Australians Minister is calling on a renewed effort to meet closing the gap targets. Just one of the 19 has been met, with early childhood education enrolments hitting 95%. Malindiri McCarthy has told the ABC, "We need to go harder."
5: My meetings, which I'll have with the Indigenous Affairs Ministers next week, this will be certainly high on the agenda.

0: We must ensure across the country that Aboriginal community control organisations are very much in control and supported.
1: Overseas, where the death toll from an earthquake in Japan's risen to at least 13, many people remain trapped in a shopping centre that collapsed. And Sydney will become the front line of early Alzheimer's detection, an Australian first blood test that can identify the disease 20 years before symptoms appear, has reportedly been developed.
2: Your sport. Now.
1: An emotional Corey Jensen announcing his retirement from NRL at the age of 32. The Broncos prop has been forced to call time on his career early due to complications from blood clots. He says he's heartbroken to be hanging up the boots.
3: This obviously isn't how I imagined my playing career would come to an end, but after receiving medical advice and speaking with the specialists, it's become clear it's no longer safe for me to continue playing rugby league. It's been incredibly difficult to come to terms with, but my health and my family's future has to come first.
1: And Jack Martin returns for Geelong to face Collingwood to kickstart round 21 of the AFL while Paddy Dangerfield is being managed.

0: Chris Pratt.
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2: 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Love you, Smallsy.
3: 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I'm the Kid Leroy. Congrats on the new show.
0: Paris Hilton.
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9: Tom Benning here, federal member for Grey. From the coast of the outback, here's your local weather update.
10: Magic weather.
11: Partly cloudy, but mainly fine today. On the waters, variable winds to around 10 knots and seas below 0.5 of a metre. Top temps today, Clare Valley 12, York Peninsula 14, Port Pirie and Whyalla 15, Port Augusta 16 and Roxby Downs 17. If you're off to Adelaide today, a partly cloudy but mainly fine day and a top around 14 expected. The outlook for tomorrow, cloudy but mainly fine. Top temps around the region ranging from 12 in the Clare Valley to 16 in Port Augusta.
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I'd love to be important enough to be able to sing my name like Jason does. Jason Derulo and Magic 105.9, all part of your workday hits, thanks to Claire Auto. More great stuff on the way in the next 15, including this song. Yes, it's Queen, classic 80s. George Ezra. Give me one reason why I should never make a change. That soon, it's Somber Now though. My body isn't ready. Wow. Magic 105.9.

0: of that and more still to be announced at the iHeartRadio Music Festival 2026 in Vegas. And we could be sending you there for free. It's Magic 105.9's Steal My Standby. 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

0: 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Now, if you're a Budgera fan, the wake-up call caught up with him last week. And, geez, sounds like a nice guy. 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Flashback 5 is coming up next. You know I love a good Flashback 5. This afternoon, it features Empire of the Sun. These girls from the 80s, Bananarama. And three songs time, I'll play the song that I always wanted to be my theme song. Don't know if anyone's in agreement with me, sadly.
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8: Hi, Harrison Freeve. Federal Labor MP Luke Gosling faces an alleged assault charge following his arrest in Darwin this morning. The member for Solomon accused of assaulting NT Administrator David Connolly earlier this month. Anthony Albanese has killed off hopes the fuel excise cut will be extended, confirming the 16 cent per litre discount will end Sunday. With tensions rising again in the Middle East, the PM's told the ABC the focus is now on fuel supply.
9: And we have more fuel in Australia today than we had in February 28. That's a result of the relationships that were built around the world, but also the work that we've done with the private sector.
8: The deadly H5 bird flu has reached another state, Victoria declaring its first case. Authorities have confirmed the detection in a Greater Crescent Tern near Portland on the southwest. Further testing underway to formally confirm the result. A Queensland man is awaiting trial

0: and Syria on premeditated murder charges, which carry the death penalty. Patrick Stevenson accused of shooting dead another Australian man in Syria on New Year's Eve last year. The 20-year-old's been in jail for the past 7 months. Federal government confirming they're assisting the families of both men involved. And briefly, a Closing the Gap snapshot reveals Indigenous children are spending an average of 2 months in unsentenced detention.
1: Your sport. Now
0: to sport, where it's been raining gold at the Commonwealth Games in Glasgow. Our reporter Sally Pearson has the highlights.
2: Australia wins 7 gold on the final day of the swimming. Meg Harris taking out the 50-metre freestyle final. Carl Chalmers and Ben Armbrist a tie in the 50-metre freestyle final. Lucky Patterson wins the 100-metre freestyle S9 category. Sam Short won another gold in the 1500-metre final. And the men's and women's take out the 4x100-metre medley relay final. And Eileen Chikamatana wins the weightlifting 86 kilogram category, and Australia win the men's and women's 3-on-3 basketball and the men's 3-on-3 wheelchair basketball.
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16: Magic weather.
17: Partly cloudy, but mainly fine today. On the waters, variable winds to around 10 knots and seas below 0.5 of a metre. Top temps today, Clare Valley 12, York Peninsula 14, Port Pirie and Whyalla 15, Port Augusta 16 and Roxby Downs 17. If you're off to Adelaide today, a partly cloudy but mainly fine day and a top around 14 expected. The outlook for tomorrow, cloudy but mainly fine. Top temps around the region ranging from 12 in the Clare Valley to 16 in Port Augusta.
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1: I'm too sexy for my love. 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

0: Magic 105.9, your flashback five, and Right Said Fred, big song from 1991, I'm Too Sexy. Yes, I want to use that as my theme song, but sadly, don't think it's ever going to happen, let's be honest. Right Said Fred are the Fairbrass Brothers, and they're not one-hit wonders. I mean, that's the song they'll always be known for. They had two other top 40 hits here in Australia and more hits overseas. And Right Said Fred, the name, actually comes from a, you'd call it a novelty hit, I suppose, from the 1960s called Right Said Fred by a guy called Bernard Cribbins.
1: Right Said Fred, give a shout for Charlie, up comes Charlie from the floor below. After straining, even and complaining.
0: Okay, that's probably enough. You get the idea. In two songs' time, a song that started out life as a soul R&B song. Someone made a remix of it, and it went so well in the clubs, they decided to go with that version instead and turned out to be a fantastic move. They got a big hit out of it. We'll get to that after the Foo Fighters doing next year at Magic 105.9.

5-9 with Urban Cookie Collective. Great song wrapping up the Flashback Five this afternoon. The Key, The Secret from 1993. However, does this song sound a little similar to you? Well, a record company that produced that song put the exact same thing a year or so later, saying, when we pointed out to their UK record label, Pulse 8, that the Urban Cookie Collective's riff was the same as the one from our project, Glam's release called Hell's Party, we came to an amicable agreement on rights with their publisher, Peer Music, who behaved like gentlemen over the matter. So I suppose it all ended happily. May have made them a bit poorer than they possibly could have been otherwise. But anyway, it's a great song nonetheless. Flashback 5 returns tomorrow afternoon around the same time. In the next 15, Justin Bieber and next, Miley Cyrus. How many artists can we...

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0: Miles Smith at Magic 105.9, all part of your workday hits. Did you catch the wake-up call this morning? Kaelin and Josh, they talk movies as they do every Thursday with Shane A. Bassett, the movie guru. And I think two of the biggest movies of the year have come out in the last few weeks, with The Odyssey being out, which Shane loved. And today, the new Spider-Man movie comes out, which Shane saw a preview of yesterday. And here are his thoughts.
1: Spoiler alert, I enjoyed the new Spider-Man movie, which I did.
2: Shane liking
1: a
2: superhero movie?
3: Oh, I know.
2: Wow.
3: All right. If you could rate it out of 10, what would you rate it?
1: I would give it a 7.
3: Oi,
1: 7
3: okay.
1: Chop chops out of 10 chop chops.
3: Oh, I love that. That's so cute.
1: Definitely. Okay. And I think that is a lot to do with being fresh.
3: Yeah.
1: And I think Tom Holland has been doing this character for such a long time now as Peter Parker, Spider-Man, and he's matured. And I think the movies have matured a bit as well.
0: 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Plenty happening on the show tomorrow too, including checking in again with Joe Griggs, who's all across the Commonwealth Games at the moment, which, of course, we are doing particularly well at, mainly in the swimming, but we had a few wins in the athletics as well, which is good. Anyway, more on that tomorrow morning with her, and another chance tomorrow at Birthday Balls, where we've changed things up a bit. 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Details on that and a whole lot more tomorrow morning when the guys return from 6 o'clock. Alex Warren before 1, and next Cyndi Lauper with an 80s classic.
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0: 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And you can see what I'm talking about. After the 1 o'clock news, the great Rob's in with the afternoon stretch. It's all thanks to 39 Alexander, Port Pirie's premier accommodation. In the next 15 minutes, you'll get this. Teddy Swims. Like right, and some classic Ace of Base. Enjoy the rest of your Thursday.
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2: Hey, I'm Brooke Seychelle. The PM says Pauline Hanson's push to strengthen counter-terrorism laws would go against the Constitution. The One Nation leader wants to tighten current legislation to block ISIS fighters from coming home. Anthony Albanese has told the ABC many of these people are Aussie citizens.
3: Citizenship does bring certain rights under the Constitution, and we will do everything we can within the law, though, and we'll also provide no support for any of these people to return to Australia.
2: The communications watchdog has announced it is suing Optus over last year's network outage. ACMA alleges Optus breached two legal obligations more than 1,000 times, including ensuring customers could call emergency services. Victoria has recorded its first case of the H5 bird flu following a detection in the state southwest. Authorities confirmed the greater crested tern has been sent for further genetic testing in Geelong. Overseas, the US has launched new strikes on Iran after an attempted surprise attack on American troops in the Middle East. Four ballistic missiles were intercepted by US forces yesterday. Explosions have been heard in several parts of southern Iran today, just hours after Donald Trump warned they would be hit hard. And Irish musician and actor Glenn Hansard has died following a motorcycle crash. The 56-year-old, who won a Best Original Song Oscar and was lead singer for rock group The Frames, died in the single vehicle crash west of Dublin.
1: Your sport. Now.
2: In sport, Collingwood and Geelong will battle in a huge clash at the MCG tonight to kick off round 21 of the AFL. The Cats are without Patrick Dangerfield, who hurt his hip last week. Jordan Dugui remains in doubt for the Pies after dealing with illness all week. And round 22 of the NRL kicks off tonight with a blockbuster clash between the Roosters and the Cowboys. The Roosters will be looking to notch up 6 wins on the trot when they hit the paddock in Townsville, having won 4 from 4 there. That's the latest in news and sport.
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1: Magic weather.
9: Partly cloudy today on the waters, variable winds to around 10 knots and seas below half a metre. Top temps are ranging from 12 in the Clare Valley up to 16 in Port Augusta. Then on Friday, a cloudy day with top temps from 12 in the Clare Valley getting up to 16 in Port Augusta.
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0: 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We've got Steal My Standby starting on Monday, giving away your chance, you and a friend, and heaps of spending money to go to Vegas. 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All thanks to Patterson Conveyancing, local, legal, loyal on Forsyth Street, Wyala. Very excited to start that up next week. And always keen for a bit of Stelly Lefty. It's all across your afternoon stretch at Magic.

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16: Tom Benning here, your federal member for Grey. 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

0: into another hour at Magic 105.9. Your news, sport and weather is next. You've got some Rodrigo. You've got someone who doesn't necessarily get along with Olivia Rodrigo.
1: Hey, thank you for the lovely bouquet. You're sweeter than
0: not Taylor Swift, but Sabrina Carpenter on that one too. Those Disney stars at each other's throats. Local news coming in with Jackie Lim this morning. And for Port Pirie, New Year celebrations are moving to Solomon Town Beach. I've been told it's not going to affect the fireworks or anything like that. 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

0: All of that and more still to be announced at the iHeartRadio Music Festival 2026 in Vegas. 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
6: Hey, I'm Brooke Seychelle. Interest rates are tipped to remain on hold after better-than-expected monthly inflation figures. Headline inflation cooled to 3.8% in the 12 months to June. Finance Minister Katie Gallagher welcoming the news on Nine this morning.
7: It was encouraging data out yesterday. Very encouraging to see that inflation's coming down in a headline sense in a monthly and quarterly terms, and it'll be up to the Reserve Bank Board, but this was encouraging news yesterday.
6: Federal MP Luke Gosling has reportedly been arrested over an alleged assault in the NT. According to the ABC, the member for Solomon is accused of assaulting Northern Territory Administrator David Connolly at a community event earlier this month. The Labor MP remains in custody. Optus could face record penalties over last year's 000 outage. ACMA has launched federal court action, alleging the telco breached emergency call obligations more than 1,000 times when hundreds of 000 calls failed to connect during the September 2025 outage. Telecommunications expert Dr. Mark Gregory has told the ABC it's an important step.
8: Because it will provide the opportunity for the courts to take action over the breaches to the regulations.
6: And K-pop group BTS have bowed out of this year's Grammys after the Recording Academy introduced a new Best Asian Pop Performance category. The group members taking to social media to say they hope their music can be celebrated rather than being divided by region or language.
0: Your sport. Now.
6: In sport, Carlton's interim coach Josh Fraser is considering pitching for the full-time job. He's been given a week by the Blues to decide if he wants to bid for the position. Fraser says he's already learned a lot.
9: So you're exposed to a large number of things, but the reality is you're not exposed to everything, and I'm aware of that. But I've also feel like over the course of my coaching journey, I've had some great opportunities.

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9: Magic weather.
10: Partly cloudy today on the waters. Variable winds to around 10 knots and seas below half a metre. Top temps are ranging from 12 in the Clare Valley up to 16 in Port Augusta. Then on Friday, a cloudy day with top temps from 12 in the Clare Valley getting up to 16 in Port Augusta.
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Caitlin and Josh will tell you what month we are looking for after 8. 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Sonny Federa and Libby Anker. 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
5: Hey, I'm Brooke Seychelle. One of the crossbenchers doesn't appear interested in Pauline Hanson's request for stronger counter-terrorism laws to prevent ISIS fighters coming home. Independent Senator David Pocock has told Nine the existing laws are already strong and this isn't a top priority.
6: We're spending a huge amount of time on these sorts of issues rather than the things that I hear all the time from Australians about housing, health, cost of living. So, you know, we'll engage in this, but I'd urge my colleagues to actually focus on the big issues that we're facing.
5: Federal Labor MP Luke Gosling has this morning been arrested over an alleged assault on Northern Territory Administrator David Connolly. The member for Solomon was charged in relation to an incident earlier this month. Just one of the 19 Closing the Gap targets has been met, 5 years out from the deadline. Early childhood education enrolment for First Nations children has hit 95%. Minister for Indigenous Australians Mulindiri McCarthy has told the ABC there's a lot of work to do.
7: In particular around justice and out-of-home care, I'm absolutely determined, the Prime Minister's determined. As he said in February, failure is not an option.
5: Overseas, Japanese rescuers have intensified their search for survivors as the death toll from a major earthquake rises to 17. Many remain trapped after a shopping mall collapsed. And Hollywood actor Jared Leto has been accused of sexual misconduct by four women. They've spoken about their alleged experiences in a new BBC documentary.
0: Your sport. Now.
5: In sport, Broncos prop Corey Jensen has paid tribute to his teammates after announcing his immediate retirement from the NRL. The 32-year-old has been forced to hang up the boots due to blood clot issues. Jensen says he's forever grateful for the friendships he's made along the way.
8: I've seen so many of the guys grow, not just as footy players, but as men. If I can leave one thing, it's if I played a part in some of their lives, not just as footballers, but as men, then that's what I hold most dearly.
5: And Bobby Hill is set to leave Collingwood despite having 4 years left on his contract. That's the latest in news and sport.
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3: Magic weather.
4: Partly cloudy overnight, then on the waters, variable winds to around 10 knots and seas below half a metre. Tonight's lows are ranging from 2 in the Clare Valley to 5 in Whyalla. Friday is going to be cloudy once more on the waters, variable winds to around 10 knots and seas below 1 metre. Top temps are ranging from 12 in the Clare Valley up to 16 in Port Augusta.
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0: 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Rob back for more on Magic 105.9. That one's Homewrecker. And this morning on the wake-up call with Kaylin and Josh, we learnt that Kaylin's home contains how many pairs of shoes?
1: I have 45 pairs of shoes, Josh.
2: Oh, my Lord.
1: I reckon I could sell half of them and I would be able to put down a down payment for my house.
2: So why don't you?
1: Because...
2: That's the age-old question here. Why don't you?
1: Because I can't part with them.
0: Sure, you got to have trinkets. Josh Fawaz coming up next on Magic 105.9 into Michael Jackson and more from the wake-up call wrapping up the week 6 o'clock tomorrow thanks to Better in Port Pirie. Rob hanging out in the afternoon stretch.

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0: 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That's Maya. Not to be confused with the Coles Maya vouchers we're giving away on birthday balls, which came back this week. $50 voucher if we come close to guessing your birthday within a day, either side. $500 up for grabs if we can get your birthday correct. So call through tomorrow, 8 o'clock. Kaylin and Josh will tell you what month of the year we are looking for. Do you want the house door? I
1: could take it to the first, second, third floor. Sabrina Carpenter's showing us around in a few more minutes. Up first, Miles Smith. It's the afternoon stretch with Rob at Magic 105.9. What?

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1: Yeah, gee, that's an interesting perspective on world affairs. 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Is that some kind of record?
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0: 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We're back with more after your news, sport and weather. 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I'm going to get it. 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Then it's Odyssey Night at the Northern Festival Centre. 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
8: Hey, I'm Brooke Seychelle. Optus is facing court over last year's 000 outage. The communications watchdog alleges the telco breached emergency call obligations more than 1,000 times during the September 2025 outage. Telecommunications expert Dr. Mark Gregory has told the ABC the penalties could be quite significant.
9: The action will provide an opportunity for the telecommunications industry to take on notice that the regulator is now prepared to take action in the courts for breaches to the regulations regarding 000.
8: Australia's eSafety Commissioner has launched legal action against Telegram, accusing the messaging app of failing to remove extremist content. The platform is facing penalties of up to $54 million for alleged breaches of anti-terror rules. NAB has revealed a major plummet in home loan applications, slumping to 15% in the last quarter. The major bank finding higher interest rates and the cost of living have made people more cautious. It comes as the Reserve Bank says it won't change its interest policy just to support house prices. The deadly H5 bird flu has reached another state, with Victoria declaring its first case. Authorities confirmed the detection in a greater crested tern near Portland on the southwest. Overseas, the US has launched strikes against Iran in response to Iran's missile attacks on American forces this week. And the federal government has ruled out extending the fuel excise beyond this weekend. The 16-cent a litre cut will end on Sunday.
7: Your sport. Now.
8: In sport, Broncos prop Corey Jensen has been forced into medical retirement at the age of 32 after developing blood clots in his lungs. His coach Michael Maguire says Jensen is an incredible player, but an even better person off the field.
10: He's the type of player that I love to coach because he helps build the fabric of what we're about. So

0: I think not only what he has done on the field, but off the field will be a big part of what will be left in and amongst his playing group.
1: And Essendon boss Daniel McPherson will finish up at the end of the season after 4 years with the club.
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12: Weather. Partly cloudy overnight, then on the waters, variable winds to around 10 knots and seas below half a metre. Tonight's lows are ranging from 2 in the Clare Valley to 5 in Whyalla. Friday is going to be cloudy once more on the waters, variable winds to around 10 knots and seas below 1 metre. Top temps are ranging from 12 in the Clare Valley up to 16 in Port Augusta.
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You've got to be 21 because it's in America, and you need to have a valid passport with 6 months left on it for also obvious reasons because it's in America. Meanwhile, Ed Sheeran is thinking about home, and we're going to get there too very shortly. Ed's on the way. Alex Warren first with Jelly Roll, Magic 105.9. Take that.

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6: Remember those little towns that barely had a post office but always had a pub? Some of those old pubs have been empty for a while, but there are some that are still proud landmarks at the heart of the local community. 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

0: Hologram, the new one there from Delta Goodrum on Magic 105.9. Would love to see Delta collab with Will and Woody because, hey, Will's a DJ and the tour is underway.
1: Yeah. Look, I'm going to put my hand up and say that I haven't done a great job to this point.
2: Thank you.
1: The only thing good locked in is an under 14 soccer training, which you are going to be DJing. We are contractually obliged to go and rock that pitch. But I've always had up my sleeve a huge interstate gig that we're going to need to fly to. It's a huge finale. And today on the show, because it's all been confirmed and locked in, I will be revealing to you and Australia where that gig is.
0: And how you can get along for that one too. The boys are back from 5 o'clock all over Magic 105.9. Until then, Big Bob Sinclair and Harry Styles. And you know it's Barnsley already. No second prize. All around the region.

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1: That's all from me around the regions. 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The afternoon stretch done and dusted. Handing over to Will and Woody from 5 o'clock. Then Kaylin and Josh back together on the wake-up call this week and back from 6 for better in Port Pirie. Birthday Balls returns after 8 and also crossing to the Commonwealth Games and our correspondent Joe Griggs joining the team. 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
1: Hey, I'm Brooke Seychelle. Messaging app Telegram is facing legal action by the eSafety Commissioner. It's been accused of failing to remove pro-terror material and could face fines of $55 million if found guilty. eSafety Commissioner Julie Inman-Grant says it comes at a time of heightened security here in Australia.
2: It is more important than ever that digital platforms meet their obligations to protect the Australian community.
1: Optus could be hit with millions of dollars in fines over last year's network outage. The communications watchdog has launched legal proceedings against the telco over the outage last September. Federal Labor MP Luke Gosling is facing an alleged assault charge following his arrest in Darwin this morning. Meanwhile, the PM has ruled out an extension of the fuel excise with the 16 cent a litre cut to end on Sunday. And with tensions rising again in the Middle East, Anthony Albanese has told the ABC the focus is now on fuel supply.
3: And we have more fuel in Australia today than we had in February 28. That's a result of the relationships that were built around the world, but also the work that we've done with the private sector.
1: Overseas, the death toll has risen to 30 after a major earthquake in Japan's southwest. Rescuers are still looking for survivors following a shopping mall collapse. And George Clooney and his wife Amal have been forced to flee their home in the south of France due to the wildfires. The couple, along with their 9-year-old twins, have evacuated as fires continue to rage across Europe.
0: Your sport. Now.
1: In sport, Essendon footy boss Daniel McPherson will leave at the end of this year after four seasons with the club. It comes as Dean Solomon will soon make a decision as to whether he wants to go for the full-time coaching role. Brisbane Broncos prop Corey Jensen has medically retired at age 32 due to blood clot issues. And Alex De Minaur has set up an all-Aussie encounter at the Washington DC Open after he defeated Stefanos Tsitsipas in three sets this morning. He'll now face Cruz Hewitt in the round of 16. That's the latest in news and sport.
0: How many artists?

0: all of that and more still to be announced at the iHeartRadio Music Festival 2026 in Vegas. And we could be sending you there for free. It's Magic 105.9's Steal My Standby. 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
4: 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From the coast of the Outback, here's your local weather update.
5: Magic weather.
6: Partly cloudy overnight, then on the waters, variable winds to around 10 knots and seas below half a metre. Tonight's lows are ranging from 2 in the Clare Valley to 5 in Wyala. Friday is going to be cloudy once more on the waters, variable winds to around 10 knots and seas below 1 metre. Top temps are ranging from 12 in the Clare Valley up to 16 in Port Augusta.
5: 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Parties? Gatherings? Get-togethers? 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

0: Yes, I hope you're having a wonderful drive home. It is Will and Woody Woodrow.
1: The DJ Will, DJ National Tour kicks off in 5 days, Australia.
2: Crazy. DJ Will.
1: First stop off is an under 14 girls training session. That's happening on Monday night.
0: Insane.
1: If you listen to this radio show, we'll take you behind the scenes there on our socials. I'd say go and follow us now at Will and Woody. That will be a gig of a lifetime.
0: At a soccer training, under 14 soccer.
1: Soccer training, yes. The Wednesday gig. Look,
0: do they know what sort of music I play?
1: I haven't discussed that, funnily enough. In all my engagement
0: just
1: with them,
0: yeah.
1: There's been no discussion as to what music you play, which I do find funny.
0: Same, because I don't play what we play on the radio station.
1: I have been meaning to talk to you about that.
0: I don't play hits.
1: I have been meaning to talk to you about that. Might be nice to put some poppy ones in there.
0: Absolutely not.
1: A bit of Bieber would be nice. But look, hey, I'm just the manager.
0: Absolutely not.
1: I'm just
0: what about my credibility?
3: You have none.
1: Hey, that's my client. How dare you? I don't find that funny at all. Now, your middle gig has been cancelled. The hump day
0: team lunch. I was DJing at a team lunch, yeah.
1: Yeah, apparently the boss found out about it. Not keen at all to have a DJ in his team meeting. Fair enough. So we are still looking actually for a replacement. But
0: we haven't sorted that.
1: The big news,
0: yes.
1: Iron's in the fire there. The huge news is that I'm announcing
0: iron's
1: to you the huge finale
0: yes.
1: for the DJ National yes. Tour. You
0: Where's
1: don't know what
0: leading?
1: This is, but there's a flight. It involves a flight. The flights have been booked. You know you're getting on a plane, but you don't know where we're going.
0: Yes, I do.
1: I'm announcing on this radio show.
0: I'm cancelling my other gig so that I can go to this.
1: And trust me, if your wife was giving birth next Saturday, I would say, mate, I think we should do the gig. That's just to say how big this gig is.
0: Is that right?
1: That's where I'm at, mate.
0: I don't believe you.
1: This is a career definer.
0: I don't believe
1: and
0: you.
1: And speaking of career defining, I have also, as your manager, organised for you, I think, the best Australian live act that we currently have. It's these guys. Peking Duck. I reached out to them. They're good friends of mine. We talked about representation. They went a different direction, and I respect that. But they're coming on the show to give you some advice about how you can rock all of your gigs next week.
0: Cool.
1: Yeah, mate.
0: Love the boys. What? But Adam and Rubes?
1: Adam and Rubes.
0: Love
1: yes.
0: that.
1: Coming on to talk about you, my friend. They love you.
0: To talk DJing. I love
1: talk
0: the
1: DJ.
0: Boys.
1: And, right. and also just talking about stage presence.
0: All right.
1: How you can bring a bit of X-Factor. Because right now,
0: yeah.
1: you're in a Timberland hiking shirt.
0: Yeah.
1: And I don't know
0: work.
1: What's going on.
0: Needs a bit of work.
1: I don't know what's going
0: all
1: on.
0: All right, fair enough. Well, speaking of no credibility, you've also got none.
1: God, lots of shots fired early.
0: Well, I'm just stating the facts, brother. You're a meme on the internet.
1: Oh, yeah,
0: and I'll tell everyone why up next, Will and Woody.

0: It's Will and Woody. Hope you're having a wonderful drive home. Woods, you're a meme. I love it. You're getting shit online. And it's my favourite thing, I think.
1: Thank you. And that comes that means a lot coming from my best mate.
0: Everyone's loving it, though.
1: Everyone's hating me online.
0: It's also good for business, though. Like, we're getting a lot of clicks for it. We got the biggest interview in the world, Tom Holland and Zendaya. And you completely ruined it. And it has become a sensation. If you haven't heard the audio, this is the question, the first and only question that Woody gets out in the interview.
2: Tom, I know you look very good in the Spider-Man suit, but I have heard a little rumour that you continue to wear the suit even when it's not required. Even when you go into the shops to get coffee, the suit is on. Is that true?
0: No. It's baseless. It's unfunny. It's accusatorial. Yep. It's a whole bunch of things.
1: Totally.
0: It couldn't have been a worse question. I don't think if we spent an hour in a room coming up with something, which is not like obviously completely inappropriate, could we have come up with something as bad as that?
1: See, that's where you're wrong. I deliberately thought of the worst question I could ask, knowing that that would go viral. And Will, we've got millions of clicks online, yes, my friend. It's the genius behind what looks like a mistake.
0: And I'm loving this false bravado. Is that it's a shell? It's a defense.
1: Me.
0: Text line's open here, and you guys can call us because this what you're seeing right now is a guy who's hurt and he's putting on a great show.
1: I love getting trolled. I'm fine with it.
0: But we caught you off mic last night. We had the mic still rolling. This is you talking about the trolls.
2: There's a part of me which is just like all these that are giving me shit online. What's your first question to Tom Holland?
1: It's a good point, past me. It's a good point, past me.
0: So bad. So beautifully burnt.
1: Why are these mics always on?
0: Vulnerable.
1: Why are these mics always on?
0: I like it. It's beautiful. You got more? All right, let's hear it one more time.
2: There's a part of me which is just like all these that are giving me shit online. What's your first question to Tom Holland?
0: All right.
1: I stand by that, though. What is your first question?
0: I know you stand by it, and that's why we're opening the phone lines. What would you have asked Tom Holland? First question, put yourself in the shoes of us. By the way, Spider-Man Brand New Day is out today. I'm sure we've all seen it. Let's justify Woody. Because I agree, mate. You can't. People in glass houses shouldn't throw stones.
1: Exactly. It's hard what we do, guys. It's bloody hard.
0: What would you have asked Tom Holland?
1: Zendaya or just Tom Holland?
0: Well, it was asked to him. It was asked to Tom.
1: Yeah, sure.
0: Throw it over to you guys right now. Let's answer him. It's Will and Woody. Hope you're having a great drive home.
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0: Will and Woody. Hope you're having a wonderful Thursday. Woody isn't. Not across it.
1: Had a shocking week.
0: You've had a bad week. You've had a bad week. It's not a good week when you become a meme. And I think anyone who has become a meme can attest to that.
1: I don't think I've ever been trolled before. I've always, you know, I've heard trolling's bad, but now that I am being trolled,
0: yeah,
1: really is a shocking experience.
0: So we got the biggest interview in the world, Zendaya and Tom Holland. No one else got it. Everyone was like, why have they got it? And turns out with good reason, because this is the only question that you ended up asking before they pulled the pin.
2: Tom, I know you look very good in the Spider-Man suit, but I have heard a little rumour that you continue to wear the suit even when it's not required. Even when you go into the shops to get coffee, the suit is on. Is that true?
3: No.
1: I have done an explanation as to what I was going for, by the way, which doesn't save it at all. It's still idiotic. But if you want to see that, go to Will and Woody on Instagram or TikTok.
0: Yes, absolutely.
1: I felt like I had to do some sort of response because we were getting so many questions on, what were you doing?
0: The company said, you need to release a statement because is looking bad.
1: Well, the company trolled me. ARN Media, which is our company, said, oh, God, .. on the post. Like, guys.
0: So
1: part of the stable.
0: The trolling's been going on. It's reached a critical mass. I think you've been doing really well outwardly facing publicly. You put in a great mask. We've had a bit of a laugh with it.
1: Haven't missed a show.
0: Yep. You've done a great job. The mics we're recording yesterday afternoon after the show. Your emotions got to you. And this is what you said.
4: There's a part of me which is just like all these that are giving me shit online. What's your first question to Tom Holland?
1: It's a good question, though.
0: It's so real. Because
1: it's hard what we do, guys. It's hard
0: what we do.
1: So
0: you can text us or you can call right now and let's answer that very emotional question from my colleague Woody.
1: I'm probably compromised here as to deciding whether your question is better, so I think you have to be the judge.
0: What would you have asked Zendaya and Tom Holland first up and what would you go for?
3: I would have asked Tom, hey, Tom, do you think there should be more music in Spider-Man? Do you think you should learn a song and dance number?
1: A song and dance. He is a professional. He's a dancer, Ange.
0: There you go.
3: Zendaya. Yep.
0: Nice Zendaya. I love how Australians say Zendaya. We just broken it up right up, don't we? Zendaya. It's not bad, Ange. Not great.
1: I think it's a good area, though. Getting him talking about his dancing, I think, is strong.
0: So you want to go on to us again? You want to go on to a Spider-Man interview and go like, hey, dude. 20 years ago, you played Billy Elliot on stage.
1: He's about to do a new dancing movie, actually, which he's nervous about. He's playing a
0: professional
1: dancer.
0: We're getting paid.
1: Get
0: Sony
1: all of that.
0: Sony are asking us to talk to them about Spider-Man.
1: And I love Spider-Man. It's out tonight. Can't wait to see it.
0: Brand new day.
1: I'll see it twice tonight.
0: Franklin, are you there?
5: Yes, I'm here.
0: Did you see Woody's question?
5: Yes.
0: What'd you think?
5: Strange question, but it is an odd man.
0: All right.
1: Thank you, Franklin. I'm here, by the way.
0: What would you have asked?
5: I would have asked him if he could reenact his famous lip sync battle dance with Zendaya.
0: Oh, yes. This is Umbrella. It's red hot. Yeah, that would have been, good. I mean,
1: he wouldn't do that. If I had started the interview with, hey, mate, can you do a full dance for us right now? I know you're in a junket right now and you've probably been sitting there for 5 hours, but would you mind doing your whole routine?
0: I think context, this is more difficult than people. Like, we had 10 minutes with them and it's like very, very, very heavily guarded 10 minutes.
1: Yeah.
0: And there are a list of things that you can and can't ask, and we are trying to promote the movie, so you can't just pull things out of left field and be like, yo, can I talk to you about this? You can get there, kind of, but
1: making them do a whole dance.
0: Making them do
1: a
0: dance.
1: Well,
0: they would just tell us to get lost.
1: Yeah.
0: So currently, Woods.
1: Still in the lead.
0: I think you're still in the lead.
1: We might have to get your first
0: largely
1: question.
0: Largely because I think that, I think that your question is related to the movie. And currently, no one is related to the movie.
1: Yeah, only just.
0: Spider-Man Brand New Day. Which is out today, I should mention. I think we've got some texts that are coming in as well. I just have to reset my text line.
1: I'll go to Natalie. You look at the text.
0: Talk amongst yourselves.
1: Natalie, what would you have asked Tom Holland? What would your first question be?
3: Oh, my God, because I work with young children who quite often wear onesies, I'm like, my first thought is what happens if he has to go to the toilet in a hurry? Like, is this
0: in the Spider-Man suit?
3: Actually, like a peekaboo hole, or like
0: yeah,
3: I don't
0: peekaboo
3: know.
0: Hole.
1: Oh, that's actually a
0: have you got
1: great
0: a peekaboo
1: question.
0: Hole on the Spider-Man suit? We actually did talk to him a lot about the suit, Nat. That's yeah. That's our whole chat was hot about suit the chat. Suit in the end
1: because they can't put the suit in a washing machine, Natalie. They've got, yeah, they've got to drench it with alcohol.
0: Yeah, he just so you know, I think he wears was it five suits for the whole
1: he
0: the duration.
1: He said he went through 16 suits for the filming of the movie, Natalie. And I can only imagine he goes
3: I
1: through 16 because he's doing...
3: Well, he must have wet himself a lot then.
0: He must have.
1: I'm willing to
0: well, he probably
1: that.
0: Would. He's just like a wetsuit.
1: The next rumour I announce in front of him is, I've heard that you
0: no
1: kissed
0: more
1: yourself
0: rumors.
1: In
0: no
1: the
0: rumors.
1: Suit.
0: Hey, so we got a text here. Jenna said, if you had webs in real life, Tom, what is the most useless thing that you would use them for?
1: I like that. It's fun.
0: I like that
1: it's
0: question.
1: Quirky. It's quirky.
0: My question, if it was me...
1: Here we go. Because there's a world here. There's an alternate reality.
0: Yep.
1: Where I say to you, do you know what, mate? I've decided my first question isn't good.
0: Yeah.
1: What do you reckon we should go for?
0: Okay,
1: what's your first question?
0: My question to them would be, because I saw the trailer for Spider-Man Brand New Day, and in the trailer,
1: I saw the whole film.
0: There's a moment where Zendaya kisses another guy.
1: Yes.
0: And so my question, and Tom watches this as Spider-Man, Peter Parker watches it,
1: yeah.
0: And he looks very jealous. So my question would have been, which I think is a good question, hey, Tom, yeah. Did you have to pretend to be jealous of that guy or were you actually jealous of that guy when you were watching the bit?
1: We definitely
0: that would have been my question.
1: Definitely should have gone with that.
0: That would have been good, right?
1: Definitely should have gone
0: yeah,
1: with that.
0: Tied yeah. to the movie, but you know, they're in a relationship. Was it yes. hard to watch your wife making out with another guy?
1: Yeah, good. That's good.
0: Thanks, mate. I appreciate that.
1: That's really good.
0: Yeah, you can see the reel online.
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0: Will and Woody, Peking Duck up next right now. What else can you get a hangover from? We'll also take your texts. We love the text line, so text us. And now the reason we're talking about this is because everyone's going out to see Odyssey these days.
1: Yes.
0: Big new Nolan movie.
1: Mm-hmm.
0: It's a big one, though. It's a big
1: long,
0: one.
1: Long. Very long.
0: Very long. So people go in, they get the popcorn, and you end up eating a lot of popcorn. And one of the pitfalls, Woods, of eating a lot of popcorn, according to our button pusher Tommy,
1: yeah,
0: who is, apart from you, Woods, the biggest hypochondriac I know. If you have too much popcorn, you get a popcorn hangover.
2: Yeah, boy.
1: So, Tommy, so you genuinely wake up the next morning and you haven't had any alcohol. You've just had a lot of salty popcorn.
0: Yep.
1: And it feels just like the hangover you would get from alcohol?
2: I find it with pizza as well, actually.
0: Shut up.
1: So anything with high salt.
2: High salt. You just wake up and you feel so parched and you feel lethargic the next day. And it's all to do with the salt content. You know how much salt is in that popcorn?
1: I don't. I've never thought about it.
2: A lot of empty calories.
0: What's an empty calorie?
2: Well, it's like a calorie that you're eating. It's like high caloric, but not much food, like not much substance.
0: Oh. Yeah.
2: Do you know what I mean? Like a Palmer, you're getting a lot of calories, but there's also a lot of food there.
0: Yeah, right.
2: But like the popcorn, you're eating a lot of calories, but you're not actually eating a lot.
1: But corn's a vegetable, though, there you go. You know. Yeah, the vegetable. Anyway, so how much popcorn? How much popcorn do you need to have for you to receive a hangover?
2: I reckon I've done a little scientific study, and I ate like a half a small.
1: Yeah, only half a small.
2: Half a small did it to me.
1: Yeah, and you were hungover.
2: Yeah.
0: Say he was so worried about the popcorn hangover that he actually went home for the Odyssey filming, made his own popcorn at home with olive oil and sea salt and brought it in his Snaplock bag.
2: Stunning. I've got some here.
1: I'd love some.
2: Here you go. There you go.
1: Absolutely love some. Tommy makes beautiful. A great popcorn.
2: Smell it.
1: And so no hangover from this as well because less salt. No. Have you ever had a day off from work because of a popcorn hangover?
2: Nearly.
0: You brought it up a lot. Are you guys eating get a hangover from anything else?
3: Sometimes I get the meat sweats.
0: You're getting a meat hangover. Oh, actually, sorry. I think you can get a McDonald's hangover.
2: Oh, yeah.
1: I love Macca's. Macca's would not cause hangovers. We love Macca's on this show.
0: We do.
3: A couple of other fast food outlets as well. Maybe one that specializes in chicken.
0: Yeah, it's a thing.
1: I don't know if you guys ever hit a sauna hard at night. I feel like sometimes.
0: You get a sauna hangover?
1: Yeah.
3: Just dehydration.
1: But that is a hangover, isn't it?
3: I guess.
0: The topic doesn't sound as good with when were you severely dehydrated?
1: What dehydrates you?
0: doesn't have the same ring to it, mate. Come on, we workshop this. Where'd you get your hangover from?
2: Didn't you guys get a hangover after you ate the mini mart here at work? The little mini supermarket?
1: 100%. Yes.
0: I just realized something that I get a hangover from.
1: What?
0: Sometimes this hasn't happened to me in a long time. But I remember when I was at uni and I was binge watching TV shows and I couldn't turn the TV show off because I was binging it and I ended up watching it like on my laptop in bed until like 2 o'clock in the morning.
1: Oh, yeah.
0: And then I had to get up in the morning to go to a lecture at like 9. I would have like a TV show hangover.
1: Yeah.
0: You know, and like because you'd been staring at the screen for, you'd be in your bed and you're like, I'll just watch one more. And then all of a sudden you realize you've been staring at the laptop for 5 hours.
1: Yes.
0: You'd wake up like bug-eyed.
1: Yeah, no. Yeah.
0: Do you remember that?
1: Definitely. Definitely can't do it now with kids, but when I used to binge TV.
0: Right.
1: Yeah,
0: did you have one more? Who cares?
1: Sore in the morning. What about?
0: Someone's written Sherbert in the chat.
1: Sherbert?
3: Have you ever tackled that as an adult?
0: Sherbert hangover.
3: Yeah, Whiz Fizz.
1: Whiz-fizz hangover.
0: Okay, let's take calls.
1: But Tommy, you looked up an app that said pee time.
2: Run pee,
1: which is, so he looked up the moment of the movie where there was the least development of the script.
0: I actually think that's smart.
1: But then the other thing, what's the other thing? You went to the bathroom. What does it do?
2: So at 1 hour and 35 minutes out of a 2 hour and 53 minute film, I went to run pee. And then when you're in the bathroom, you can read the synopsis of what's happening on screen while you're in the bathroom.
0: Wow.
1: That's unbelievable. This is not a paid bit. That's unbelievable.
0: That is unbelievable.
1: Alex, what gives you a hangover?
4: Yeah, I wear reading glasses, and sometimes if I haven't realised there's been a smudge, I get to the end of the day and I kind of feel like I have a hangover.
1: Oh, just a smudge on your lens?
4: Yeah, I don't know if it's the blurriness throughout the time of the day.
0: You get a hangover from reading glasses.
4: Yeah.
0: Mm-hmm. Actually, this actually, that, mm-hmm. Alex, thanks, that's Alex. Great. Alex, you can have a $100 to go and spend at Red Rooster, $10 whole roast chickens Monday to Wednesday, only at Red Rooster. One of the ones that just occurred to me was people that, there's a couple of hoops here, so stay with me. People that drink coffee.
1: Yes.
0: When they don't drink coffee.
1: Oh, yeah. Yes. Big headache.
0: They get a hangover.
1: Yeah. It hits me hard.
0: That's early. Wild.
1: Yeah.
0: That's crazy. That's proper addict sort of stuff.
1: Well, it's a drug at the end of the day, isn't it?
0: Caffeine.
1: Yeah.
0: Yeah, for sure. Hey, you got another one for you. I think there's a haircut hangover. Just that occurs.
1: Just how annoyed you are and how sad you are.
0: I reckon the haircut hangover normally goes for 3 or 4 days after you get a fresh do.
1: I reckon 8 days. Eight or 9 days for mine.
0: Yeah, there's a haircut hangover, right? Yeah,
1: and then 8 days in, you're like, I'm back. Let's go to Phil here.
0: Are you back?
1: Me?
0: Yeah.
1: I had a haircut 2 weeks ago. Well, I came into work after my haircut and, Tommy said I look like Jimmy Neutron.
2: Boy genius.
1: It was just up. The guy, the hairdresser, put it up. Anyway, let's go to Phil.
0: Sorry, there's a haircut hangover.
1: Yeah, for sure. Phil, things that give you hangovers, what is it for you, Phil?
5: So this was about 2 years ago. I still remember it clearly. We wanted to be fancy and went and got some Japanese Wagyu, like some A5 steaks.
1: Oh, yeah, yum.
5: Never cooked them before. Just got like a 500-gram steak each.
1: Whoa.
5: Cooked it up, ate the whole thing. Like, we each ate it. Oh, my God. I woke up and felt like I'd been hit by a truck. And we looked it up. And one steak was 3,000 calories.
1: Oh, my Lord.
0: Whoa.
1: So are we talking like the headache, bit of brain fog?
5: We're talking like I had to take the day off work.
0: Wow. That's cool.
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26: Hi, I'm Sally Pearson. More medals for our female athletes at the Commonwealth Games. The Aussies swept the podium in the 50-metre freestyle with Meg Harris leading home Alex Perkins and Shayna Jack. Australia also clinched gold in the women's 4x100-metre medley relay. Eileen Chikumatana added to the haul in the weightlifting. Day 7 features Michelle Jenica in the 100-metre hurdles, while Jessica Hull is favourite in the mile. And the LPGA Women's Open tees off in England. Cassie Porter, Minji Lee and Grace Kim are among the Aussies in the field.
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0: brand new gear by Peking Duck off the forthcoming studio album Paradise Let Go, featuring the one and only Matt Corby. Incredible. This is their first studio album. Highly anticipated. And that's what the boys are on to talk about right now. It's Peking Duck on Will and Woody.
1: Well, actually, Will, if I can just jump in here, they're here to talk about your new DJ.
2: My DJ.
1: I mean, sure, we can talk about their new album, which is very, very exciting. But Adam and Robin from Peking Duck.
3: Yeah.
1: Bloody boys. I do want to mention.
0: You boys look cooked. Where are you?
3: We're cooked. We're eternally cooked. You should know this by now.
0: Where are you?
3: We're in an office. We're tech bros now.
1: Oh, so, love that.
3: You know, yeah. we're AI guys living in an office space.
0: You guys look shattered.
1: What would your app be? If you made an app, what would your app do?
3: Create music that's just hits. So that's we're getting in the game. That's what everyone's doing, man. So we're jumping on board.
2: Yeah, we're ready.
1: So the new album, Paradise, coming out on August 14th. AI did all the hard work.
3: No, so it's funny. We were late to the AI train, so to speak. No AI was harmed in the making of Paradise.
1: I should say Paradise. Tickets for their Paradise tour as well, also on sale right now. But also,
0: do they need a warm-up act for their tour? Have you asked that as my manager?
2: He hasn't asked that, actually.
3: Well, we haven't heard a thing.
0: Great.
1: No time like the present. Fellas.
3: Yeah, we do.
2: Yeah, we definitely do.
1: Seriously?
2: Who are you thinking?
1: Oh, sorry. I thought that was quite obvious. My man right here, DJ Will.
2: Oh, that's a bit of a tall order. But, you know, we can...
3: DJ Will, I mean, I love Will. He knows how to spin tracks. Maybe we could do it for a show and see how it goes and then...
2: That's actually not a bad idea.
3: Yeah. Hang on. How do you feel about this, brother?
0: Yeah, I'd love to open a show for you boys. 100%. That'd be great. Of course.
3: Okay, well...
1: I don't know if you guys have heard his new mixes. I'm not sure how much you're on SoundCloud, but Will recently made a DJ Will SoundCloud.
2: So this is the audition tape right now.
0: Yeah. No.
1: Yeah.
0: No.
4: As former Prime Minister John Howard once said to me late one night... I'm high as the guy.

0: I never heard enough.
1: That's terrible. I like the beat, but all that other shit you got going on, that's got to go.
2: I mean, there's some crazy stuff going on, but I think it's nice. In today's climate, it looks like an up-you to the really pristine AI stuff going on, so I'm in.
3: And so based on that, are we more chance of getting that warm-up gig?
0: No, I know. Don't listen to him, boys. Woody made that.
1: That's not my gear.
2: We've been hoodwinked by
1: your manager. A proactive manager is a good manager.
2: I think proactive. But,
0: don't encourage him.
1: Thank you. Well, no, we want to make sure you're happy as well here, DJ Will. So, you know.
2: Yeah. All so right. here's our on-air check-in. How you doing?
0: I'm struggling, bro. He's taking me for a ride.
3: I'm new to managing too. You know, I'm new to managing. I'm just figuring out as I go.
0: Are you
3: all right?
0: The victim in this?
3: So how about?
4: Did you somehow turn yourself into the victim?
3: How about checking on the manager? How about? How's the manager going? You know,
0: he's done no research and hasn't spoken to them at all about their album. But I think
3: mentioned
0: it's
3: the new album out August 14. It's called Paradise, first ever album. So why now? You've been in the biz for so long, boys. Why an album now?
2: It's a good question.
1: You know,
2: we got too comfortable in our world of just making smash singles. And in all realness, it was a lot bigger a challenge than we would have ever thought. We've spent the last 3 years absolutely spending all of our time
0: every
2: on this.
0: Second. Rubes, you kind of went down the country electro theme stuff with yoga, and then the Kelly Holiday gear adds, there's more guitar involved, I suppose. So, like, where does this sit? Are you bringing both your solo projects together, or are you just sitting in that sweet groove of Peking Duck?
1: It's us being able to explore the groove of Peking Duck more and go deeper down that wide open road. We did a weird thing where we kind of made our own samples and then messed them up ourselves.
2: Make a disco song, like record the bass, the drums, the guitars, and then resample that.
0: Why would you do that to yourselves?
2: I know, silly boys. Been
0: I know traditionally, like Peking Duck recording sessions can be at the arse end of a bender. Yeah. What was this like? Are there any war stories from trying to put this together?
2: I'm going to pretend this was the cleanest recording experience of all time. However, in LA, Adam did go missing for a full day.
1: Yeah. Do these things happen?
5: And do we
1: jungle out there?

0: Have fun.
1: And have fun.
2: Thanks, boys. I'll have some fun. I appreciate it. If you guys want to head along, search for the brand new Paradise album tour. If you want to go and see these guys, kicks off in September, but you're touring all the way through November. So good luck, guys.
0: Thanks for having us. Bye.
2: Okay, great to see you, boys.
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4: Hey, I'm Brooke Seychelle. A Queensland man is awaiting trial in Syria on premeditated murder charges, which carry the death penalty. 20-year-old Patrick Stevenson is accused of shooting dead another Australian man in Syria on New Year's Eve last year. Prime Minister Anthony Albanese has told the ABC the government is assisting both the families involved.
5: I feel for the families of the person who's lost their life, and we're connected with them and providing support for them. We're also providing support for the family of the person who's been charged.
4: Messaging app Telegram is facing legal action by the eSafety Commissioner. The platform is accused of failing to remove pro-terror material and could face fines of up to $55 million if found guilty. Meanwhile, the communications watchdog is suing Optus over breaches during last year's network outage. Federal Labor MP Luke Gosling faces an alleged assault charge following his arrest in Darwin this morning. The member for Solomon is accused of assaulting NT Administrator David Connolly earlier this month. Home loan applications are on the decline. According to major bank NAB, it's reporting a slump to 15% in the last quarter due to higher interest rates and the cost of living. And Victoria has recorded its first case of the H5 bird flu following a detection in the state southwest. Authorities confirmed the greater crested tern has been sent for further genetic testing in Geelong.
3: Your sport. Now.
4: In sport, Alex de Minaur will take on Cruz Hewitt in the second round of the Washington Open early tomorrow morning. Cruz is the son of Australian tennis great Leighton Hewitt. De Minaur says he can't wait.
6: It's going to be a lot of fun. I'm really excited for him, for the matchup, for everything he's been doing. He's a great kid.
4: And Day 7 action gets underway at the Commonwealth Games shortly. There are 17 gold medals up for grabs tonight after the Aussies added 12 golds to the haul last night.
3: How many artists?

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7: Magic weather.
8: Partly cloudy overnight, then on the waters, variable winds to around 10 knots and seas below half a metre. Tonight's lows are ranging from 2 in the Clare Valley to 5 in Wyala. Friday is going to be cloudy once more on the waters, variable winds to around 10 knots

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2: Hello, how are you?
1: I'm outstanding, Kylie. I'm going to be honest, I'm very excited about you playing the quiz, but I am far more excited about revealing to you, the rest of Australia, and my client, DJ Will, about the huge finale to his national DJ tour. He doesn't know where he's playing. I know where he's playing. It's huge. Kylie, have you been following along with the national tour?
2: Oh, awesome. Only bits and pieces. I've missed a few, though.
1: That's totally fine. It's very easy to catch up on. He's DJing an under-14 soccer training on Monday, and then he's got a massive one at the end of the week, which I'm revealing. But, Kylie, you want to win $1,000. I can hear it in your voice.
2: Please.
1: Don't sound like a huge fan of DJ Will, and that's okay. But 30 seconds on the clock. You've got to get 10 questions right. Can pass. Have to take your first answer. Kylie, good luck.
2: Thank you.
3: Here we go, Kylie. Who sings Like a Prayer?
2: Madonna.
3: Who plays Spider-Man in the new movie out today?
2: Tom Holland.
3: What's the letter in the alphabet before C?
2: B.
3: What's a boy's name with that letter?
2: Bob.
3: How often do you change your sheets?
2: Once a week.
3: What's 15 times 3?
2: 45.
3: Name a Lady Gaga song.
2: What's your play?
3: Oh, Kylie. You did really well, Kylie. I'm going to be honest, I feel like that was very gettable, but not quite there.
2: Oh my goodness, I forgot.
3: Where'd
2: I
3: you freeze? You froze on Lady Gaga. Well, a little bit of a pause on 15 times 3. A little bit of a pause there.
1: Oh. It's the pressure. It's the pressure of the time, Kylie. That is all good. Another man who is under a little bit of pressure right now is DJ Will. He is on the precipice of a national DJ tour. And right up next, I am announcing the huge finale to that national tour. Will, I promise you, this is big, my friend. I've landed a big fish.
3: I don't believe you. I'm not getting my hopes up.
1: That hurts me. You know that hurts me.
3: Well, I'd rather hurt you than hurt myself. And so far, it's been painful.
1: It's a good rule for life.
3: Something next.

0: Will and Woody. Hope you're having a wonderful drive home. Guys, Bollé still makes sunglasses, in case you're wondering.
1: Your manager's currently wearing a pair, and I look good.
0: You are.
1: Because I am managing the pants off you, my friend. I have organised for you your first ever national DJ tour.
2: I'm DJ Will.
1: And for those that have just joined the journey, like, you are actually an accomplished DJ. You're good. You're really good, kid. But you could be better. You could be the best.
0: Well, I've been out of the game for a while, and to be fair. I'm coming back for one more job.
3: DJ Will.
1: No, one more job.
0: Hopefully it's a reignition of DJing for me, but it's something I used to do a lot. It's something I used to love, but had children, had a bit of a stop down.
1: Yes. And I stood by your side through the entire thing.
0: Have you?
1: Right. The radio job. It's a secondary job for us. The main goal is making you a world famous DJ and for me to get 20% of that. So I've organised this huge week of gigs. We've got an under 14 soccer training on Monday. The team meeting on Wednesday did get cancelled. Sorry about that. Don't worry about it though. I've got some irons in the fire. But I've been saying from the start though that the tour finishes with
0: culminating in something.
1: Huge finale.
0: Yeah.
1: You don't believe me.
0: Nah.
1: Still don't believe me.
0: No.
1: I cannot tell you how much that hurts me because of how much work I've put into this.
0: Do you know how much it hurts me that I'm DJing in an under 14 soccer training?
1: Yeah, but it's all leading to something, Will. It's all part of the plan. And it's just a shame
0: you haven't trusted me. I think it's fair that I have low expectations of what this gig is, given that the other gigs you've organised or tried to organise were a 3-year-old's birthday party, a 70th birthday at an RSL.
1: Yeah, that was a good gig,
0: mindfulness evening.
1: Yeah, they cancelled on us.
0: So I just want to point out for everyone, because I'm not a nasty guy. It's just that I feel slightly let down by what you've currently provided.
1: Yeah, well, egg is going to be on your face, my friend, when I announce to you what your huge finale next Saturday is.
4: Australia. You know what time it is. It's time for something big.
5: Big.
4: It's time for something bold. It's time for something sexy.
5: Sexy. Sexy.
4: DJ.

0: the massive grand finale for DJ Will's first ever national tour.
1: Oh, wait, this is actually huge.

0: about a future die-hard fans. DJ Will and his first ever national tour is coming to Club 237.
1: DJ Will.
2: DJ Will.
0: Yeah, baby! The biggest club in Townsville, my friend.
3: What
0: club.
3: Are we talking?
0: Club 237. Club 237. Huge club. You are the headline act, my friend.
3: Wow.
0: At that club.
3: Wow.
0: Next Saturday.
3: Cool.
0: No, we're talking thousands of people. They say no to people because it is such a hot club in Townsville.
3: In Townsville.
0: Oh, yeah. Oh, yeah. If you're listening to this and you're in Townsville, clear the decks for next Saturday night because your boy DJ Will is going to be headlining. Listen, I'm going to let you settle. Let's go to a song.
3: Settle.
0: Let's go to a song. You seem shocked.
3: Did someone say you're it's rattled. After the races?
0: It's after the race.
2: Cup day in Townsville.
0: Yeah! Let's go to a song. Let's go to a song.
3: Wow, okay.
0: I can answer any questions you've got all about right. The gig.
3: So many okay? questions.
0: It's bloody exciting, mate.
3: People line up for 2 or 3 hours to get into the club.
0: Yep. Mate,
3: wow.
0: It goes off.
3: Shout out to Mark the Man Daniel.
0: Oh,
3: who
0: yeah.
3: No one can put together the final countdown with Freestyler. But we heard it. Will and Woody.
4: 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Magic 105.9.

0: Oh, yeah.
1: It's Will and Woody. Hope you're having a wonderful drive home. Woods is up and about. You're up and about.
0: The national tour for DJ Will kicks off next week. And if you just missed it, we announced the huge finale to that national tour.
1: Massive.
0: If you're listening, Townsville, we're coming. We are coming, Townsville. Get ready. If you're busy next Saturday, cancel it.
1: Oh, God, yes.
0: The whole town will stop for you, DJ Will. We are going to be DJing at Club 237. Honestly, it is the biggest club in Townsville.
1: Saturday the 8th. Is that right?
0: Saturday the 8th. So the races are on that day. Everyone's pretty excited about pairing their races experience with a huge night of beats and tunes.
2: Oh, DJ
0: Club
2: Will.
0: 237, my friend.
1: Awesome.
0: How are you feeling? Are you nervous? You look nervous.
1: Yeah, well, it looks like a serious venue. It's a three-story.
0: Oh, yeah.
1: Three-level tri-decker, as we call it in the DJ game.
0: Love that. Never heard that, but love that.
1: Am I DJing all tri-decks or...?
0: No, you're in the snake pit, baby.
1: The snake pit.
0: Yeah, they call it Sneaky Saturdays because it's a snake. You're in the snake pit.
1: Cool.
0: All right?
1: Great.
0: Here's the thing. Bad DJs, they get chewed up and spat out alive in the snake pit.
1: And you said that I'm playing back to back with someone, is that right?
0: DJ Delicious.
2: Oh, DJ Will.
1: Okay.
0: Yeah. DJ Delicious.
1: I can't tell if it's a joke.
0: I'm not joking.
1: Point.
0: And she's not a joke.
1: I'm DJing
0: by the way.
1: With DJ Delicious.
0: Yeah. I think she's closing for you.
1: Oh, and that's nice.
0: Not that we're worried about your closing ability. Oh, you can close. But I'm saying, like, I think DJ Delicious usually does the snake pit.
1: Yeah.
0: All right. The snakes like her. So you're going to do most of you're the headline act.
1: Okay.
0: Then she's going to help you out. She'll be on the sidelines.
1: Awesome.
0: Okay. But she's huge. She's a huge DJ. Huge
1: okay.
0: DJ.
1: Huge.
0: Got you an hour set. Have you got enough songs?
1: Yep. Hopefully.
0: Great. Good.
1: What sort of music are they into?
0: No idea, mate. That's your bag. I've got you the gig.
1: Okay,
0: I've managed
1: great.
0: To get myself two booths as well.
1: What are we getting paid?
0: Hmm?
1: Booths.
0: The payment is the booths and I think drinks for the night.
1: Oh, right. Yeah, you got a table, you mean?
0: Yeah. Oh, yeah, mate. A booth.
1: Bottle of Grey Goose, a few mixes.
0: Don't condone any of that, but yeah. So.
1: Awesome. So, oh, this is actually costing us.
0: I said not to tell him that. I said, guys.
2: It's an investment.
0: Yeah, but I said, I knew he'd laugh at that.
1: Are we paying DJ? All right.
0: Yeah. The whole budget of the tour is paying Club 237 for us to take over the stage for an hour.
1: Great.
0: But trust me, as soon as they see you though, or I reckon next time they'll be like, we'd love to pay you this time.
1: Hope so. So next Saturday the 8th in Townsville for all our Townsville listeners.
0: Yeah, mate. But if you're in Townsville, listen to the station in Townsville. All right. Listen here. Keep it here. We're giving you your fast passes in to see DJ Will because there's going to be huge queues.
1: Oh, to get through the queue.
0: There are queues.
1: Get to the front of the line.
0: 2 to 3 hour queues every single Saturday night to get into the snake pit. Everyone in Townsville wants to be in the snake pit, my friend.
1: Okay, great.
0: Okay. But if you want a fast pass, keep
1: listening
0: here.
1: Am I the snake then next Saturday?
0: We'll find out, mate. We'll find out.
1: All right.
0: I think you're more the snake charmer. You're the one playing the flute, my friend.
1: I'm playing a flute.
0: You know the snake charmers?
1: Yeah,
0: the snakes dance?
1: Yeah.
0: That's the bit.
1: Wait, so I'm playing a flute?
0: No, you're taking the metaphor too far. You're a DJ.
1: Okay.
0: But you're charming the snakes.
1: Who are the snakes?
0: People.
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0: Will and Woody, hope you're having a wonderful drive home. Woods, I think one of the worst things that can happen to you in life is making a fool out of yourself in front of someone that you most respect.
1: Can't relate.
0: Shane Warne.
1: Can't. Yep.
0: American Pie premiere, red carpet.
1: I've said, oh, yeah, no, I remember. Yeah. I remember the
0: right.
1: moment.
0: Right. Well, I knew you'd deny it, so I thought I'd remind you.
1: R.I.P. Shane Warne.
0: Now.
1: Tom Holland. I mean, let's just do a fresh one. To be fair, I've done it. Miley Cyrus.
0: You've got a few.
1: Miley Cyrus.
0: Oh, Delta Goodrich.
1: Delta Goodrich. Really? Who?
0: Haven't you made a fool?
1: I think it's impossible for me to meet someone that I look up to.
0: Agreed.
1: And not cook.
0: Totally agree with that.
1: Amy Shark actually filmed me the other day. It was in a video for Russell Crowe.
0: Yeah.
1: Because I've bought a prop from the actual movie Gladiator.
0: Yeah.
1: I wanted to share that with Russell.
0: Yeah.
1: I don't know what happens to me, but the performance that goes on.
0: It's crazy.
1: I think I finished it with Strength and Honour, which is a line.
0: You
1: from
0: said
1: the movie,
0: Strength and Honour to Russell Crowe.
1: Strength and Honour.
0: Jesus. Like, oh my God. Okay.
1: What was I thinking?
0: Yeah, I don't know. But it's rare for me to have these moments in this industry.
1: Even if you look up to someone, generally speaking, you can hold it together. Outside of that one time in front of Kevin Parker. Oh, actually, you cried when Stephen Fry walked in here, which was a bit much. He's just a human being. Just a guy. I did. Yeah, yeah.
0: Anyway, guys, I had one the other day that I don't think could have gone much worse. There's a few things to note.
1: Was it Kylie Minogue in Corsica?
0: In Corsica. No, she was in Corsica. There's a band that I love, but I think they're just awesome. They're one of the coolest things that are coming out of Australia right now. They're called Parcels.
1: Parcels.
0: They're all from Byron Bay, five guys, super loved up, just awesome creators, very chill, progressive. They lived in Berlin for a long time. They're down with everyone. They collaborated recently with Daft Punk.
1: Oh, yeah, nice.
0: Like, they're just very, very well respected. And I went and saw their show recently. Producer Lil was there as well. Unbelievable, right, Lil?
2: Absolutely amazing.
0: Yeah, they're incredible. And like, just before, I was talking to these guys off mic before about who's the hottest of them, and we all agreed that Joe, the bassist, Noah.
2: Yeah, he's gorgeous.
0: He's gorgeous.
1: Okay.
0: He's absolutely gorgeous. We're just talking about how, I'm 37. I'm only 36, got that. But I'm 36. I'm washed up, right? But I
1: so
0: consider them cool.
1: Up.
0: They're cool guys, so aren't they?
1: Up.
2: Yeah, you have to, like, once you see them on stage and, like, the way they dress, the synergy, they're all sexy.
0: They're about as hip as it gets, okay?
1: I'll definitely watch a music video later.
0: Check it out.
1: I can't wait.
0: So that's one thing you should know.
1: They're sexy.
0: Parcels, they're sexy. The sexiest is their bassist, Noah.
1: Okay, cool.
0: The other thing you should know is that on Sunday I got back from Europe, so I had 30 hours in a plane with my two kids. Mm-hmm. And the idea of getting them out of the jet lag is you get them into the sunlight as quickly as you could. So the alarm went off at 7:30 a.m. on Sunday.
1: Reset their circadian rhythm.
0: Get them back in the present. Get them in the present. That's what I said to my daughter when I woke her up. Trying to get in the present, darling.
1: Yeah. Sure she responded well to that.
0: Loved it.
1: Yeah.
0: But so I took them both down to the cafe. If anyone's ever had jet-lagged kids before, they're just kind of like, they're in the sunlight, but they're so rattled because they're so asleep. As soon as we got there, I spotted out the front of the cafe an incredibly good-looking guy wearing triple denim with kind of like strawberry blonde hair.
1: Triple denim.
0: And I was like, wow, that guy's hip. And then I was like, holy shit, Sam, can you give me some more parcels, Tommy? That's Noah from Parcels.
1: And as like... up close was as sexy as you imagined.
0: Gorgeous.
1: What did he smell like? Did he get close enough? Okay. Wow.
0: He's just hot.
1: It is a Sunday
0: and he was
1: morning.
0: There with this gorgeous girl and, you know, one of his many, you know, girlfriends at the moment, I imagine. But anyway, look, he's just on.
1: Okay. Yeah, great.
0: With a dog and an infected paw and two kids with jet lag, I didn't want to be standing there. Okay, I want to make myself anonymous.
1: Yeah, yeah, yeah.
0: Sam goes inside to order the coffees.
1: Yep.
0: We do a rock off because that's 5 minutes out. So she's like, great, I get to go in, order the coffee, have some peace and quiet inside.
1: Yep.
0: When she leaves, the dog panics that she leaves. The dog's tied to the pram, pulls the pram with my son in it down.
1: As in down, flipped over?
0: Nearly. I just catch it. He has had a full feed of milk and he's also hysterical because he's jet lagged. So he then spews projectile onto my daughter.
1: Onto Max. Oh, no.
0: Who's standing there. Oh, no. At which point I scream out. Rather than running inside to go and get Sam, I'm just like, I'm trying to hold the pram up with one thing, hold the dog with the other, and comfort Max the other hand. So I just screamed out to Sam. I was like, Sam.
1: Yeah, yeah.
0: Sam runs out.
1: Yeah.
0: He's like, what? And I've got nicknames for my kids, which are not cool. And I said, Juju spewed on the muffin, which is my daughter, son and my daughter.
1: I get that. No, I got that, mate.
0: And then I looked up and I was like, oh, it's Noah from Parcels.
1: Did you say... Noah from Parcels, have you got a handkerchief or something?
0: No, I just, like, we just shared a look.
1: Oh, you just
0: and
1: exchanged
0: I was like,
1: eyes.
0: We'll never now, ever have anything.
1: Did you think that before that, though, really?
0: There was a chance. There was a chance.
1: I love that you think
0: and
1: that.
0: And I just ruined every chance.
1: I love that you think
0: ever
1: this,
0: hanging out with that guy.
1: This was what ruined it. Not the fact that you're the wrong side of 35, have
0: man,
1: two kids.
0: It actually really hurt. And then he got up and left.
1: No.
0: And I think he actually
1: left.
0: I think he actually had to go. But yeah.
1: You never know, though, really. He might have been wanting to stay there for the whole morning, but...
0: ruined it.
1: Muffin smells like spew, and Juju might be about to spew again.
0: Will and Woody.
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1: The biggest club in townsville. Club 237, baby. You and the Townsvillians and like hundreds. They queue for hours at this club, my friend. You need to get home and you need to start mixing, brother. Why are you yawning? This is not the time to... Oh, I'm really sorry. Man, it's 6 o'clock. You're on it like...
0: I'm jet lagged.
1: You're on at 10 p.m.
0: Hey, I'll be fine on the night.
1: You better be, man, because this is my reputation on the line now, okay?
0: You haven't got a reputation.
1: Yes, I do. Yes, I do, and it's bad. Really bad at the moment. And I need this. We need this.
0: Cool. I'm excited. That's going to be great.
1: Guys, the national tour, it kicks off next week, Monday.
0: Yeah, you had a note button pusher, Tommy?
2: Yeah, it doesn't stop there. We've got another thing for you tonight.
0: Tonight?
1: Oh, yeah. Actually, are you busy?
0: Yeah.
1: Cancel?
0: No, I'm not. No, but okay. I want to go home.
1: We know I have to take you somewhere. This is all to do with the DJ tour. I'd say and show you. Do you have your decks with you?
0: For the last time, DJs don't take their decks. They just take USBs with them.
1: Do you have your USB with you?
0: Yeah.
1: Might be a little pop-up. And by the way, if you're listening, you might be there.
0: What do you mean?
1: I'm just saying, if you're driving your car right now, look out for a DJ.
0: Where?
1: Not going to say.
0: What do you mean?
1: Not going to say.
0: That's not help. That's not hate.
1: Surprise pop-up. DJ Will. Could be in your city. Who knows?
0: Just tell.
1: Tonight.
0: Am I doing a gig or not?
1: Maybe.
0: What do you mean, maybe?
1: It's cool if you don't confirm it.
0: No, but like if I'm DJing somewhere tonight, I would like people to know that.
1: Not sure.
3: I'm DJ Will.
0: You are sure though?
1: No. Who knows? Maybe. Maybe.
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0: Fantastic.
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0: that and more still to be announced at the iHeartRadio Music Festival 2026 in Vegas. 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
7: 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When I was 19, a doctor told me my kidneys were failing and that I'd eventually need dialysis or a kidney transplant. 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

0: of that and more still to be announced at the iHeartRadio Music Festival 2026 in Vegas. 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
3: Hi, my name's Kelly, and I'm a proud Kaurna, Noongar and Ngarrindjeri woman from South Australia and a mother of four. When I was 19, a doctor told me my kidneys were failing and that I'd eventually need dialysis or a kidney transplant. By age 30, it all caught up with me. With just 30% kidney function, I found myself relying on dialysis to stay alive. At my lowest point, I even planned my own funeral. But after a few years, I received a donated kidney, and that gift saved my life. Now, I've been able to watch my children and my grandbabies grow up. There's too many of our mob still waiting for a life-saving transplant like I was. It's why we need more people to yarn with their family and consider registering as an organ and tissue donor. It only takes 1 minute, and you can register on the Donate Life website or through Medicare.

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10: Hi, my name's Kelly, and I'm a proud Kaurna, Noongar and Ngurrindjeri woman from South Australia and a mother of four. When I was 19, a doctor told me my kidneys were failing and that I'd eventually need dialysis or a kidney transplant. By age 30, it all caught up with me. With just 30% kidney function, I found myself relying on dialysis to stay alive. 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
0: Same.
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0: All of that and more still to be announced at the iHeartRadio Music Festival 2026 in Vegas. 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

0: Hey, it's Will and Woody. You're either up early or up late. And welcome to the show. I mean, this is probably the best of the worst bits from the week. I keep saying that. It's not the best of the worst. It's the best of the best. I mean, we consider this stuff to be good, surely.
1: It's just incredible. It's absolutely incredible.
0: I don't think
1: stuff.
0: It's incredible.
1: No, it's amazing.
0: No, I wouldn't have thought it's incredible, but this is
1: the best stuff you will have ever heard.
0: I think this is the best cut of Will and Woody that you're going to hear.
1: Nah, it's better than that. Raise the bar. So I would say power nap now. Pull over, power nap.
0: Why five. Nap?
1: Just a quick power nap because you want to be up and about for when our best bits start.
0: They're starting now.
1: Well, you've got a song. You got a 3-minute power nap and then game on, baby.
0: All right. Well, yeah.
1: Will and Woody.
2: 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Or in the valley sipping wine. 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

0: happens after midnight.
1: Except these two. It's Will and Woody keeping you up.
2: Woods, you're a meme. I love it. You're getting shit online. And it's my favourite thing, I think.
3: Thank you. And that comes that means a lot coming from my best mate.
2: Everyone's loving it, though.
3: Everyone's hating me on the line.
2: It's also good for business, though. Like, everyone, like, we're getting a lot of clicks for it. We got the biggest interview in the world, Tom Holland and Zendaya. And you completely ruined it. And it has become a sensation. If you haven't heard the audio, this is the question, the first and only question that Woody gets out in the interview.
4: Tom, I know you look very good in the Spider-Man suit, but I have heard a little rumour that you continue to wear the suit even when it's not required. Even when you go into the shops to get coffee, the suit is on. Is that true?
5: No.
2: Baseless. It's unfunny. It's accusatorial. Yeah. It's a whole bunch of things.
3: Totally.
2: It's just, it couldn't have been a worse question. I don't think if we spent an hour in a room coming up with something, which is not like obviously completely inappropriate,
3: Yeah. Could
2: we have come up with something as bad as that?
3: See, that's where you're wrong. I deliberately thought of the worst question I could ask, knowing that that would go viral. And Will, we've got millions of clicks online,
2: yes,
3: my friend. It's the genius behind what looks like a mistake.
2: And I'm loving this. I'm loving this false bravado. Is that it's a shell? It's a defense.
3: Me.
2: Text line's open here. 0429 13 1065, and you guys can call us on 13 1065, because this what you're seeing right now is a guy who's hurt and he's putting on a great show.
3: I love getting trolled. I'm fine with it.
2: But we caught you off mic last night. We had the mic still rolling. This is you talking about the trolls.
4: There's a part of me which is just like, all these that are giving me shit online, what's your first question to Tom Holland?
3: It's a good point past me.
2: So burnt. So beautifully burnt.
3: Why are these mics always on?
2: Vulnerable.
3: Why are these mics always on?
2: I like it. It's beautiful. You got more? All right, let's hear it one more time.
4: There's a part of me which is just like, all these that are giving me shit online, what's your first question to Tom Holland?
2: All right.
3: I stand by that, though. What is your first question?
2: I know you stand by it, and that's why we're opening the phone lines. 13 1065. What would you have asked Tom Holland? First question, put yourself in the shoes of us. By the way, Spider-Man Brand New Day is out today. So 13 1065. I'm sure we've all seen it. Let's justify Woody. Because I agree, mate. People in glass houses shouldn't throw stones.
3: Exactly. It's hard what we do, guys. It's bloody hard.
2: What would you have asked Tom Holland? 13 1065.
3: And Zendaya or just Tom Holland?
2: Well, it was asked to him. It was asked to Tom.
3: Yeah, sure.
2: 0429 13 1065. Throw it over to you guys right now. Let's answer him. It's Will and Woody.
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7: The best kick-ons you've ever been to. Will and Woody keeping you up.
8: Woody isn't. Not across it.
9: Had a shocking week.
8: You've had a bad week. You've had a bad week. It's not a good week when you become a meme. And I think anyone who has become a meme can attest to that.
9: I don't think I've ever been trolled before. I've heard trolling's bad, but now that I am being trolled,
8: yeah,
9: really is a shocking experience.
8: So we got the biggest interview in the world, Zendaya and Tom Holland. No one else got it. Everyone was like, why have they got it? And turns out with good reason, because this is the only question that you ended up asking before they pulled the pin.
10: Tom, I know you look very good in the Spider-Man suit, but I have heard a little rumor that you continue to wear the suit even when it's not required. Even when you go into the shops to get coffee, the suit is on. Is that true?
9: No. I have done an explanation as to what I was going for, by the way, which doesn't save it at all. It's still idiotic. But if you want to see that, go to Will and Woody on Instagram or TikTok.
8: Yes. Absolutely.
9: I felt like I had to do some sort of response because we were getting so many questions on, what were you doing?
8: The company said, you need to release a statement because this is looking bad.
9: Well, the company trolled me. ARN Media, which is our company, said, oh, God, .. on the post. Like, guys,
8: so
9: part of the stable.
8: The trolling's been going on. It's reached a critical mass. I think you've been doing really well outwardly facing publicly. You put in a great mask. We've had a bit of a laugh with it.
9: Haven't missed a show.
8: Yep. You've done a great job.
9: Keep backing up here.
8: The mics were recording yesterday afternoon after the show. Your emotions got to you. And this is what you said.
11: There's a part of me which is just like, all these that are giving me shit online, what's your first question to Tom Holland?
9: It's a good question though.
8: It's so real.
9: It's hard what we do, guys. It's hard.
8: So you can text us 0429 131065 or you can call right now on 131065. Let's answer that very emotional question from my colleague Woody.
9: I'm probably compromised here as to deciding whether your question is better. So I think you have to be the judge.
8: What would you have asked Zendaya and Tom Holland first up and what would you go for?
12: I would have asked Tom, hey Tom, do you think there should be more music in Spider-Man? Do you think you should learn a song and dance number?
9: A song and dance. He is a professional. He's a dancer, Ange.
8: There you go.
12: Zendaya. Yep.
8: Nice Zendaya. I love how Australians say Zendaya. We just broken it up right up, don't we? Zendaya. That's not bad, Ange. Not great.
9: I think it's a good area, though. Getting him talking about his dancing, I think, is strong.
8: So you want to go into a Spider-Man interview and go like, hey, dude, 20 years ago, you played Billy Elliot on stage.
9: He's about to do a new dancing movie, actually, which he's nervous about. He's playing a professional
8: dancer. We're
9: getting
8: paid.
9: Sony are asking us to talk to them about Spider-Man.
8: And
9: I love Spider-Man. It's out tonight. Can't wait to see
8: Brand new day.
9: I'll see it twice tonight.
8: Franklin, are you there?
13: Yes, I'm here.
8: Did you see Woody's question?
13: Yes.
8: What'd you think?
13: Yeah, strange question, but it is an odd man.
8: All right.
9: Thank you, Franklin. I'm here, by the way.
8: What would you have asked?
13: I want to ask him if he could reenact his famous lip sync battle dance with Zendaya.
8: Oh, yes. This is the umbrella. It's red hot. Yeah, that would have been. Yeah, again, good. I mean,
9: he wouldn't do that. If I had started the interview with, hey, mate, can you do a full dance for us right now? I know you're in a junket right now and you've probably been sitting there for 5 hours, but would you mind doing your whole routine?
8: I think context, this is more difficult than people. Like, we had 10 minutes with them and it's like very, very, very heavily guarded 10 minutes.
9: Yeah, yeah.
8: And there are a list of things that you can and can't ask, and we are trying to promote the movie, so you can't just pull things out of left field and be like, yo, can I talk to you about this? You can get there, kind of, but
9: making them do a whole dance.
8: They would just tell us to get lost.
9: Yeah.
8: So I currently would.
9: Still in the lead.
8: I think you're still in the lead.
9: We might have to get your first
8: largely
9: question.
8: Because I think that, I think that your question is related to the movie, and currently no one is related to the movie.
9: Yeah, only just.
8: Spider-Man Brand New Day. Which is out today, I should mention. I think we've got some texts that are coming in as well. I just have to reset my text line.
9: I'll go to Natalie. You look at the text.
8: Talk amongst yourselves.
9: Natalie, what would you have asked Tom Holland? What would your first question be?
14: Oh, my God, because I work with young children who quite often wear onesies, I'm like, my first thought is like, what happens if he has to go to the toilet in a hurry? Like, is this
8: in the Spider-Man suit?
14: Is like a peekaboo hole or like,
8: yeah,
14: I don't
8: peek-a-boo
14: know.
8: Hole.
9: That's actually a
8: Have you got
9: great
8: a peekaboo
9: question.
8: Hole on the Spider-Man suit? We actually did talk to him a lot about the suit, Nat. That's our whole chat was Hot about suit the chat. Suit in the end.
9: Because they can't put the suit in a washing machine, Natalie. They've got to drench it with alcohol.
8: Yeah, I think he wears, was it five suits for the whole duration?
9: He said he went through 16 suits for the filming of the movie, Natalie. And I can only imagine he goes through 16. Because he's doing.
14: Well, he must have wet himself a lot then.
8: He must have.
9: I'm willing to
8: spread
9: that.
8: He probably would. He's just like a wetsuit.
9: The next rumor I announce in front of him is I've heard that you
8: no
9: kiss
8: more
9: yourself
8: rumors.
9: In
8: no
9: the
8: rumors.
9: Suit.
8: Hey, so we got a text here. Jenna said 0429131065. If you had webs in real life, Tom, what is the most useless thing that you would use them for?
9: I like that. It's fun.
8: I like that
9: it's
8: question.
9: Quirky. It's quirky.
8: My question, if it was me.
9: Here we go. Because there's a world here, there's an alternate reality.
8: Yep.
9: Where I say to you, do you know what, mate? I've decided my first question isn't good.
8: Yeah.
9: What do you reckon we should go for?
8: Okay,
9: What's your first question?
8: My question to them would be, because I saw the trailer for Spider-Man Brand New Day, and in the trailer, there's a moment where Zendaya kisses another guy.
9: Yes.
8: And so my question, and Tom watches this as Spider-Man, Peter Parker watches it, and he looks very jealous. So my question would have been, which I think is a good question, hey, Tom, did you have to pretend to be jealous of that guy, or were you actually jealous of that guy when you were watching the bit?
9: That would have been my question. Definitely should have gone with that.
8: That would have been good, right?
9: Definitely should have gone with that.
8: Tied to the movie, but you know they're in a relationship. Was it hard to watch your wife making out with another guy?
9: Yeah, good. That's good.
8: Thanks, mate. I appreciate that.
9: That's really good.
8: Yeah, anyway, you can see the reel online.
15: How local are we? We know to avoid front bars if you're easily offended.
16: Gee, that's an interesting perspective on world affairs. Also, I didn't know it was possible to fit that many expletives into a sentence. 35 F-bombs? Is that some kind of record?
15: That's our local. Magic 105.9.

0: song could ever say.
1: Like those mates that just wanna keep going. It's Will and Woody keeping you up.
2: What else can you get a hangover from? I got a hangover. We'll also take your texts 0429 131065. We love the text line, so text us. And now the reason we're talking about this is because everyone's going out to see Odyssey these days.
3: Yes.
2: Big new Nolan movie.
3: Mm-hmm.
2: It's a big one though. It's a big
3: long,
2: one.
3: Long. Very long.
2: Very long. So people go in, they get the popcorn, and you end up eating a lot of popcorn. And one of the pitfalls, Woods, of eating a lot of popcorn, according to our button pusher, Tommy,
3: yeah,
2: who is, apart from you, Woods, the biggest hypochondriac I know. If you have too much popcorn, you get a popcorn hangover.
4: Yeah, boy.
3: So, Tommy, so you genuinely wake up the next morning and you haven't had any alcohol. You've just had a lot of salty popcorn.
2: Yep.
3: And it feels just like the hangover you would get from alcohol.
4: I find it with pizza as well, actually.
2: Shut up.
3: Anything not with high salt.
4: High salt. You just wake up and you feel so parched and you feel lethargic the next day. And it's all to do with the salt content. You know how much salt is in that popcorn?
3: I don't. I've never thought about it.
4: A lot of empty calories.
2: What's an empty calorie?
4: Well, it's like a calorie that you're eating. It's like high caloric, but not much food, like not much substance.
2: Oh, yeah.
4: You know what I mean? Like a Palmer, you're getting a lot of calories, but there's also a lot of food there.
2: Yeah, right.
4: But like the popcorn, you're eating a lot of calories, but you're not actually eating a lot.
3: But corn's a vegetable, though. There so, you know. Yeah, the vegetable. Anyway, so how much
2: Please
3: popcorn?
2: Don't make this show.
3: Oh, it's corn, that. Anyway, how much popcorn do you need to have for you to receive a hangover?
4: I reckon I've done a little scientific study, and I ate like a half a small.
3: Yeah, only half a small.
4: Half a small did it to me.
3: Yeah, and you were hungover.
4: Yeah.
3: Have you ever,
2: he was so worried about the popcorn hangover that he actually went home for the Odyssey filming, made his own popcorn at home with olive oil and sea salt and brought it in his Snaplock bag.
4: Stunning. I've got some here.
3: I love some.
4: There you go.
3: Absolutely love some. Tommy makes beautiful great popcorn.
4: Smell it.
3: And so no hangover from this as well because less salt. No. Have you ever had a day off from work because of a popcorn hangover?
4: Nearly.
2: You brought it up. You brought it up a lot. Are you guys eating get a hangover from anything else?
5: Sometimes I get the meat sweats.
2: You're getting a meat hangover. Oh, actually, sorry. I think you can get a McDonald's hangover.
4: Oh, yeah.
3: I love Macca's. Macca's would not cause hangovers. We love Macca's on this show.
2: We do.
5: A couple of other fast food outlets as well. Maybe one that specializes in chicken.
2: Yeah, it's a thing.
3: I don't know if you guys ever hit a sauna hard at night. I feel like sometimes
2: you get a sauna hangover.
3: Yeah.
5: It's just dehydration.
3: But that is a hangover, isn't it?
5: I guess.
2: The topic doesn't sound as good with when were you severely dehydrated?
3: What dehydrates you?
2: doesn't have the same ring to it, mate. Come on, we workshop this. Where'd you get your hangover from?
4: Didn't you guys get a hangover after you ate the mini mart here at work? The little mini supermarket?
3: 100%. Yes.
2: I think I just realized something that I get a hangover from.
3: What?
2: This hasn't happened to me in a long time. But I remember when I was at uni and I was binge watching TV shows and I couldn't turn the TV show off because I was binging it and I ended up watching it like on my laptop in bed until like 2 o'clock in the morning.
3: Oh, yeah. Great.
2: And then I had to get up in the morning to go to a lecture at like 9. I would have like a TV show hangover.
3: Yeah.
2: You know, and like because you'd been staring at the screen you'd be in your bed and you're like, I'll just watch one more. And then all of a sudden you realize you've been staring at the laptop for 5 hours.
3: Yes.
2: You'd wake up like bug-eyed.
3: Yeah, no. Yeah.
2: Do you remember that?
3: Definitely. Definitely can't do it now with kids, but when I used to binge TV.
2: Right.
3: Yeah, sore in the morning.
2: Who cares?
3: Sore in the morning. What about
2: someone's written Sherbert in the chat.
3: Sherbert?
5: Have you ever tackled that as an adult?
2: Sherbert hangover?
5: Yeah, Whiz Fizz.
3: Whiz Fizz hangover.
5: Yes,
2: Whiz Fizz hangover. Okay, let's take calls. 131065. What else causes a hangover?
3: Sometimes, I don't want to sound weird here. If you open new tennis balls and you play tennis the night before, I think I can get hungover from the smell of balls. Sorry.
4: Frat.
3: You know that's not what I meant.
2: It's
3: you know
2: really
3: that's
2: witty.
3: Not what
6: the
3: I meant.
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0: the dead of night comes alive. It's Will and Woody keeping you up.
1: Huge announcement for the DJ Will DJ tour. Apparently. I obviously don't believe it's going to be big, given that the other two gigs are at an under-14 soccer and at a work meeting.
2: No, that got cancelled. We've only got one gig locked in. And this surprise, and trust me, because I've spent 95% of my time on the big one, that's why the others have kind of fallen by the wayside.
1: All right, well, we'll talk about that very, very shortly. Right now, though, 13-1-6-5. What else causes a hangover? Button pusher Tommy watched The Odyssey the other night and took his own popcorn in because he was so scared about getting a cinema popcorn hangover.
3: And my soda water in my Yeti. Don't forget.
1: You took your soda water in your Yeti.
2: You also, sorry, worth mentioning.
1: We don't need a soda water hangover. That was just to save cash.
2: We will take calls on what gives you a hangover outside of alcohol, obviously, on 13-1-0-6-5. But I think it's worth mentioning as well that, Tommy, you looked up an app that said pee time?
3: Run pee.
2: Run pee, which is, so he looked up the moment of the movie where there was the least development of the script.
1: I actually think that's smart.
2: But then the other thing, what's the other thing? You went to the bathroom. What does it do?
3: So at 1 hour and 35 minutes out of a 2

0: 2-hour and 53-minute film. I went to run pee. And then when you're in the bathroom, you can read the synopsis of what's happening on screen while you're in the bathroom.
1: Wow.
2: Unbelievable. That's unbelievable. This is not a paid bit. That's unbelievable.
1: That is unbelievable.
2: Let's go to Alex here on 13 1065. Alex, what gives you a hangover?
3: Yeah, I wear reading glasses. And sometimes if I haven't realised there's been a smudge, I guess at the end of the day, I kind of feel like I have a hangover.
2: Oh, just a smudge on your glass lens?
3: Yeah, I don't know if it's the blurriness throughout the time of the day.
1: Oh, you get a hangover from reading glasses.
3: Yeah.
1: Mm-hmm. Actually, Alex, thanks, that's Alex. Alex, you can have $100 to go and spend at Red Rooster, $10 whole roast chickens Monday to Wednesday, only at Red Rooster. One of the ones that just occurred to me was people that, there's a couple of hoops here, so stay with me. People that drink coffee.
2: Yes.
1: When they don't drink coffee.
2: Oh, yeah. Yes. Big headache.
1: They get a hangover.
2: Yeah. It hits me hard.
1: That's wild.
2: Yeah.
1: That's crazy. That's proper addict sort of stuff.
2: Well, it's a drug at the end of the day, isn't it?
1: Caffeine.
2: Yeah.
1: Yeah, for sure. Hey, got another one for you. I think there's a haircut hangover. Just that occurs.
2: Just how annoyed you are and how sad you are.
1: I think the haircut hangover normally goes for 3 or 4 days after you get a fresh do.
2: I reckon 8 days. Eight or 9 days for mine.
1: Yeah, it's a haircut hangover, right?
2: And then 8 days in, you're like, I'm back. Let's go to Phil here.
1: Are you back?
2: Me?
1: Yeah.
2: I had a haircut 2 weeks ago. Well, I came into work after my haircut and, Tommy said I look like Jimmy Neutron.
0: Boy genius.
2: It was just up. The guy, the hairdresser, put it up. Anyway, let's go to Phil.
1: Sorry, again, there's a haircut hangover.
2: Yeah, for sure. Phil, 131065, things that give you hangovers. What is it for you, Phil?
4: So this was about 2 years ago. I still remember it clearly. We wanted to be fancy and went and got some Japanese Wagyu, like some A5 steaks.
2: Oh, yeah, yum.
4: Never cooked them before. Just got like a 500-gram steak each.
2: Whoa.
4: Cooked it up, ate the whole thing. Like, we each ate it. Oh, my God. I woke up and felt like I'd been hit by a truck. And we looked it up. One steak was 3,000 calories.
2: Oh, my Lord.
1: Whoa.
2: So are we talking like the headache, bit of brain fog?
4: We're talking like I had to take the day off work.
1: Wow. That's cool. Magic.

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0: the Woody. You're either up early, up late, or maybe you're still out.
1: Bloody oath. Maybe you're heading to kick-ons right now. You're in the cab, you're in a car share, or maybe you've got a Dezo driver, heading towards kick-ons, and you're probably thinking to yourself, ooh, it's a cute boy that I'm interested in, but I just don't know how to talk to that cute boy. Well, listen to us right now, because we're going to have some sparkling banter and conversation, and just bring it up with those cute boys like you thought of it yourself.
0: Yep.
1: That's our gift to you.
0: Yep. I don't want to be involved in that.
1: Okay. That's just advice from Uncle Woody here.
0: Oh, don't go yourself. Really, really, really, really sick. All right. It's Will and Woody.
2: Magic FM.

0: It's Will and Woody keeping you up.
1: Will, the Woody. National DJ Tour kicks off next week. It's super exciting.
2: Yeah, I'm a bit deflated about it.
1: But I get that. I can feel that on you because you're nervous. So I fully appreciate that right now you think I haven't been the best manager
2: in the
1: world.
2: You've been an awful manager. You've done nothing for me.
1: What I have done as your DJ.
2: You booked no club.
1: I get it.
2: There's no party. Nothing.
1: I get all of these concerns, and I'd prefer them in writing if you could to keep this relationship business. But one thing I have worked on is getting my very good friends, Peking Duck, Adam and Ruben, to come on the show. But the boys are here right now. Adam and Ruben from Peking Duck.
3: Yeah.
1: The bloody boys. I do want to mention.
2: You boys look cooked. Where are you?
3: We're cooked. We're eternally cooked. You should know this by now.
2: Where are you?
3: We're in an office. We're tech bros now.
1: Oh, so, love that.
3: You know, we're AI guys living in an office space.
2: You guys look shattered.
1: What have you been doing? If you made an app, what would your app do?
3: Create music that's just hits. So that's we're getting in the game. That's what everyone's doing, man. So we're jumping on board.
4: Yeah, we're ready.
1: So the new album, Paradise, coming out on August 14th. AI did all the hard work.
3: No, so it's funny. We relate to the AI train, so to speak. No AI was harmed in the making of Paradise.
1: I should say Paradise. Tickets for their Paradise tour as well, also on sale right now. But also,
2: do they need a warm-up act for their tour? Have you asked that as my manager?
4: He hasn't asked that, actually.
3: Well, we haven't heard a thing.
2: Great.
1: No time like the present. Fellas.
3: Yeah, we do.
4: Yeah, we definitely do.
1: Seriously?
4: Who are you thinking?
1: Oh, sorry. I thought that was quite obvious. My man right here, DJ Will.
4: Oh, that's a bit of a tall order. But, you know, we can...
3: DJ Will, I mean, I love Will. He knows how to spin tracks. Maybe we could do it for a show and see how it goes and then...
4: That's actually not a bad idea.
3: Yeah. Hang on. How do you feel about this, brother?
2: Yeah, I'd love to open a show for you boys. 100%. That'd be great. Of course.
3: Okay, well...
1: I don't know if you guys have heard his new mixes. I'm not sure how much you're on SoundCloud, but Will recently made a DJ Will SoundCloud.
4: So this is the audition tape right now.
1: Yeah.
2: No.
1: Yeah.
2: No.
5: As former Prime Minister John Howard once said to me late one night... I'm high as a guy.

0: I never heard enough.
1: That's terrible. I like the beat, but all that other shit you got going on, that's got to go.
2: I mean, there's some crazy stuff going on, but I think it's nice. In today's climate, it looks like an

0: up you to the really pristine AI stuff going on, so I'm in.
1: And so based on that, are we more chance of getting that warm-up gig?
2: No, I know. Don't listen to the boys. Woody made that.
3: That's not my gear.
0: We've been hoodwinked by your manager.
3: A proactive manager is a good manager.
0: I think proactive.
2: Don't encourage him.
3: Thank you. Well, no, we want to make sure you're happy as well here, DJ Will. So, you know.
0: Yeah. So here's our on-air check-in. How you doing?
2: I'm struggling, bro. He's taking me for a ride.
1: I'm new to managing too. You know, I'm new to managing. I'm just figuring out as I go.
2: Are you the victim in this?
1: So how about
4: did you somehow turn yourself into the victim?
1: How about checking on the manager? How about how's the manager going? You know,
2: he's done no research and hasn't spoken to them at all about their album. But I think
1: mentioned
2: it's
1: the new album out August 14. It's called Paradise, first ever album. So why now? You've been in the biz for so long, boys. Why an album now?
0: It's a good question.
3: You know,
0: we got too comfortable in our world of just making smash singles. And in all realness, it was a lot bigger a challenge than we would have ever thought. We've spent the last 3 years absolutely spending all of our time
2: every
0: on this.
2: Second. Rubes, you kind of went down the country electro theme stuff with yoga and then the Kelly Holiday gear adds, there's more guitar involved, I suppose. So, like, where does this sit? You bringing both your solo projects together or are you just sitting in that sweet groove of Peking Duck?
3: It's us being able to explore the groove of Peking Duck more and go deeper down that wide open road. We did a weird thing where we kind of made our own samples and then messed them up ourselves.
0: Make a disco song, like record the bass, the drums, the guitars, and then resample that.
1: Oh, it's been, my wow,
2: why would you do that to yourselves?
0: I know, it's boys. Been
2: I know traditionally, like Peking Duck recording sessions can be at the arse end of a bender. What was this like? Are there any war stories from trying to put this together?
0: I'm going to pretend this was the cleanest recording experience of all time. However, in LA, Adam did go missing for a full day.
3: Yeah. Did these things happen?
1: And do we
3: jungle out there?
1: Did we ever find out where Adam was for the day?
3: I don't think
0: anyone knew. I don't think Adam knew.
3: I don't think I knew.
2: 14th of August 2026, the first studio album from the boys. Peking Duck. You guys are legends. We love you.
1: Really quickly, just back on my client, DJ Will, though. First ever national tour for my boy, Will, next week. Any advice?
0: Yeah, just do you and don't listen to Woody and you'll kill it.
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1: Please welcome. We got all
2: the stars. Margot Robbie and Jacob Elordi.
3: Love you guys. Love you guys.
4: What's up? This is Justin Bieber with Smallzy.
2: Oh, Chris Pratt.
5: What's up, Smallzy?
2: It has been a long time.
5: I know. It has been a while.
6: Hey, what's up? This is Miley Cyrus. 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

0: you've ever been to. Will and Woody keeping you up.
1: Woody's up and about. You're up and about.
2: The national tour for DJ Will kicks off next week. And if you just missed it, we announced the huge finale to that national tour.
1: Massive.
2: If you're listening, Townsville, we're coming. We are coming, Townsville. Get ready. If you're busy next Saturday, cancel it.
1: Oh, God, yes.
2: The whole town will stop for you, DJ Will. We are going to be DJing at Club 237. Honestly, it is the biggest club in Townsville.
1: Saturday the 8th. Is that right?
2: Saturday the 8th. So the races are on that day. Everyone's pretty excited about pairing their races experience with a huge night of beats and tunes.
0: Oh, at DJ
2: Club
0: Will.
2: 237, my friend.
1: Awesome.
2: How are you feeling? Are you nervous? You look nervous.
1: Yeah, well, it looks like it's a serious venue. It's a three-story.
2: Oh, yeah.
1: Three-level tri-decker, as we call it in the DJ game.
2: Love that. Never heard that, but love that.
1: Am I DJing all tri-decks or...?
2: No, you're in the snake pit, baby.
1: The snake pit?
2: Yeah, they call it Sneaky Saturdays because it's a snake. You're in the snake pit.
1: Cool. All right? Great.
2: Here's the thing. Bad DJs, they get chewed up and spat out alive in the snake pit.
1: And you said that I'm playing back to back with someone, is that right?
2: DJ Delicious.
0: I'm DJ Will.
1: Okay.
2: Yeah. DJ Delicious.
1: I can't tell if it's a joke.
2: I'm not joking. And she's not a joke.
1: I'm DJing with DJ Delicious.
2: Yeah. I think she's closing for you.
1: Oh, and that's nice.
2: Not that we're worried about your closing ability. Oh, you can close. But I'm saying, like, I think DJ Delicious usually does the snake pit.
1: Yeah.
2: All right. The snakes like her. So you're going to do most of you're the headline act.
1: Okay.
2: And then she's going to help you out. She'll be on the sidelines.
1: Awesome.
2: Okay. But she's huge. She's a huge DJ.
1: Huge DJ. Huge.
2: Got you an hour set. Have you got enough songs?
1: Yep. Hopefully.
2: Right. Good.
1: What sort of music are they into?
2: No idea, mate. That's your bag. I've got you the gig.
1: Okay,
2: I've managed
1: great.
2: To get myself two booths as well.
1: What are we getting paid?
2: Hmm?
1: Booths?
2: The payment is the booths and I think drinks for the night.
1: Oh, right. Yeah, you got a table, you mean?
2: Yeah. Oh, yeah, mate. A booth.
1: Bottle of Grey Goose, a few mixers.
2: Don't condone any of that, but yeah. So.
1: Awesome. So, this is actually costing us.
3: I
2: said not to tell him that. I said, guys.
3: It's an investment.
2: Yeah, but I said, I knew he'd laugh at that.
1: Are we paying to DJ it? All right.
2: Yeah. The whole budget of the tour is paying Club 237 for us to take over the stage for an hour.
1: Great.
2: But trust me, as soon as they see you, though, or I reckon next time, they'll be like, we'd love to pay you this time.
1: Hope so. So next Saturday, the 8th, in Townsville, for all our Townsville listeners.
2: Yeah, mate. But if you're in Townsville, listen to the station in Townsville. All right? Listen here. Keep it here. We're giving you your fast passes in to see DJ Will because there's going to be huge queues.
1: To get through the queue.
2: There are queues.
1: Get to the front of the line.
2: 2 to 3 hour queues every single Saturday night to get into the snake pit. Everyone in Townsville wants to be in the snake pit, my friend.
1: Okay, great.
2: Okay? But if you want a fast pass, keep listening.
1: Am I the
2: here.
1: Snake then next Saturday?
2: We'll find out, mate. We'll find out.
1: All right.
2: I think you're more the snake charmer. You're the one playing the flute, my friend.
1: I'm playing a flute.
2: You know the snake charmers? With
1: the
2: snakes dance?
1: Yeah.
2: That's the bit.
1: Wait, so I'm playing a flute?
2: No, you're taking the metaphor too far. You're a DJ. You're a DJ.
1: Okay.
2: But you're charming the snakes.
1: Who are the snakes?
2: People.
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3: 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When I was 19, a doctor told me my kidneys were failing and that I'd eventually need dialysis or a kidney transplant. 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But after a few years, I received a donated kidney, and that gift saved my life. 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It's why we need more people to yarn with their family and consider registering as an organ and tissue donor. 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And you can register on the Donate Life website or through Medicare.

0: that just want to keep going. It's Will and Woody keeping you up.
1: One of the worst things that can happen to you in life is making a fool out of yourself in front of someone that you most respect.
2: Can't relate.
1: Shane
2: can't,
1: Warne.
2: Can't. Yep.
1: American Pie premiere, red carpet.
2: I've said, oh, yeah, no, I remember. Yeah, I remember the moment.
1: Right. Well, I knew you'd deny it, so I thought I'd remind you.
2: R.I.P. Shane Warne.
1: Now.
2: Tom Holland. I mean, let's just do a fresh one. To be fair, I've done a lot. Miley Cyrus.
1: You've got a few.
2: Miley Cyrus.
1: Oh, Delta Goodrich.
2: Delta Goodrich. Really? Who?
1: Haven't you made a fool of?
2: I think it's impossible for me to meet someone that I look up to.
1: Agreed.
2: And not cook.
1: Totally agree with that.
2: Amy Shark actually filmed me the other day. It was in a video for Russell Crowe.
1: Yeah.
2: Because I've bought a prop from the actual movie Gladiator.
1: Yeah.
2: I wanted to share that with Russell.
1: Yeah.
2: I don't know what happens to me, but the performance that goes on.
1: Yeah, it's crazy.
2: I think I finished it with Strength and Honour, which is a line.
1: You
2: from
1: said
2: the movie,
1: Strength and Honour to Russell Crowe.
2: Strength and Honour.
1: Jesus.
2: Like, oh my
1: wow.
2: God.
1: Okay.
2: What was I thinking?
1: Yeah, I don't know. But it's rare for me to have these moments in this industry.
2: Even if you look up to someone, generally speaking, you can hold it together. Outside of that one time in front of Kevin Parker. Oh, actually, you cried when Stephen Fry walked in here, which was a bit much. He's just a human being.
1: I did.
2: Yeah.
1: Anyway, guys, I had one the other day that I don't think could have gone much worse. There's a few things to note.
2: Was it Kylie Minogue in Corsica?
1: In Corsica. No, she was in Corsica. There's a band that I love, but I think they're just awesome. They're one of the coolest things that are coming out of Australia right now. They're called Parcels.
2: Parcels.
1: They're all from Byron Bay, five guys, super loved up, just awesome creators, very chill, progressive. They lived in Berlin for a long time. They're down with everyone. They collaborated recently with Daft Punk.
2: Oh, yeah, nice.
1: Like, they're just very, very well respected. And I went and saw their show recently. Producer Lil was there as well. Unbelievable, right, Lil?
3: Absolutely amazing.
1: Yeah, they're incredible. And like, just before, I was talking to these guys off mic before about who's the hottest of them, and we all agreed that Joe, the bassist, Noah.
3: Yeah, he's gorgeous.
1: He's gorgeous.
2: Okay.
1: He's absolutely gorgeous. We're just talking about how, I'm 37. I'm only 36, got that. But yeah. I'm 36. I'm washed up, right? But I
2: so
1: consider them cool.
2: Up.
1: They're cool guys, so aren't they?
2: Up.
3: Yeah, you have to, like, once you see them on stage and, like, the way they dress, the synergy, they're all sexy.
1: They're about as hip as it gets, okay?
2: I'll definitely watch a music video later.
1: Check it out.
2: I can't wait.
1: So that's one thing you should know.
2: They're sexy.
1: Parcels. They're sexy. The sexiest is their bassist, Noah.
2: Okay, cool.
1: The other thing you should know is that on Sunday, I got back from Europe, so I had 30 hours in a plane with my two kids. Mm-hmm. And the idea of getting them out of the jet lag is you get them into the sunlight as quickly as you could. So the alarm went off at 7:30 a.m. on
2: Reset
1: Sunday.
2: Reset their circadian rhythm,
1: get
2: Will.
1: Them back. Yeah, get them in the present. Get them in the present. That's what I said to my daughter when I woke her up. Trying to get in the present, darling.
2: Yeah. Sure, she responded well to that.
1: Loved it.
2: Yeah.
1: But so I took them both down to the cafe. If anyone's ever had jet-lagged kids before, they're just kind of like, they're in the sunlight, but they're so rattled because they're so asleep. As soon as we got there, I spotted out the front of the cafe an incredibly good-looking guy wearing triple denim with kind of like strawberry blonde hair.
2: Triple denim.
1: And I was like, wow, that guy's hip. And then I was like, holy shit, Sam, can you give me some more parcels, Tommy? That's Noah from Parcels.
2: Whoa. And as like... up close was as sexy as you imagined.
1: Gorgeous.
2: What did he smell like? Did he get close enough? Okay. Wow.
1: He's just hot.
2: It is a Sunday
1: and he was
2: morning.
1: There with this gorgeous girl and, you know, one of his many, you know, girlfriends at the moment, I imagine. But anyway, look, he's just on.
2: Okay. Yeah, great.
1: With a dog and an infected paw and two kids with jet lag, I didn't want to be standing there. Okay, I want to make myself anonymous.
2: Yeah.
1: Sam goes inside to order the coffees.
2: Yeah.
1: We do a rock off because that's 5 minutes out. So she's like, great. I get to go in, order the coffee, have some peace and quiet inside. Yep. When she leaves, the dog panics that she leaves. The dog's tied to the pram, pulls the pram with my son in it down.
2: Has him down, flipped over.
1: Nearly.
2: Oh.
1: I just catch it. He has had a full feed of milk and is also hysterical because he's jet lagged. Oh. So he then spews projectile onto my daughter.
2: Onto Max. Oh, no.
1: Who's standing there. At which point I scream out. Rather than running inside to go and get Sam, I'm just like, I'm trying to hold the pram up with one thing, hold the dog with the other, and comfort Max with the other. So I just screamed out to Sam. I was like, Sam.
2: Yeah, yeah.
1: Sam runs out.
2: Yeah.
1: She's like, what? And I've got nicknames for my kids, which are not cool. And I said, Juju spewed on the muffin, which is my daughter, my son and my daughter.
2: I get that. No, I got that, mate.
1: And then I looked up and I was like, oh, Noah from Parcels.
2: Did you say... Noah from Parcels, have you got a handkerchief or something?
1: No, I just, like, we just shared a look.
2: Oh, you just
1: and
2: exchanged
1: I was like,
2: eyes.
1: We'll never now ever have anything.
2: Did you think that before that, though, really?
1: There was a chance. There was a chance.
2: I love that you think
1: and
2: that.
1: I just ruined every chance
2: I love that you think
1: of ever
2: this,
1: hanging out with that guy.
2: This was what ruined it. Not the fact that you're the wrong side of 35, have
1: man,
2: two kids.
1: It actually really hurt. And then he got up and left.
2: No.
1: And I think he actually had to go. I think he actually had to go. But yeah.
2: You never know, though, really. He might have wanted to stay there for the whole morning, but...
1: ruined it.
2: Muffin smells like spew and Juju might be about to spew again.
1: Will and Woody.

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0: of that and more still to be announced at the iHeartRadio Music Festival 2026 in Vegas. 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
16: Morning, I'm Jackie Lim. Regional roads are said to remain firmly in the spotlight, with the RAA calling for more investment to improve safety across country SA. A recent road safety roundtable identified increased road maintenance funding, better quality control on roadworks and upgrades to rest areas among key recommendations. RAA Senior Manager Charles Mountain says regional roads account for 2 out of every 3 road deaths in South Australia, highlighting the need for urgent action. Upper York Road and Owen Road in the mid-north are regularly flagged by the RAA and local grain producers as substandard. The roundtable also backed more point-to-point speed cameras and additional police resources for road safety enforcement. Port Pirie's New Year's Eve celebrations are heading to a new home. The Port Pirie Regional Council has approved relocating the annual event from the Boat Ramp Precinct to the Solomon Town Beach foreshore from 2026. Council says the move follows a review of last year's celebrations and will provide a more family-friendly setting with shaded areas, open spaces and improved access. The fireworks display will remain unchanged and the event will continue to be alcohol-free. A new national campaign is encouraging Aussies to talk more openly about miscarriage. The federal government has launched the Miscarriage Matters Education Program to help break the stigma and improve support for people experiencing early pregnancy loss. South Australia's rate of 14.6 per 1,000 births was the third highest in the country for 2023. Program Ambassador and Women's Health Doctor Yana Pittman says pregnancy loss affects many parts of a person's life.
17: Having been through 4 miscarriages myself, I can tell you that the magnitude for me was enormous. It was physical. The hormonal changes were enormous. It was the emotional, the idea of this life that I was picturing and the child that I was hoping to welcome into my family. But of course, it's different for everyone, which is why this program, Miscarriage Matters, is so important.
16: And a special day for Oruro Netball Club on the weekend, with club champion Bec Rashid playing her 350th match. Widely regarded as one of the club's finest players, Rashid marked the occasion in the A-grade clash against Jamestown Peterborough. The veteran has enjoyed a decorated career highlighted by 6 premierships.
15: Magic National News.
5: Now.
18: Morning, Harrison Preeb. The CFMEU's administrator says it's hard to believe former Victorian Premier Jacinda Allen's claim of alleged corruption on an infrastructure project hasn't seen their costs balloon. Michael Crosby has also opened up about the threats he's received from former union boss John Setcar.
19: I take them seriously. There's not much I can do about it. The police have taken out the Victorian equivalent of an AVO.
18: Speaking on 7:30, Optus is facing a potential $500 million penalty after the communications watchdog launched federal court action over last year's network outage. The regulator claims the telco breached emergency call rules more than 2,000 times. And a first-of-its-kind study examining whether repeated blast exposure is contributing to brain injuries in Australian soldiers. Up to 400 ADF personnel will be monitored using helmet sensors, blood tests and neurological assessments after weapons training exercises. The study follows recommendations from the Royal Commission into Defence and Veteran Suicide.
5: Your sport. Now.
18: A successful day in the track finals on day 7 of the Commonwealth Games. Our reporter Sally Pearson has more.
20: Australia took home gold in the women's 4,000 team pursuit finals, defeating New Zealand. Tara Nayland claimed the gold medal in the C4-C5 4,000 individual pursuit, and Australia also won gold in the men's 4,000 individual pursuit. In the athletics, Jess Hull goes around in the 5,000 metres final alongside Rose Davies and Lyndon Hall. 100 metre Com Games medalists Lockie Kennedy and Tori Lewis have made it through to the finals of the 200 metres.
18: And that's latest in news and sport.
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25: Magic weather.
26: Good morning. Partly cloudy today and on the waters. Northeasterly winds to 15 knots and seas below 1 metre. With your top temperatures around the region, 13 in the Clare Valley, 15 in Whyalla and the York Peninsula, 16 in Port Pirie and 17 in Port Augusta and Roxby Downs. If you're heading to Adelaide, expect it to be cloudy with a top of 15. Saturday is looking mostly sunny with your top temperatures tomorrow ranging from 13 in the Clare Valley to 17 in Port Augusta.
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27: Yes, good morning. Happy good Friday. Morning. Is it my Wednesday? Feels like my Wednesday.
28: Well,
27: yes.
28: Based on yesterday, me thinking it was Wednesday all day and you thinking it's Tuesday all day, we've still got another... You got two more days of work technically then.
27: Well, management here said I have to work for the next 2 days.
28: Oh, sucks to be you.
27: Yeah, so I don't know what I'm going to do. So if you just hear me randomly on the air on the weekend...
28: Josh has lost the plot.
27: Yeah, I've lost the plot. I'm just joking. I got to head back to Sydney tonight.
28: So. Oh, what are you doing in Sydney?
27: Seeing Spider-Man. Actually, I'm going all the way back to go see a movie. So that's fun.
28: You're bizarre.
27: No. So,
28: that's a very expensive ticket.
27: What
28: to
27: it

0: the full size print of the DVD cover. It's kind of illegal. But.
1: There was always that one kid at school who'd go to Bali and then he'd come back. He's like, I got Spider-Man 14. You're like, Spider-Man 14 doesn't even exist. What
0: well,
1: are we
0: it does
1: doing
0: now.
1: Here? Hey, oh, just reading funny. Here. Yeah. Experts are weighing in, Kaylin, measures to protect Kangaroo Island.
0: Oh, what's going on with Kangaroo Island?
1: The marine life is under threat from the H5 bird flu, especially apparently they're looking at it's allegedly going to be affecting the seal population there.
0: Oh, God. But yeah, I guess because the seals eat the birds.
1: I haven't been to Kangaroo Island yet. Oh. No, it's on my list for sure. And Batten the Barossa. I haven't done the Barossa yet.
0: I used to do FIFO work there as a nurse.
1: Yeah.
0: Which was amazing because I got to sit on a ferry over to KI.
1: You have to get a boat there?
0: Yeah. It's a ferry.
1: Okay. Well, we'll keep you updated, but shout out to the seals there. Big show today. We're speaking to Joe Griggs again, which I didn't speak to last week. She's a correspondent.
0: But she was earlier this week.
1: Yeah,
0: I think it was Tuesday morning we spoke to her.
1: Well, we have the pleasure of speaking to her again in the 8 o'clock hour. How good is that? And one of my favourite segments, Feel Good Friday.
0: Yay!
1: Before that. Very excited.
0: So
1: for that.
0: Keen. There's a little boy who has changed so many lives. With a book club.
1: Okay.
0: More on that one later on this morning. Up next, we are doing your replay. We chatted with Shane A. Bassett yesterday about the brand new Spider-Man movie and whether or not you should watch the new
1: Spider-Man 14.
0: Odyssey movie. That's up next, but right now, Tonic. If you could-

0: 6 is Magic 105.9. Big show on the way, including birthday bowls. Eva, you can double your odds or double your cash. That is the new twist. More details on that later on. And another tale from Alaska. It involves a fart in an elevator.
1: Oh, geez Louise.
0: Very excited to chat about that
1: one. All right, let's segue to this.
2: The Wake Up Call. Replay.
1: Oakley Dokley. Now, if you missed it on the show yesterday, we had a chat with our movie guru, Shane A. Bassett. We talked all things new movies.
0: I reckon he's my top five favourite people in the whole world.
1: I love the man. He's awesome.
0: He's great.
1: Yeah, so we chatted about the new Spider-Man movie. He, big ups on that one. He really enjoyed that movie.
0: This is coming from a guy that hates, and I'm using hate because he hates superhero movies,
1: he's
0: but he
1: so
0: enjoyed
1: over them.
0: This one.
1: And he also talked about whether or not Odyssey is actually worth the watch. If you missed out on it yesterday, here it is now.
3: Snake. We no longer have a snake for our snake movie.
4: Your goodness has no dominion here.
5: I was looking for the right way to say it, and you just came right out and said it.
6: Talking movies with the movie analyst, Shane A. Bassett. Find him on Instagram and YouTube.
0: He's here. He's probably tired. He was at the Spider-Man Brand New Day premiere last night, but he joins us on the phone this morning. Hello, Shane.
7: Hello, Josh. Welcome back to
0: you. Thank you so
7: and
0: much.
7: And also, Kaylin.
1: Hello.
7: Good morning. And
1: good morning.
7: I'm not that tired. It was an early screening.
1: Okay.
7: I enjoyed
1: good.
7: Every minute of it. Spoiler alert, I enjoyed the new Spider-Man movie, which I did
0: Shane
7: not expect
0: liking
7: to.
0: A superhero movie?
1: Oh, I
0: wow.
1: Know. All right. If you could rate it out of 10, what would you rate it?
7: I would give it a 7.
1: Oi,
7: 7
1: okay.
7: Chop Chops out of 10 Chop
1: Oh,
7: Chops.
1: I love that. That's so cute.
7: Definitely. Okay. And I think that is a lot to do with being fresh.
1: Yeah.
7: And I think Tom Holland has been doing this character for such a long time now as Peter Parker, Spider-Man, and he's matured. And I think the movies have matured a bit as well.
1: Yeah, they've sort of grown with him.
7: Yeah, they've kind of grown into being a little bit different, and that's what I really appreciated. There's some flashy action scenes, but there's some surprises. Now, I'm not going to spoil anything, that is for sure. I don't like spoiling movies, but you will be surprised on who turns up and what happens
1: okay.
7: in the storyline.
1: Okay.
7: Yeah, it's really good. It's interesting for a superhero movie to do this. But I don't think there's ever been a bad Spider-Man movie over the years.
0: Well, they're
7: what
0: saying,
7: do you reckon, Jeff?
0: Maybe The Amazing Spider-Man 2. I would
7: I
0: have to say
7: Andrew Garfield. Was
0: oh,
7: okay
0: he's great. But if I had to low one, it would be The Amazing Spider-Man
7: sure.
0: 2.
7: Yeah, okay.
0: But it was still good.
1: I need to ask Shane, Sadie yeah. Sink. There were rumors going around that she was potentially going to be in this or the new Avengers movie. Does she turn up in Spider-Man?
7: She's in this.
1: Oh, okay.
7: So
1: right,
7: I like Sadie Sink too. That she is like someone I don't want to talk about too much
0: she's
7: or
0: one
7: what
0: of
7: she does
0: spoilers.
7: Because it'll be a spoiler.
1: All right,
7: but
1: I'm excited.
7: A lot of this movie, I got to say, a lot of this movie is definitely like a teaser or a build up to Avengers Doomsday at the end of
0: the big one.
7: So there are links, and as you know, like Marvel fans know this already as well. You don't leave before the end of the credits.
1: No, never.
7: Yeah, there's extra moments and extra things. So, but Sadie Sink's great. I think she's come a long way since Stranger Things.
0: Okay.
7: I really
1: to,
7: like her.
1: Yeah, it's good
7: Guess
1: to see
7: who
1: her
7: else
1: in something
7: turns
1: else.
7: Up. There's an Australian connection in it. Naomi Watts.
1: Oh, what? Wow. Oh, I love that.
7: I
1: oh, that's so exciting.
7: I couldn't believe it. I mean, she's in it too. I'm not going to say who or what she does, but she's in it, and I really appreciate that because, one, she's an Australian, but two, she's a great Oscar-nominated actor.
1: Yeah.
7: And Marissa Tomei. There's some really good cast members in it.
0: And fun fact for the movie nerds out there, Naomi Watts and Tom Holland have done a movie together called The Impossible. That
1: great
0: came
1: movie.
0: Out a fair few years ago about a tsunami. So there's a little bit of a
7: true
0: tie
7: story.
0: There. True
7: yeah.
0: story as well. Tom Holland and John Bernthal, I'd say they have to be on one of the greatest generational runs because they're both in The Odyssey as well, which released 2 weeks ago. So they're killing it.
7: John Bernthal's the Punisher, and he's in this, and they have a bit of a really good connection. And I think it's great to see them both because you got the innocent kind of Spider-Man and the rough around the edges Punisher working together, and I love that. But, yeah, it's good to see him, Tom, and Zendaya as well. All three were in The Odyssey.
0: That's right.
1: That's crazy.
7: The Odyssey is a must-see.
0: Yes.
7: I absolutely loved it.
1: Yeah, okay. Well, how many Choc Tops out of 10 for
0: The
1: Odyssey?
7: For the Odyssey, it's a 9.
1: Yay! I love it.
0: It's 9 for me as well. I've seen it twice, one in IMAX and one in just a normal screen.
7: I'm jealous, Josh, because I've been meaning to see it again, but all the screenings that I've had time to go and see have been sold out. So that's how popular it is, and it's in its third week. So maybe with Spider-Man swinging into cinemas, I might get a chance to watch The Odyssey again. I enjoyed every moment of it.
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0: Mostly sunny in the region today with top temps ranging from 13 in the Clare Valley to 17 in Port Augusta. 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It's the Wake Up Call with Caitlin and Josh. Good morning. Your current temps, Port Pirie 4, Port Augusta 5. Wyala, you're looking at 7, and in Clare, it's only 2 degrees.
1: Now, up next, we're talking about a particular star, Katy Perry, because she's been doing some concerts, and she's got herself in a bit of a situation.
0: She's done herself a mischief.
1: Yeah, she got stuck in something. You would probably least expect somebody to get stuck in. More on that one next. But right now, Teddy Swims with Mr. Know-It-All right here on Magic 105.9.

0: Teddy Swims, Magic 105.9, 25 past 6. Joe Griggs joining us on the phone again later on in the show this morning. She's currently at the Commonwealth Games. Finishes up this weekend. I'm very excited for that. I'm going to ask her because we have dominated in the pools this whole Commonwealth
1: Games. We have.
0: What is it with Australians and just dominating the swimming?
1: Well, I decided it's because we practice our swimming in the ocean and we just imagine being chased by sharks.
0: Yeah, look, that is true. That is true. And we're going to ask you the age-old questions. Are we about to ban the robots before they ban us?
1: Which I think we should.
0: Okay.
1: Well, that's my opinion, but somebody else has a bigger opinion on it.
0: Yeah, more on that later. But right now, I want to talk about Katy Perry. She's done herself a bit of a mischief, Caitlin.
1: Oh, what's she done? What's she gotten herself into?
0: At one of her concerts.
1: Uh-huh.
0: So she got stuck in a water bottle. She got herself stuck in a giant inflatable water bottle.
1: How does one... Right, okay. Well, a giant water bottle makes sense that she got stuck inside of that, but why?
0: Yeah, so this is what they normally do. So she was singing that song, I Kissed a Girl, and then she climbed into a massive clear bottle. It's a part of a crowd surfing stunt. She's been doing all of her European tour, so it's, you know, she does almost every single night.
1: Yeah.
0: So the idea is fans roll her in the water bottle through the crowd, and then they roll her back to a giant straw near the stage. Right?
1: That's weird.
0: But things didn't go quite to plan.
1: Oh.
0: Instead of heading back, the crowd kept pushing her deeper into the audience, where Katy was seen laughing, but then also pleading, "Get me back to the stage! Oh my God, get me back!"
1: Oh, that's funny.
0: Yeah,
1: they're like, nah.
0: Yeah, you're out here.
1: You're with us now.
0: You're one of us now. Thankfully, the fans eventually steered her back, and then she finished the song with a big smile and a shout out to the crowd for rescuing her.
1: I mean, kudos to her because that could have been a very scary situation. Mm. And I know that there would be some artists out there who would have done the same thing that would have gotten aggressive with their audience. Yeah. But at least she laughed it off, and she's like, you know, that was funny.
0: Oh, what is it with Katy Perry and having headlines every time she does a concert? Because there was something that happened a couple of months ago. Where
1: go big, go home.
0: Yeah, she made headlines again. Did you hear about this? Apparently in one of her concerts just last month, she joked about her exes on stage in Spain.
1: No, I didn't hear about that. I love that.
0: So she was making fun of her exes, and then she answered a call from a new boyfriend who's the Canadian Prime Minister, Justin Trudeau. But this time it wasn't the ex causing the drama, it was the fans.
1: Well, Katy Perry, if you're listening, which you probably aren't,
0: yeah.
1: don't get yourself stuck in weird places.
0: Have you ever been stuck in a weird place?
1: Yes, actually, there was one time I was actually in Kangaroo Island working and I was laying on my bed and I was laying in a really bizarre position with like my head down towards the ground, stretching my back, and then I sneezed. And I threw my back out and I couldn't move for 2.5 hours. I count that as being stuck.
0: I've seen certain videos where people get stuck in electronic devices, like electronics, like washing machines.
1: All righty, news, weather and sport next.
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6: Morning, I'm Jackie Loom. Police have ruled out human remains being found at a mine shaft near Andamooka. Officers attended the site yesterday after a member of the public reported what they believed could be human remains. Following an examination of the area, police confirmed no human remains were located. The search comes as major crime detectives continue their investigation into the 2015 disappearance and suspected murder of local woman Tricia Graff, who vanished after a night out in Roxby Downs. People experiencing homelessness have been able to receive additional support under a statewide Code Blue activation. It kicked in at 9 a.m. yesterday and runs through until 10 a.m. today and includes services being increased, extended outreach programs, and providing practical assistance including food, water, and warm clothing. A man will face court after allegedly carrying out a dangerous overtaking manoeuvre on the Augusta Highway earlier this month. Police say dashcam footage captured the 33-year-old's ute nearly causing a head-on collision while overtaking a road train near Lochiel. He's now been reported for driving in a manner dangerous to the public and will be summoned to appear in court. Police are reminding motorists not to take risks when overtaking heavy vehicles. Spencer Gulf locals being urged to hit up local pharmacies and GPs for a flu shot amid fears low infection rates are providing a false sense of security. Just over 2,300 cases have been reported across the whole state this year, compared to almost 16,000 at the same time last year. Public health physician Dr. Yudish Sunaran says keeping those numbers low relies on one thing.
7: Get vaccinated, speak to your doctor if you are unwell or if you have any concerns, and they do not need a Medicare card to obtain the free flu vaccination.
6: And a big weekend of local footy ahead. A top of the table showdown headlines the Spencer Gulf League, with first placed Solomon Town hosting second placed Port. Elsewhere, fourth placed Prop Risdon travels to face West Augusta, while South will be looking to strengthen its finals position against Centrals. Over in the northern areas, Oraru will host Crystal Brook, Southern Flinders takes on BMW, while Jamestown Peterborough meets Broughton Mundorah.
5: 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Now.
8: Morning, Harrison Preeb. The CFMEU's administrator says it's hard to believe former Victorian Premier Jacinda Allen's claim of alleged corruption on an infrastructure project hasn't seen their costs balloon. Michael Crosby has also opened up about the threats he's received from former union boss John Setcar.
9: I take them seriously. There's not much I can do about it. The police have taken out the Victorian equivalent of an AVO.
8: Speaking on 7:30, Optus is facing a potential $500 million penalty after the communications watchdog launched federal court action over last year's network outage. The regulator claims the telco breached emergency call rules more than 2,000 times. And a first-of-its-kind study examining whether repeated blast exposure is contributing to brain injuries in Australian soldiers. Up to 400 ADF personnel will be monitored using helmet sensors, blood tests and neurological assessments after weapons training exercises. The study follows recommendations from the Royal Commission into Defence and Veteran Suicide.
5: Your sport. Now.
8: A successful day in the track finals on day 7 of the Commonwealth Games. Our reporter Sally Pearson has more.
10: Australia took home gold in the women's 4,000 team pursuit finals, defeating New Zealand. Tara Nayland claimed the gold medal in the C4-C5 4,000 individual pursuit, and Australia also won gold in the men's 4,000 individual pursuit. In the athletics, Jess Hull goes around in the 5,000 metres final alongside Rose Davies and Lyndon Hall. 100 metre Com Games medalists Lockie Kennedy and Tori Lewis have made it through to the finals of the 200 metres.
8: And that's latest in news and sport.
11: Tom Venning here, federal member for Grey. From the coast of the Outback, here's your local weather update. Magic weather.
1: Good morning. Partly cloudy today and on the waters. Northeasterly winds to 15 knots and seas below 1 metre. With your top temperatures around the region, 13 in the Clare Valley, 15 in Whyalla and the York Peninsula, 16 in Port Pirie and 17 in Port Augusta and Roxby Downs. If you're heading to Adelaide, expect it to be cloudy with a top of 15. Saturday is looking mostly sunny with your top temperatures tomorrow ranging from 13 in the Clare Valley to 17 in Port Augusta.
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0: Everybody's favourite gym man, Nick from South City Gym, joining us in the studio just after 7:30 for another edition of Nick's Fit Tips. He's probably listening to us now while he's pumping some iron this morning. Good morning, Nick. If you're listening, make sure you be here. Or be, what's the saying?
1: Be there or be square.
0: Yeah, be there or be square.
1: Or
0: be dumbbell.
1: Yeah, he's coming in a little while and we're going to be talking about gym routines. So if you're in the market for a gym routine or you don't know how to set one up, I'm sure he will have the answers. I'm going with that.
0: Okay. And Kaylin will give you the latest in Gossip Girl.
1: XOXO.
0: Where we're 15 years later, a sad update on the music legend's legal battle. So Kaylin will let us know what's happening with that one.
1: I shall. Now, up next, this is a bit of a left field, bit AI-y, but are we about to ban robots before they ban us?
0: Oh.
1: That is what we're talking about up next right now. Levitating Dua Lipa here on Magic 105.9. Happy Friday and good morning.

0: levitating. 20 to 7, it's Magic 105.9, and that sun is not levitating yet. It's still very dark out there, but don't worry, we still have plenty on the way, including...
1: That genuinely made me laugh, Jason.
0: Oh, no worries.
1: That was quite funny.
0: Well, that's what I was hired to do, was to make you laugh every morning. And
1: well,
0: the audience.
1: I mean, it's taken you 6 months, buddy, to work out how to make me laugh.
0: Nick from South City Gym, no doubt he was laughing at that one as he's shredding the iron this morning. He'll be joining us in the studio very soon for Nick's Fit Tips and Birthday Bowls, where you either double your odds or we double your cash.
1: Ka-ching!
0: More details on the way.
1: Now, I want to talk about robots.
0: Yes.
1: Right? So it's a bit of a controversial sort
0: beep,
1: of thing.
0: Beep, beep, beep, beep, beep, beep, beep, beep.
1: Thank you.
0: Beep.
1: No, it's really great that you could do that for me because I could not for the life of me find robot noises. So that was beautiful. I think we might have to record that and save that audio to use every single day for the next foreseeable.
0: You know, I told you like 5 minutes, like this coffee's not hitting this morning.
1: I think it's hit.
0: I think it's just hit.
1: Oh, I think it's hit, buddy. But yeah, so robots, you're either a lover or you're a hater. There's no in between, right?
0: Yep.
1: But over in America, Trump has decided he's banning robots, all right? So they've drawn the line in the sand, banning new Chinese-made humanoid robots, calling them an unacceptable national security risk. Now, these aren't your little rhombas. You know, I've got two rhombas.
0: Yeah, it's not like your robovax or anything like that.
1: They're not like that. These things look like people. This is like iRobot in the 21st century.
0: This is like the one that we saw at the Careers Expo in Port Augusta.
1: No.
0: That was bigger.
1: Human.
0: Oh, human.
1: Humanoid. So they look like people.
0: Oh.
1: And I'm assuming that means they've got like the latex skin and things like that.
0: Oh, like that Robin Williams movie, Bicentennial Man.
1: Yeah, okay. No doubt. They can walk, they can carry heavy loads, climb stairs, and some can even hold conversations, which freaks me out a little bit. They're being designed to work in homes, hospitals, and warehouses. Now, the concern that the US have is that they're packed with cameras and microphones and AI, and the fear is that they could like be hacked and collect data or be used for surveillance.
0: And they can turn on us.
1: Like iRobot.
0: Mm.
1: Now, it sounds like the Bicentennial Man. It sounds super sci-fi-esque, but it is a real thing and it is a bit freaky. But if it genuinely did all the chores around the house, like they're saying that they can, so like you're cooking and you're cleaning and like all that sort of stuff, like scrubbing your toilet because nobody likes doing that, would you care if it was a robot? Like, would you care if you had a live-in maid that was a robot?
0: I would care.
1: You would care? Are you okay? Hang on, let me re-ask that. Would you want a robot butler to do all your house chores for you?
0: No.
1: No. Are you against robots?
0: I'm against robots. And it's only purely for the fact that I would put myself in this situation where I'd wake up one night, 2 a.m. in the morning, and the robot's standing over me with a kitchen knife. Oh, it's my worst fear. Probably not.
1: Kind of terrifying.
0: Yeah.
1: I
0: envision that right now, and you'll change your mind.
1: Look, you didn't need to try and change my mind. They freaked me out. I mean, I saw iRobot years and years and years ago, and I've never seen it since because it's freaked me out so much.
0: Yeah.
1: Those little robot things.
0: Yeah, it's a no for me.
1: It's a no for me. I'm happy to have my Roomba.
0: Yeah.
1: Like vacuuming my house.
0: Yeah.
1: Roombas aren't so great, though, if your dog poops in the house.
0: Mm.
1: That happened to me on the weekend, and
0: your robot vacuum pooped?
1: No, my dog did.
0: Oh, your dog pooped in your robot vacuum.
1: Yeah. Let's just say it was quite a hefty task to clean out my Roomba. Everybody who's got a dog and who has a Roomba can totally, totally sympathise with what I went through over the weekend. It took me 4.5 hours to clean out my bloody robot because it was full of the caca.
0: Wait, the what?
1: Caca this means poo.
0: Oh, does it?
1: Yeah.
0: Oh, I didn't know.
1: I don't know what language it is.
0: That's what I love about this show.
1: Spanish, man.
0: You learn something new every day.
1: Every day you're learning.
0: Yeah,
1: you're
0: but I'm a no for robots.
1: You're a no? Yep. Well, you know what? Me too.
0: Hmm.
1: Me too, buddy.
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0: Oh, mostly sunny this morning as I was distracted listening to that beautiful ad.
1: It was cool. I'm excited for the Wyala Show.
0: Top temps ranging from 13 in Clare Valley to 17 in Port Augusta. 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It's the Wake Up Call with Kaylin and Josh. Good morning. Current temps, Port Pirie 4 degrees, Port Augusta 5, Wyala 6 and in Clare 2.
1: Now, up next is the Reverse It Challenge. Now, I have a song for you and it was released the same year I was born.
0: So
1: you have to think about when I was born.
0: 2000?
1: No, I was not born in
0: 2000. 99?
1: Yes.
0: Okay.
1: Right, so that's the year you're going to be working with. Okay. So do as you please with that one. I'm not going to give you any more clues because I really want you to lose. That's what's important to me today is that you lose.
0: A lot of people in this world want me to lose. It's just a... Anyways.
1: Anyway, Portugal, the man. Feel it still here on Magic.

0: 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Is this a radio station or the Kmart commercial? Anyways.
1: Oh, that's kind of funny. That's kind. I'll give that to you.
0: 11 minutes to 7. Still plenty more on the way, including Gossip Girl, where I will give you a little bit of a hint.
1: Hey.
0: Devil Wears Prada star has spoken candidly on a Hollywood heartthrobs. Kaylin will give you more information on that one.
1: I will. Don't you worry,
0: later.
1: Baby girl.
0: And I will give you another tale from Alaska. And it has nothing to do with bears. It has nothing to do with moose. It has nothing to do with the cold, unexpected nature of the beautiful state of Alaska. It has something to do with a fart and an elevator.
1: Okay, right now, let's play reverse it.

0: calls. Reverse it.
1: Okie dokie. Now, I gave you your clue. The year was my birth year, 1999.
2: Is a prince.
1: I can't tell you. I can't tell you anything, my dude. You have to try and guess it yourself. Now, okay. I do think this one is particularly hard.
2: Now, the score.
1: Oh, yeah.
2: Currently, Kaylin.
1: 6-4.
2: 6. No, no, no. 6-5. You got it right yesterday. You didn't update the whiteboard.
1: Yay.
2: You got one job and you didn't update the whiteboard. 6-5.
1: 6-5.
2: You know what? It is 6-4.
1: No, no, no. It's 6-5. You can't take it back now.
2: Okay.
1: All right. So, well, may as well just jump straight into it.
2: May as well.
1: Now,
2: let's do it.
1: This one, we do play this quite frequently on our station.
2: Yep.
1: Are you ready to hear your 10 seconds of the song? All right. Here we go.
2: Where's the lyrics? What?
1: That is your 10 seconds of
2: Where's
1: the song.
2: Where's the lyrics?
1: It's got a long intro. Do you need it again?
2: Yeah, because there's no lyrics. It's like you want me to lose. Okay.
1: Well, of course I do.
2: I have no clue because there's no lyrics to that. The only song that's really standing out to me is Shania Twain, That Don't Impress Me Much. But I have a feeling it's not that.
1: I'm going to play it one more time for you.
2: It's that first bit.
1: Mm.
2: It's that first bit that's...
1: Should I play it forwards for you? So you're not going to get the point, but I'm going to play it forwards for you and see if you can get it playing it forwards. Here is the it in forwards.
2: Yeah, I don't know it. No, I don't know it.
1: All right, it is actually Jamiroquai, Canned Heat.
2: Oh.
1: You know this song?
2: Yeah, I know. Yeah. I know. We pump it on this radio station.
1: I know.
2: But how was I supposed to get that without the lyrics?
1: Well, I can only play the 10 seconds from the start of the song. That's how it works.
2: Okay. Well, it's
1: I did
2: still
1: have
2: currently
1: to cut some of it at the start, 6-5. So I could get some of the actual music.
2: Well, you can't get them all. That's okay.
1: Yeah.
2: That's all right. But good one. Good song. Good song choice.
1: Thank you. I'm proud of that one. But you know what? We got a little bit of time. So here it is for you. Jamiroquai, Canned Heat. And the current score is still 6-5. 6-5. Whoop, whoop, whoop.
2: 6-5.

0: Magic 105.9, 4 to 7. It's Jamiroquai Canned Heat.
1: I keep saying their name wrong. I keep saying Jamiroquai, but it's Jamiroquai.
0: Can you can heat?
1: Well, they managed to.
0: I may have to go on Shark Tank and see, because you can can air, apparently. Remember the, you can can Bondi air?
1: Yeah, well, they were doing that a lot in, I think it was maybe China or Hong Kong, one of the two countries, because the air quality was so poor that they would just crack open a fresh can of air.
0: That was the song you stumped me on, Hook, Line and Singer. Yeah. Score currently still 6-5. Let's get to your new sport and weather.
2: 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And we've got your weekend party sorted.
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12: Morning, I'm Jackie Lim. Police have confirmed suspected human remains discovered at a mine shaft in Andamooka in the far north were not human. Officers were called to the site after a member of the public raised concerns, prompting an assessment of the area. SAPOL says examinations have now confirmed there are no human remains present. The discovery had attracted attention due to the ongoing major crime investigation into missing woman Trisha Graff, who disappeared after a night out in Roxby Downs more than a decade ago. Australia is producing helium again for the first time in 3 years, with the breakthrough happening on the York Peninsula. Gold Hydrogen has successfully extracted helium from its Ramsay 1 site near Port Vincent during recent testing. The achievement comes as a global helium shortage continues to impact supplies worldwide. The company's Neil McDonald tells Seven they hope to have commercial supplies available within 18 months, with more testing now underway to assess the scale of the resource.
13: Your computer, your cars, your grocery shop scanners. It's used every part of your life, plus defence.
12: Calls are growing for a governance reform on the APY lands. A group of elders wants community councils to become the primary decision makers across the region, replacing the current executive board model. Supporters say the change would put local knowledge and community priorities at the centre of decision making. The APY board has dismissed the proposal, labelling it absurd and improbable. And a petrol outlet in our region is among almost two dozen named and shamed for failing to comply with the state government's real-time fuel monitoring scheme. We're being told the Klingner Brothers in Jamestown has been fined twice, once for failing to report fuel was unavailable and also over a price discrepancy. The scheme was introduced to stop operators from taking customers for a ride during petrol shortages.
11: Magic National News. Now,
3: I'm Harrison Freeve. The Aussies have collected four more gold medals on day seven of the Commonwealth Games in Glasgow. Rose Davis backing up from her win in the 10,000 metres earlier this week, taking out the 5,000 metres this morning ahead of compatriot Jess Hull.
5: Yeah, I just can't believe I crossed the line in first. I'm so happy.
3: Speaking on seven, while Australia's three other gold medals came from cycling. Federal Labor MP Luke Gosling says he'll fight assault charges brought against him. The 54-year-old accused of attacking Northern Territory Administrator David Connolly at a community event. Victorian officials ramping up their surveillance of wild animal populations following the state's first confirmed case of the H5N1 bird flu. And FIFA's proposal to create a company featuring private investors to run the World Cup and other major events has been overwhelmingly rejected by Europe. 55 UEFA member associations gathering virtually for a crisis meeting before issuing their response.
11: Your sport. Now.
3: North Queensland on the wrong side of a record-breaking night as the Roosters ran out with an 82-12 victory to kick off round 22 of the NRL. It was the first time in nearly 100 years the team has scored over 80 points in a match and the biggest defeat the Cowboys have ever had. Coach Todd Payton labelling it a nightmare.
14: It's absolutely unacceptable, mate. As coach of this club, it's one of our darkest days, if not the darkest day, and I'd like to apologise to our members and fans that turned up here today.
3: And Geelong jumps to fifth on the AFL table with a 97-72 win over Collingwood.
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1: Good morning. Partly cloudy today and on the waters. Northeasterly winds to 15 knots and seas below 1 metre. With your top temperatures around the region, 13 in the Clare Valley, 15 in Whyalla and the York Peninsula, 16 in Port Pirie and 17 in Port Augusta and Roxby Downs. If you're heading to Adelaide, expect it to be cloudy with a top of 15. Saturday is looking mostly sunny with your top temperatures tomorrow ranging from 13 in the Clare Valley to 17 in Port Augusta.
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0: I found a new reality TV show that's coming up this week.
1: Here we go.
0: Now, if you know me, I'm a big fan of reality TV. You know, Sarah's little sister, my partner, she's rewatching all of her dance.
1: Your partner, Sarah's little sister.
0: Yeah, my partner, Sarah's little sister. She's rewatching Dance Moms at the moment.
1: With what's her name? Abby something.
0: Abby, yeah.
19: Maddie's not good enough to dance solo.
1: Unhinged. That woman is unhinged. We used to watch we used to watch that on TLC as well as Toddlers and Tiaras.
0: Yeah. It gives me memories. I used to sit down with my sisters and binge Dance Moms. But this new reality TV show, I reckon this is up your alley because I'm going to try and find a way to watch it. It's called Put a Ring on It, Cheat Hab. So apparently it's a bold spin-off of OWN's hit love and relationship series, Put a Ring on It. So this new series follows long-term couples whose relationships have been rocked by infidelity as they move into a Miami-based cheat hab house to confront their trust issues, jealousy, and unresolved wounds threatening their futures. Under the guidance of master relationship coach Dr. Stashi J. Johnson, each couple must confront the ultimate test of commitment, jealousy, and the temptation by dating other people. So they put them, like, if you've been cheated on.
1: It's like Big Brother for cheaters.
0: Yeah.
1: That's crazy.
0: I'm going to watch it.
1: Yeah, no, definitely.
0: I'm
1: going
0: to try and find
1: a
0: way to watch that.
1: Yeah. All right.
0: Still plenty more on the way. It is 7 o'clock. Good morning if you're just joining in. Birthday Bowl's coming up in the next hour where we either double your cash or double your odds. More details to come there. And we got Feel Good Friday, which will give you all the feel-good news throughout the week.
1: Sure will. I'm also going to let you know about a couple of cool things that are going on in and around our area before the end of this hour.
0: Okay.
1: But up next, you've got a story from your trip in Alaska that doesn't involve bears, moose, or, you know, fighting for your life.
0: No, it's a hotel elevator.
1: Oh, lordy. Oh, lordy. Right now, though, this is Josh for Waz. We'd like a prayer here on Magic.

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1: Okay.
0: Still plenty more on the way, including Joe Griggs. Now, I've been reading here there's a fair few haters in the world.
1: Haters.
0: Some people that think they know more than others, and it's critics regarding the Commonwealth Games saying that they're not, it's just not that exciting enough. I'm going to ask Joe, well, we've done so well with golds and medals, you know, how does this change the narrative? So I'm keen to ask her.
1: Keen to hear all about that.
0: That one, Gossip Girl. Before that, Caitlin will give you the latest in Hollywood, where a Devil Wears Prada star speaks candidly on Hollywood's heartthrobs. Mm. So more on the way for that one.
1: Now, you have plenty of stories to tell from Alaska, but this one in particular makes me cringe a little bit, this I will admit. It's got something to do with an elevator.
0: Yeah. This is probably the most embarrassing time I have ever faced in my life. I've never been more embarrassed ever. Okay. I'll give you what happened.
1: Right.
0: Day two, we're staying at the Sheraton in Anchorage. Very nice hotel. I get my suitcase leaving because this is the day where we're hitting the road. Okay?
1: Okay. All right. I'm picturing.
0: I'm in the elevator by myself. I have to drop a fart.
1: Oh, no.
0: I was by myself.
1: To start off with, you would have been by yourself.
0: Yep. So it's going down to the ground floor and I'm like, you know what? There's no one here. I'll do a little fluff.
1: A little fluff. Did it sound anything like this?
0: Probably worse. You know that American food. It hits you straight away. Anyways, starts to smell.
1: Oh,
0: I'm like, Joshua. Oh no! You're in an enclosed space and you've done a smelly fart. Door opens. It's not the ground level. It's level 3.
1: Oh no!
0: A girl gets in with her suitcase. Now, we met who we were going on the group with the night before.
1: Mm-hmm.
0: And she gets in. She gives me a weird look. She's disgusted at me. Yeah, I'm embarrassed. I'm disgusted in myself. I realise that she's a part of my group. And I had to deal with her for 2 weeks where she was just death staring me.
1: Yeah, after you let one of these
0: out
1: in the elevator, you should never risk it.
0: She wasn't too impressed.
1: Look, my word of advice, as you walk out of the elevator is when you do that.
0: Yeah, look, that's true, but it had to be done. I had to get it out.
1: Oh, honey. I'm so sorry that happened to you.
0: That is the worst thing that ever happened
1: but,
0: to me.
1: But public service announcement, never get in an elevator with Joshua Pierce.
0: No, don't
1: do it to yourself.
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2: Mostly sunny in the region today with top temps ranging from 13 in Buccleuch Valley to 17 in Port Augusta. 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It's the Wake Up Call with Kaylin and Josh. Good morning. Let's have a look at your current temps where it's 4 degrees in Port Pirie. Port Augusta, it's 5. Whyalla, 6. And in Clare, it's still 2 degrees.
3: Now, up next, it is time for your Feel Good Friday news. And one of my news stories is about a baby animal who has survived a 10-meter drop.
2: Okay.
3: Very scary for a little animal. Mm. So more on that one in your Feel Good Friday up now, next. But right now, NSYNC. Is that Hayes? No. NSYNC.
2: Why don't you spell it for me?
3: NSYNC. Yeah, it is NSYNC. I get NXS and NSYNC confused. Well, anyway, this is Bye Bye Bye here on Magic.

0: 18 past 7, it's Magic 105.9. Caitlin and Josh with you this morning. Hey, we're going to tell you about everything that's happening this weekend in the local region. Mm. And as I look at it now, there's a fair bit going on, so you're not stumped for choice.
1: Yeah, it's really cool, actually, what's going on in and around our area.
0: Also, I've been raving about the Odyssey, because I've seen it twice. If I've convinced you to watch the Odyssey, it's playing tonight at the Northern Arts
1: Center. Maybe. So that's what I'll do tonight.
0: If you're Port Pirie based, definitely get around to go see that. What else is happening on the show? Well, I can tell you, Joe Griggs, she's a correspondent for Commonwealth Games. She'll be joining us on the phone later on. The Commonwealth Games wraps up this weekend.
1: Yeah. Sad that it's over. Glad that it happened.
0: That's it.
1: But right now, it's time for some Feel Good Friday news. I feel good. Oh, what a good song that one is. James Brown and the Famous something. I don't know. Anyway, a baby calf has survived a 10-metre fall. This one is one of those stories where everybody is winning. The 3-month-old calf spent the entire night trapped at the bottom of a forgotten 10-metre deep well on a farm in Port Elliot. So Port Elliot is actually in South Australia.
0: Yes.
1: It's out near Victor Harbour.
0: Okay.
1: The farmer didn't even know the well existed. Mm. 9 SES volunteers and 5 CFS fighters spent hours working out how to rescue the 150 to 200 kilo calf. One SES volunteer was lowered into the shaft, secured the calf to a sling, and with help from a tractor and a pulley system, the calf was lifted to safety safely to the surface.
0: Mm.
1: I think that's absolutely beautiful.
0: Yeah, it's a feel-good story.
1: He wasn't injured.
0: That's
1: calf
0: good.
1: Is okay, living its best life as a little calf.
0: Now, Victor Harbour, Port Elliot, is that on where you're driving from Adelaide to Melbourne? Do you go through? Oh, is it the other part of South Australia?
1: It's, I mean, if you head towards, if you go up the southeastern freeway, which takes you to Sydney, you turn off and you go to the Limestone Coast. We're on the Spencer Gulf Copper Coast.
0: Yes.
1: They're on the other side, the Limestone Coast.
0: Oh, the Limestone.
1: I think. No, what am I on about? The Fluvial Peninsula. They're the Fluvial Peninsula.
0: Yeah.
1: Limestone Coast is further up. That's like Narracourt, Renmark.
0: Yeah, I know what you're talking about. Oh, Renmark. Yeah, I know what you're talking about.
1: All right, my next story for you. A schoolboy creates a book club that's changed hundreds of lives. This is happening over in the Northern Territory.
0: Uh-huh.
1: A year six student named Luca Reynolds has been nominated for the Fred Hallows Humanity Award after starting his own book sharing network. It began with him bringing in a bag of his own books to school so classmates could borrow them. Fast forward a year and 17 students have read more than 730 books through his trust-based library. Even more impressive, Luca spends all his money he earns buying even more books for other kids.
0: Hmm.
1: Teachers say reluctant readers are now lining up to borrow books because of his initiative.
0: Oh, how good.
1: How cute is that? And finally, over in Victoria, a flood survivor has helped save an entire country pub. Doesn't get much more Australian coded than saving a pub.
0: Hmm.
1: So after the devastating Rochester floods, Danielle Isherwood and her family relocated to a small Victorian town in Lockington. Rather than simply settling in, she threw herself into helping the community, volunteering at the footy club and even helping manage the local pub.
0: Yeah.
1: When the town's beloved pub was facing closure, locals formed a community co-op to save it. Danielle became one of the driving forces behind its revival, and today it's thriving, even winning National Hospitality Awards.
0: Wow.
1: And now she's been nominated for the 2026 Bush Champions Award for her incredible contribution to the regional Australia.
0: Well, not all heroes wear capes.
1: No, this is true. This
0: I'm happy that she saved the Guinness.
1: I have no words for that one. Up next, we're going to tell you about something pretty cool that is going on in our station. Mm-hmm. But right now, this is Justin Bieber with Speed Demon right here on Magic 105.9.

0: 26 past 7, it's Bieber. It's Magic 105.9. And Nick from South City Gym better be a speed demon to get to this studio for Nick's fit tips. Very excited to chat to him.
1: He's just pulled up.
0: Has he?
1: Yeah.
0: He was a speed demon.
1: Yeah. Well, he's always on time, that man.
0: Very excited to chat to him. He'll get him on very, very soon. And birthday balls, where we can either double your odds or double your cash. That's right. It's a brand new twist. It's back.
1: Yes.
0: How good is that? That's coming up after 8 o'clock.
1: Exactly. Now, you may have already heard a couple of like little teasers about what's going on, but there's this new thing happening called Steal My Standby, right? So what it is up for grabs is an iHeartRadio festival trip of a lifetime to, wait for it, Vegas.
0: Ooh.
1: Yeah, it's worth up to $20,000. And it is two people for 5 nights with your transfers, flights, plus spending money and tickets to the iHeart Music Festival all rolled into one.
0: Wow.
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0: Mm-hmm.
1: And that way we can you can enter there, and then we'll be calling your name out from Monday next week. Right? Now, if you hear your name, if we say your name, you have to call us within 30 minutes to secure your standby list for Vegas. Now,
0: okay. If
1: you don't call us within 30 minutes, someone listening can steal your standby.
0: Oh, thief.
1: Somebody else can call up and say, I'm stealing their standby. Now, wow. To really tease how good the iHeart Music Festival is, you're going to be able to see people like BTS. How good?
0: Mm-hmm.
1: Benson Boone, Cardi B, the Go-Go Dolls. Goo-Goo. Every time. The Goo-Goo Dolls, not the Go-Go Dolls. Yeah, every time I do that. Kenny Chesney, Lainey Wilson, Major Lazer, Muse, a little bit of Snoop Dogg. Drop it like it's hot. Drop it like it's hot. Weezer and Zara Larsson.
0: It's a good lineup. Great lineup.
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8: Morning, I'm Jackie Lim. A man has been reported for dangerous driving after a near miss on the Augusta Highway. Investigators allege the 33-year-old nearly caused a head-on crash while overtaking a road train near Lochiel on July 16. The man will be summoned to appear in court, with police urging drivers to ensure they have clear visibility before attempting to overtake. A code blue weather response has been triggered across South Australia to assist people sleeping rough during the current cold conditions. Support services may provide extra outreach, warm clothing, food and blankets, along with access to temporary shelter and refuge. The activation's in place until 10 a.m. this morning. The temperature in Cadena is currently just 2 degrees. Today is the last day of Dry July, with Spencer Gulf residents being encouraged to show their support. The annual fundraiser has attracted nearly 19,000 participants this year and raised more than $3.9 million to help people impacted by cancer and their families. CEO Gillian Odbert says regional support has been vital for several important services.
9: This year we've seen over 30% of our participants joining from regional communities, which is outstanding because we know services in those areas can be more limited. So we really do call on locals to sign up and donate, because you've still got time to make a real impact in your local community.
8: And in sport, it's shaping as a big weekend of footy across the region. The Whyalla League will see ladder leader Rupina face North. Second place South takes on Central, while a potentially season-defining clash sees fourth-placed Waroona host third-placed West. And in the YPFL, Moonta hosts Butte, while Wallaroo takes on Ardrossan. Cadena faces a tricky trip to take on the CMS Crows, and Parkerville plays Central York. While in the major leagues, former Port Augusta footy star Connor Rosie has scoffed at suggestions Jason Horne-Francis could bail on the Power and follow Ken Hinckley to Tasmania. He's told Seven the Hornet is fully invested at Alberton.
10: Absolutely no doubt. It's pretty funny when you see people from outside the football club talk about, you know, how someone might be thinking or feeling when they don't talk to them at all.
8: Port hosts the Giants at Adelaide Oval tomorrow night.
7: Magic National News. Now.
11: Morning, I'm Harrison Freve. The Coalition says Australia needs a common-sense plan to solve the housing crisis. New ABS data shows fewer homes are being approved now compared to a decade ago. Liberal MP Andrew Wallace has told Nine we're well short of the target to build 1.2 million homes by 2029.
12: We will tie immigration to the number of houses we built in the previous year. We'll slash red tape with the National Construction Code. Where there are shortages in our skilled sector, we will concentrate on bringing those people into the country.
11: Australia's media watchdog suing Optus over last year's 000 outage. ACMA accusing the telco of breaching its fundamental legal obligations more than 1,000 times. Overseas, the death toll from this week's earthquake in Japan has risen to 34. It seems Aussies don't trust each other as much as they used to. An ANU study finding our trust levels have fallen to 5.32 on a scale of 0 to 10. It was 5.53 before the pandemic.
7: Your sport. Now.
11: Well, more games glory for our Aussies in Glasgow this morning. On the track, it was a 1-2 finish for Rose Davis and Jess Hull in the 5,000 metres. Earlier, we picked up another 2 gold in the velodrome. Lee Hoffman, Daniel Barber and Ryan Elliott beat England in the men's team pursuit. Well, Tara Nayland broke her own world record while taking gold in the women's C4, C5, 4K individual pursuit. On the medal tally, Australia has 51 gold, 24 silver and 35 bronze. That's the latest in news and sport.
13: 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From the coast of the Outback, here's your local weather update.
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1: Good morning. Partly cloudy today and on the waters. Northeasterly winds to 15 knots and seas below 1 metre. With your top temperatures around the region, 13 in the Clare Valley, 15 in Whyalla and the York Peninsula, 16 in Port Pirie and 17 in Port Augusta and Roxby Downs. If you're heading to Adelaide, expect it to be cloudy with a top of 15. Saturday is looking mostly sunny, with your top temperatures tomorrow ranging from 13 in the Clare Valley to 17 in Port Augusta.
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0: As the Commonwealth Games in Glasgow wraps up, we'll get a final farewell from Joe Griggs in the 8 o'clock hour. Now, the Diamonds, they've stayed unbeaten.
1: Hey,
0: Kaylin.
1: Got the Diamonds. That's netball, isn't it? Yes.
0: Don't know.
1: Yes. 99.9% okay. Sure. The Diamonds are the netball team.
0: I'm going to ask Joe, what do they have to do even better in the finals? So let's ask her that question later on. But
1: Pick a box is over.
0: Yes, still in holiday mode. Birthday Bowls is back after 8 o'clock news, sport and weather, where we can double your cash or double your odds. More details to come.
1: Yes. Now, up next, we are talking to Nick from South City Gym with Nick's Fit Tips. We're talking all things gym routines this morning. So if you're in the market for a new gym routine, I'm sure he's going to be able to give us all the information we're going to need. But right now, Sabrina Carpenter with Taste here on Magic. Oh.

0: Hannah Carpenter at 22 minutes to 8. It's Magic 105.9. Hey, we're going to give you the latest in what's happening around our region this weekend later on. And Kaylin's going to give you the latest in Hollywood, where an A-lister has had to flee his home from fires.
1: Fires.
0: Fire.
1: Fires. Yes, it's a bit sad, but yeah, that's what's happening later on this morning. But right now, it's time for this. Let's get physical, physical. I want to get physical. Let's get into physical. Let me hear your body talk. It is time to get physical. We've got Nick's Fit Tips. Nick himself from South City Gym. Good morning.
2: Good morning, guys.
1: Good to have you here. Now, today we're talking all things gym routines. So I feel like this is probably really good for any gym beginners and that don't have any routine at the moment. How would you structure a routine?
2: Yeah, firstly, it depends on the person that's before me talking to me. But generally what I'd say for people that aren't at a gym or very early in the stages of it, look, just something that you can come in two or three times a week and honestly pretty do full body.
1: Full body.
2: I know it sounds daunting, when I say full body, it doesn't mean you got to do 30 sets.
0: Okay.
2: I just give them some sort of pushing exercise upper body, some sort of pulling exercise upper body, and the same with the lower body.
1: Okay. What is this pushing and pulling? What does that actually mean?
2: Yeah, so the body has multiple muscle groups that function in different ways, but essentially what you want to do is if someone is doing a push day, they essentially want to train the next day. So if they come in and do all this bench pressing, shoulder presses, all that sort of stuff, the next day...
1: Pushing away from you.
2: If they come in the next day, they're not going to have the energy to back that up again. So therefore, we do a pull day the next day.
1: And that would be like your lateral pull down and stuff like
2: pull
1: that?
2: Pull downs, yeah. Seated rows, all the opposite side, within reason.
1: Yeah.
2: And then you could do a third day where you're doing legs. But therefore, it's just about resting.
0: Yeah.
2: Give your body rest.
1: Yeah.
0: Now, you just brought up shoulders before. And I guess I was taught that shoulders kind of fall under like push. So when you train chest, I've heard other people around the office and, you know, friends and stuff as well. Sometimes they do shoulders when it's pull day. What are your thoughts on that?
2: Again, it really depends on the person and how they're training. But you're right, shoulders is a push, definitely. But it really depends on your training. There are people that sort of throw in like a... What do they do? They'll do a push day, a pull day, then legs. And then the fourth day, they'll do shoulders and abs or shoulders and arms. It really depends on what your goals are.
0: Okay.
1: Yeah. So I guess if this was a person who just, you know, generalizing, wanted to just improve strength throughout, where would shoulders sit?
2: So to keep it simple from what we're talking about on the radio is I would say to you people that are looking to get started, don't worry about all the jargon we're talking about. Just come in and do your full body.
1: Full body.
2: And honestly, I say to people, just get on the machines.
1: Yeah.
2: I take people through for a consult, or not even a consult, I'll just show them a free session of how to use some basic machines just to get them moving. Because I say, the last thing I want to do to people is say, hey, welcome to the gym. Let's hit the barbells and do all these complex movements. No. I just want you to get in the gym and just feel like you're doing something, accomplishing small goals on machines.
1: Yeah.
2: So come in, use the machines, full body for a day. Say it's Monday, rest Tuesday. Maybe come back in Wednesday.
0: Yeah.
1: Okay.
2: Rest Thursday. Maybe come in Friday. Done.
0: How many exercises do you recommend for like if it's a push day for me? Because normally I'd probably do max 5.
2: Exercises? So it's a good question. I would say I go more by the sets.
0: Okay.
2: So in theory, you could just do 3 exercises with good quality and, you know, really 9 to 11 sets of high quality would be enough.
1: Now, sets is the groups of reps, isn't it?
2: Yeah.
1: So you might do 10 reps and you'll do 3 sets of those 10 reps. Is that correct?
2: Yeah. So people listening, I'm doing a bench press right now. I'll go 1, 2, 3, 10. Okay, I'm going to have a
1: great
2: rest.
1: Great counting.
2: Oh, yeah, thank you. That's how it goes, isn't it?
1: Yeah, something like that.
2: I'm going to rest for 60 to 90 seconds and then I'm going to do a second set of that.
1: Yeah.
2: And then a third and maybe a fourth. But also, I said high quality sets. Another terminology I'd use is working sets.
0: Okay.
2: Because you do a warm up set or two, depending on the exercise, and then you are doing hard, like working sets.
1: Oh, okay.
2: And that's where you get your most stimulus.
1: So when you're saying your warm-up sets, you might do that exact exercise at a lower weight. So maybe, you know, you're starting at 5 kilos. For me, 5 kilos would be pretty easy.
2: Yep.
1: But then I'd start with the 5 kilos and then I would move up to the harder weights where you're almost not, would you say almost going to failure, but trying to hit those?
2: Yeah, I always use RPE, so like 8 out of 10 effort.
1: Yeah.
2: Maybe 8.5 out of 10 effort. Yep. So you're not going to failure. You've got a rep or two left in the bank.
1: Yeah.
2: And that's all you need to train to get this stimulus.
1: Yeah.
2: I mean, there's so many different ways I could go with it, but that's general. Yeah.
0: We always love having you in the studio, Nick. We'll chat to you next month. But for anybody that's new to the Port Pirie area, anyone that's just moved here, where can we locate you?
2: We are found 17 Seymour Street, just tucked behind the RSL there.
1: Amazing. Awesome. Appreciate your time. Thank you so much.
2: Thanks, guys. How many artists,

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And we could be sending you there for free. It's Magic 105.9's Steal My Standby. 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

0: I didn't see my little girl for months. It wrecked me. Now I don't know when I'm gonna see her next.
1: Felt like I was so alone, you know? No, there's heaps of us, mate. Finally went to a group, blokes going through the same stuff.
0: Same.
1: Made a huge difference.
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6: Mostly sunny in the region today. Top temps ranging from 13 in the Clare Valley to 17 in Port Augusta. 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
7: Hello.
6: Good morning. Current temps 5 degrees in both Port Pirie and Port Augusta. Wyala, you're looking at 6, and in Clare it's 2.
7: Now, up next is your Gossip Girl, and I'll be spilling the tea on one A-lister with a secret hidden talent. Mm. One A-lister who is fleeing his home because of the fires in France, and a bit of a sad day for those involved with a court case involving a late celebrity from 15 years ago. Mm-hmm. All that in your Gossip Girl up next, but right now, let's do some dancing. Josh, would you like to dance with me?
6: Yeah, I'm in a dancing mood.
7: The only thing is we're going to have to turn the lights off because...
6: Wait, did you say dancing with you?
7: Yeah, would you like to dance with me?
6: No, I'll pass.
7: Wow. Okay, tell me how you really feel. I had this whole thing planned out of my head. You'd say yes, and I'd say, oh, I've got to turn the lights off because we're going to be dancing in the dark. It would have been so good.
6: It would have
7: been so great. This is Bruce Springsteen right now for you with Dancing in the Dark right here on Magic 105.9. Good morning.

0: Magic 105.9 is what you're listening to. If you didn't know. 9 minutes to 8. Joe Griggs will give us a final farewell for Commonwealth Games. It wraps up Monday our time. Mm. Very excited to chat to her.
1: Of course. I love her. I think she's awesome. I loved watching her on Better Homes and Gardens. I love her. She made me want to be blonde, but
0: okay.
1: I didn't suit it.
0: All right. Did you tell her that on Tuesday?
1: No.
0: Okay. You want to tell her that today?
1: No, I think I might come across being a bit creepy, if I'm completely honest. Hey, Joe, I dyed my hair blonde because you pull it off so well. Okay. I, however, did not.
0: And Birthday Bowls is back, but with a twist, we can either double your cash or double your odds. Yeah. You get to pick. More details on that soon.
1: Absolutely. But now it's time for this. You know you love me. XOXO. Hello, Gossip Girl here with all your goss from around the world.
0: Hello.
1: In particular, our Hollywood celebrities. Hello, Joshua.
0: Hello.
1: Thanks for having me.
0: No worries.
1: All right, so to start things off, George Clooney has had to flee his French mansion due to the fires over in France.
0: So, oh, no kidding.
1: Yeah, so George Clooney and his family have been evacuated from their luxury estate in the south of France as devastating wildfires sweep the region.
0: Mm.
1: George, Amal and their twins had to leave their 18th century vineyard property in Bringles. And at the time they evacuated, they reportedly didn't know whether the home would survive. But instead of only focusing on the mansion, George wrote a heartfelt letter to the local mayor saying that no matter what happened to his own property, he wanted to help the community rebuild. It's another reminder that these European wildfires aren't just affecting locals. They're now impacting some of the world's biggest celebrities too.
0: Mm.
1: Super duper sad. Now, there was an interview overnight with Holly Willoughby. She does a segment on celebrities who cook together.
0: Okay.
1: And Stanley Tucci had something interesting.
0: I love Stanley Tucci.
1: I know,
0: Tucci.
1: Me too. He had something interesting to say about, wait for it, Harry Styles.
0: Mm.
1: So apparently Harry is a bit of a whiz in the kitchen. Didn't see that one coming.
0: Okay.
1: So he revealed in a...
0: We did work at a bakery.
1: Oh my gosh.
0: Before X Factor, he did work at a bakery.
1: That was actually, that brought a smile to my dial. I'm not going to lie right now. That was very, very cute. Apparently, he's a bit of a chef when it comes to pasta dishes.
0: Mm.
1: This is what Stanley had to say with his interview with Holly Willoughby.
2: Is there anyone that can cook a good meal?
3: Harry Styles is a good cook.
1: Is he?
3: Yeah.
1: What does he cook?
3: He made a beautiful lemon pasta when I went to visit him last year. I mean, delicious.
1: So that's quite cute, considering Tucci is basically food royalty these days with his cooking shows and Italian heritage. That's pretty decent endorsement to say that Harry's cooked pretty good Italian pasta dish. Mm. And now I'm craving lemon pasta.
0: Oh, that'll be all right. Can I just do a side note on Stanley Tucci?
1: Of course you can.
0: I have to say, him in The Devil Wears Prada 1 and 2, he's probably my favourite movie character of all time.
1: I have loved him in every single movie I have ever seen him in. There's just something about him. You'll never be able to dislike him.
0: Except in playing a serial killer in The Lovely Bones. I did not like him in that.
1: He was the character you loved to hate.
0: Mm.
1: Like, you actually hated the character, not the actor.
0: Because
1: The same can't be said about, you know, what's his face from Game of Thrones who played...
0: King Joffrey?
1: Yeah, he's retired. Here we go, there's a little bit more gossip for you.
0: Yeah.
1: He's retired from acting because of that role.
0: Yeah, he got into, is it plays? Like musicals?
1: Yeah. Because he just couldn't escape
0: so
1: from
0: hate.
1: King Joffrey, which is amazing that he did the character so well.
0: Oh, yeah.
1: But he's unfortunately has meant that he's not been able to do anything else with his acting, really.
0: Yeah.
1: But moving on to something a little bit more on the sad side. So as we all know, 15 years ago, we lost the incredible, incredible artist Amy Winehouse.
0: That's right, yeah.
1: Now, it's really interesting that this has come to be because I actually listened to a podcast about Amy Winehouse and, like, everything that came up until her death, right? It was very interesting to see it. But in recent news, Amy's father, Mitch Winehouse, has actually lost a lengthy legal battle against two of Amy's close friends who are accused of selling some of her personal belongings without permission.
0: Oh.
1: So the court was not convinced by the father.
0: Yeah.
1: And the judge described Mitch's case as speculative, weak, opportunistic and thin, ruling that there wasn't enough evidence to support his claims. To make the matter worse, he's now been ordered to pay just under $1.3 million in legal costs. The disputed items included Amy's ballet slippers, handbags, jewelry, makeup, and even a dress she wore on her final tour before her death in 2011.
0: Yep.
1: Now, I didn't know a whole lot about Amy Winehouse's whole thing.
0: Yeah.
1: But the father was like the judge said, quite opportunistic.
0: Yeah, okay.
1: And he very much used Amy for her standing in order to get more of a standing
0: position. That's really sad.
1: It is
0: similar
1: really sad.
0: To Michael Jackson and Joe Jackson, like very similar to that, how he just kind of used Jackson 5
1: just to get themselves
0: just to
1: up.
0: Make him money.
1: No, really,
0: allegedly,
1: really sad.
0: Allegedly, what? By the way. Joe Jackson.
1: Yeah. No, well, it's all still alleged with the with the father. I mean, based on what you can see was going on in the background, it was pretty clear that he was using her as a bit of a leg up in the world.
0: It's not good.
1: Because he was in the music biz, but he was a nobody.
0: You reckon
1: he's
0: she'll
1: Amy
0: ever...
1: Winehouse's dad. Yeah. That's all he's known for.
0: Do you reckon she'll ever get a biopic movie? I hope so. That'll be a great movie.
1: Oh, does she already have? I don't know. But I know that there's a Marilyn Monroe one coming out, and I'll talk about that one later on. But that's it from me. I am Magic's very own Gossip Girl. I'll be back. Actually, I'm not going to be back.
0: I will be filling in for Gossip Girl next week.
1: Good luck to you, buddy. Good luck.
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10: Morning, I'm Jackie Lim. A report of possible human remains at a mine shaft in Andamooka has prompted a heavy police response, but investigators say nothing suspicious was found. St. Paul examined the area yesterday after receiving information from a member of the public, authorities since confirming there were no human remains at the site. The development comes as detectives continue to investigate the disappearance of Trisha Graff, who was last seen in the area in December 2015. A major milestone for South Australia's resources sector has been achieved on the York Peninsula, with helium successfully extracted near Port Vincent. Company Gold Hydrogen says it's the first helium captured in Australia since the closure of Darwin's production plant in 2023. Helium's used in everything from MRI machines and scientific equipment to space technology, and the company believes the find could help improve the country's supply security during ongoing global shortages. A disaster recovery and relief centre could be coming to Saddleworth under a new community-led proposal. Volunteers want to create a facility modelled on the Malala Community Complex, which was established following the devastating Pinery bushfire. The centre would serve as a safe hub during emergencies, offering support, information, meals and supplies to affected residents. Backers say the project is about ensuring the Gilbert Valley is better prepared for future natural disasters. Flu cases are well down across SA this year, but experts say we still need to keep our guard up. More than 2,300 confirmed cases have been recorded across the state this year. That's well down on the 16,000 at the same time last year. But public health physician Dr. Yudish Sunaran is urging locals not to be complacent.
11: Flu is a very infectious disease and it can make people very sick. We do see a lot of people end up in hospital, especially people who are very young or very old. The things that we would recommend from a public health perspective to get your vaccine, 95 to 90% of people who end up in hospital because of the flu are not vaccinated.
10: And drivers are being urged to fill up on relatively cheap fuel while they still can, with the federal government showing no signs of extending the current cut to the fuel levy. It means prices at the Bowser will jump by 16 cents a litre on Sunday and another 1.5 cents on Monday when the six-monthly tax hike kicks in. The cheapest fuel in Port Augusta right now is $1.90, although most outlets are already over $2.
4: Magic National News. Now,
12: I'm Harrison Preve. Canberra is defending its changes to private health following concerns from three states about the impact of abolishing higher rebates for the elderly. The New South Wales, Queensland and Tasmanian health ministers fears this will place more demand on the public system. Federal counterpart Mark Butler's told Seven their concerns are unfounded.
13: We've done some modelling through our officials and it's indicated there'll be a very marginal impact on private health insurance membership.
12: A major defence studies investigating possible links between repeated blast exposure and hidden brain injuries in Australian soldiers. Around 400 ADF personnel will wear helmet sensors during training while blood samples are analysed for proteins linked to traumatic brain injuries. Overseas, where the death toll after a powerful earthquake in Japan has risen to 34, and 55 European football nations will boycott all FIFA competitions until the global body drops plans to create a company featuring private investors to run the World Cup and other events.
4: Your sport now.
12: The Aussies are further ahead on top of the medal tally at the Comm Games in Glasgow, with day seven now wrapped up. Our athletes bagging another four gold medals overnight, three in the velodrome and one on the track. Geelong's dropped to fifth on the AFL table with a 25-point win over Collingwood at the MCG. Jay Polkinghorne and Ollie Henry finishing with three majors each. And in NRL, a nightmare for the Cowboys with an 82-12 defeat to the Roosters. Sydney playmaker Sam Walker racking up 36 points.
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16: Magic weather.
1: Good morning. Partly cloudy today and on the waters. Northeasterly winds to 15 knots and seas below 1 metre. With your top temperatures around the region, 13 in the Clare Valley, 15 in Whyalla and the York Peninsula, 16 in Port Pirie and 17 in Port Augusta and Roxby Downs. If you're heading to Adelaide, expect it to be cloudy with a top of 15. Saturday is looking mostly sunny with your top temperatures tomorrow ranging from 13 in the Clare Valley to 17 in Port Augusta.
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0: Just a public service announcement this morning. If you're trying to contact loved ones or friends who are in Adelaide and their phones aren't working, it means that their phones are probably dead because they've had a power outage for the last couple of hours.
1: A lot of people might be late for work.
0: Potentially. And if you're on your way to Adelaide, make sure you just clear for that one. I was just reading here, this power outage in Adelaide. Mm. Flinders Medical Centre had to divert emergency patients because of a power outage, which left their surgeries in limbo.
1: Yikes. One of my best friends works as a clinical nurse at Flinders, so I wonder if she was on last night.
0: Oh, we'll get her on for a chat. Can we get her on for a chat?
1: If she was on last night, she would be on her way home going to bed.
0: Ah, fair enough.
1: Or she would be working this morning.
0: Fair enough. Commonwealth Games, it wraps up this Monday morning our time, so we'll get a farewell from Joe Griggs, who's the correspondent over at the Commonwealth Games. Mm. Also very excited to chat to her. I missed out her little chat with you and Steve on Tuesday.
1: Yeah, so. No, she was good. We talked about the fact that swimmers swim so fast because I think they're imagining being chased by a shark.
0: All right.
1: Very Australian.
0: And we have a lot happening in the Spencer Gulf this weekend, so we're going to run you through everything that you can do. Very excited to chat about
1: that. Now, if you haven't already noticed, it is currently after 8 a.m, which means it is time for birthday balls. Now, let's go over the rules again for you. You have to be over 10 and you can't call for somebody else. You must be born in the month we choose, and that's it. All right, so you can either double your odds, which means you can choose to only have balls from half the month put in our little ball spinner, so from the 1st to the 15th or the 16th to the 31st, depending on the month. Or you can double your cash, choosing from all the days in that month. Mm. But your $500 that you could win for it landing on your birthday will turn into $1,000. Mm. So if we do land on your birthday, you get that cashola. If we miss your birthday by one singular day, if it falls either side of your birthday, so $50 Coles Myer voucher. But if we miss your birthday completely, you don't get anything.
0: Okay.
1: So give us a call right now, 800-444-06.
0: Would you like the
1: if
0: month?
1: If you're born
0: in September.
1: September. So if you're born in September, give us a call right now, 800-444-06. You could be

0: Well, you tell me, Pink.
1: I don't want to
0: tell
1: fall.
0: Me again.
1: Personally, I like being upright.
0: Is she going to tell me again?
1: No, I think she's done.
0: Okay, she's done.
1: She's done. Your turn now.
0: Joe Griggs, she's on the way. The Commonwealth Games in Glasgow wraps up Monday morning our time. We would like to know from Joe, what was a standout of hers?
1: Yeah, because she's obviously a big sporting fan. Yep. She's a bronze medalist with swimming.
0: Yep.
1: Incredible woman.
0: You know, she's got a connection with Better Homes and Gardens. I want to know if she's ever dealt with these spike balls here we get in our
1: Against those spike balls.
0: Oh, I hate them.
1: Dude,
0: I hate them.
1: Literally, stop walking through the garden and you won't have this issue.
0: Yeah, look, that's true. That's true. And we'll let you know everything that's happening in the region this weekend. There's a fair bit on.
1: But right now, sorry, Luke, from Wallaroo. I'm not allowed to do the do-do-do-do-do's.
0: 31st of July, by the way.
1: Yeah.
0: Almost August. Your birth month.
1: Oh, my birthday is
0: 13
1: in
0: days.
1: Yes, it's in 13 days.
0: Yep.
1: Am I at that age where I can stop telling people how old I am? Sure. Yeah, okay.
0: Yeah. Happy birthday if you're celebrating a birthday out there. You're sharing a birthday with J.K. Rowling. She's 61 today, Kaylin. Author of the Harry Potter novels, Fantastic Beasts as well.
1: She's so quite an icon when it comes to books.
0: She would have a lot of moolah.
1: Oh, yeah.
0: That's money, by the way.
1: There was a bit of a controversy with her, but I hate the author. Don't hate the books.
0: No, that's fair. Look, it's Wesley Snipes' birthday. You're probably asking who's Wesley Snipes.
1: Absolutely not.
0: Oh,
1: he's Blade.
0: Yeah, he is Blade. He played Blade in the Marvel Universe. He reprised his role as Blade in Deadpool and Wolverine a couple of years back.
1: I didn't hear that.
0: Here's a grab from that.

0: sir. There's been like five of them.
1: There's only been one Blade. There's only ever going to be one Blade.
2: I swear that man has not aged.
3: Oh, he's great.
2: He looks exactly the same as he did like 40 years ago.
3: If I wasn't heading back to Sydney this weekend, I was going to binge watch all of the Blade movies and Ghost Rider. Because have you seen who the side note? I'm going to nerd out for a bit.
2: Hang on. Are you spoiling?
3: No. Nothing to do with Spider-Man. Okay. Have you seen who's been announced as Ghost Rider?
2: No.
3: What's his name? The Ken from Barbie. Ryan.
2: Oh, Ryan Gosling.
3: Yeah, Ryan Gosling's Ghost Rider. Yeah, how good's that?
2: I watched that new movie of his. Incredible.
3: Project Hail Mary?
2: Oh, my God. That was incredible.
3: I've never cried so much over a rock in space. Let's head to Australia now, where it's Asha Keddie's birthday. She's 50 years old today, Australian actress. She began her career in the television series 5 Mile Creek in the mid-1980s. Asha Keddie received wild recognition for her role in the critically acclaimed series Offspring. Also, so happy birthday to Asha Keddie there. And if you're celebrating a birthday, please head over to mymagicfm.com so we can let everybody know about it, because it's all thanks to our friends here at Macca's.
4: 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It's time to spin Caitlin and Josh's birthday balls. Thanks to Harvey Norman, Wayala and Port Pirie.
2: All righty. Now we're going to jump in the car and head on over to Moontar, where 10-year-old Cooper is playing. Good morning, Cooper.
3: Morning, Coop.
5: Morning.
2: Now, what's on the agenda for today? You got school?
5: Yeah, I got school and I got a basketball at the carnival.
2: Oh, okay. Whoa. A bit of a basketballer, are you?
5: Yeah.
2: Who would your favourite basketballer be?
3: Oh, good question.
2: Stumped him.
3: Yeah, you got him a beauty.
5: LeBron.
3: He's a good one. Hey, mate, what are you doing this weekend? What's happening?
5: I'm going to practice my motorbike riding on my solo.
3: Okay. Is that like jumps or are you just hitting a track?
5: It's flat track and they're like motorbikes and no brakes. And we go around an oval track sliding around.
3: Okay. What's the fastest you can go? I'd love to know that question.
2: Yeah, that's a good question.
5: I mean, depending what engine you're using, because they're 125, it ranges anywhere from probably 60 to 80.
3: Oh, I see. Wow. Well, you're
5: on track.
3: You're that's a braver really cool. man than me. Now, mate, we are doing a twist of birthday balls where it's double your odds or double your cash. Which one would you like?
5: Double my odds, please.
3: Odds. And would you like it in the first half or the second half?
5: First half.
3: Okay.
2: First half. All righty. So if it lands on your birthday today, you get $500 cash. If we miss your birthday by one day, if the birthday ball comes out, we only miss your birthday by one day, $50 Coles Myer voucher. And if we miss it completely, sorry to say, buddy, but you won't get anything today. Are you ready to put the balls in the spinny thingy?
5: Yep.
2: All right, here we go. All righty, I got a number here for you, buddy, old pal. Should we do a little drum roll to find out?
3: Thank you, Irish, Caitlin.
2: Should we do a little drum roll? Here we go. All right. Were you born on September the 2nd?
5: No, I wasn't.
2: When were you born, buddy?
5: September the 5th.
2: Oh, you don't get anything today.
3: Hey, at least he gets to ride his motorbike tomorrow. That's always a win.
2: That is also very cool. Well, have fun at Sapsaza and be safe on your motorbike, buddy, all right?
5: Yeah.
2: All right. To everybody else, you'll get a chance for birthday balls next week. Double your odds or double your cash back again next week. And I think that's it from me.
3: That's it, birthday balls. Yeah. You're off next week, so I'll be doing birthday balls solo on the Monday.
2: Hopefully you have more luck than we have this week. 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
3: Mostly sunny in the region today, but looking out the window, there's more cloud than sun just quietly. Top temps ranging from 13 degrees in the Clare Valley to 17 in Port Augusta. 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Good morning.
2: Hello.
3: Your current temps, Port Augusta and Wyala, it's both 7, Port Pirie 6, and in Clare you're looking at 4.
2: Alrighty. Now, up next, we're going to be talking about everything that's going on in the region.
3: Because there's so much.
2: Few things, and they're pretty dang cool.
3: Mm.
2: That's what's
3: we will be your tourist guide.
2: Oh, I like that. That's a bit groovy.
3: I always told myself, if radio doesn't work out for me, I will be a Kentucky tour. So here's my application coming up.
2: Okay. Straight up. Right now, okay. CDB, let's groove.

0: State. It's Magic 105.9. Joe Griggs, she's on the way, correspondent for the Commonwealth Games in Glasgow, finishes up this Monday. The Diamonds are doing well. We're going to ask Joe, what do the Diamonds have to do even better in the finals? Very excited to chat to her, Kaylin.
1: Yes, Joshua. You know what? I was wanting to play this earlier this morning, but I completely forgot. It's Friday, which surely that means that I can play this.
2: It's Friday.
0: Oh. Friday. Rebecca Black.
1: I used to pump this out every Friday on the Arvo stretch. I would pump that out every time. I loved it. I was obsessed. Good old Rebecca Black with her one-hit wonder.
0: Where's she gone?
1: Oh, I don't know. Isn't she just like the daughter of really rich people, which is why she got a song?
0: Yeah, probably.
1: But it's literally the worst singing.
2: It's Friday. Oh.
1: Anyway, let's talk about what's going on in and around our area over the next few days. So if you're in Port Pirie or surrounding areas and you want to go to the Winter Festival, well, it's happening this Saturday, the 1st of August from 10 a.m. till 9 p.m. at the Memorial Park in Port Pirie. Did you know Port Pirie's been around for 150 years?
0: I didn't until now.
1: Yeah, 1876 was when it was founded.
0: Wow.
1: I didn't know that. Now I do. So it's a really, really cool, magical winter celebration for all ages. It's going to have live music, art and light illustrations, food stands, fire pits, kids' activities, and more. The poster says warm hearts and bright nights, which I think is the cutest thing ever. So if you want to go and check it all out, head on over to mymagicfm.com. You can find all the details under the community tab.
0: That's right.
1: It looks like it's going to be a really good night, and I'm super excited for it.
0: Should be a beauty. Port Augusta, don't worry, you're not missing out. The 2026 Warfest is on tomorrow, Saturday, August the 1st. This is what you're getting, right?
1: Listen.
0: Are you a fan of Zumba?
1: Yes.
0: You get Zumba warm-up sessions, 10 o'clock. How good is
1: that? That's so cool.
0: What else? The Giant Bubble Show, Bumbles, Bumbles the Clown Magic Show. How good is that? And fireworks at the end of the night.
1: I love fireworks. There's just something about fireworks that just takes me back to like when I was a kid and I was watching the fireworks like New Year's Eve and stuff. Most fondest time. I remember one year I was laying on the back of a fire truck watching them, and I was only like 13 years old. Best thing ever. It was very cool.
0: Now they do have a kid. They do have a kid zone. And shout out to Jimmy Christie. He's doing an acoustic at 10:15 a.m. I've seen Jimmy live.
1: That's gonna be cool.
0: He was awesome, and a special guest Bluey. How good is that?
1: That is very cool.
0: It's at the Port Augusta Music Club from 10 to 4, and that's tomorrow.
1: Amazing. Now, something happening tonight over in Whyalla is the 2026 Whyalla Sleepout Fundraiser, which is really, really cool. All the funds raised will go towards supporting initiatives to address the specific needs of local community members facing homelessness, an issue with disproportionately affects some of Australia's most socially and economically disadvantaged individuals. It's being hosted by the Whyalla City Council, Mission Australia, Centrecare Catholic Community SA, Headspace Whyalla, and Whyalla Homelessness Awareness Committee. If you want to find out more about that one, head on over to the Whyalla City Council page and have a look at that, because you can either sleep out or you can donate. It's going to be a pretty big deal, and it's such a wonderful thing to you know, support people in the local community.
0: 100%.
1: But that's what's going on in and around our area over the next few days. News, weather, and sport next.
0: Just one more thing, sorry. If you're a movie buff and a movie fan, The Odyssey is on at the Northern Arts Centre tonight in Port Pirie.
1: I'll be there. I'll be there. News, weather, and sport next.
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9: Morning, I'm Jackie Lim. A near head-on collision caught on dashcam footage has resulted in a man being reported for dangerous driving. The incident happened on the Augusta Highway near Lochiel on July 16 when a ute allegedly attempted to overtake a road train. Police say the manoeuvre nearly caused a serious crash. The 33-year-old driver will appear in court at a later date as authorities renew calls for motorists to drive safely around heavy vehicles. Fines of up to $20,000 have been handed to 22 fuel outlets caught failing to comply with new price reporting rules, including one in our region. Klingner Brothers in Jamestown has been named and shamed for failing to report unavailable fuel and for price discrepancies. The new reporting system requires servos to report price changes or petrol being unavailable within 30 minutes. Governance on the APY lands is under renewed scrutiny, with elders calling for a more community-driven approach. The proposal would see individual community councils take on greater decision-making powers. Advocates argue communities hold the cultural knowledge and lived experience needed to guide the region's future, but APY leaders have rejected the concept, saying the current structure should remain in place. Residents across the Spencer Gulf are being encouraged to get behind Dry July as the campaign enters its final day. Almost 19,000 people have gone alcohol-free this month, with more than $4 million raised to help people affected by cancer. Dry July CEO Gillian Odbert says it's not too late for locals to get involved.
10: Over 30% of our participants joining from regional communities, which is outstanding, because we know services in those areas can be more limited.
9: And another big weekend of local footies coming up around the grounds. In the Northeastern League, RSMU takes on BSR while Minman faces South Clare. North Clare hosts Southern Saints and BBH comes up against Blythe Snowtown. And a top-of-the-table showdown headlines the Spencer Golf League, with first-place Solis hosting second-placed Port. Elsewhere, fourth-placed Props travel to face West, while Souths will be looking to strengthen its finals position against Centrals.
3: Magic National News. Now.
11: I'm Harrison Preeve. Child safety reforms will take centre stage at today's Attorneys General meeting in Darwin. A national working with children check system among the proposals to stop offenders from moving state to state. Federal Attorney General Michelle Rowland has told the ABC they're committed to strengthening protections.
12: So we have made substantial progress as a Commonwealth, working together with the states and territories to achieve meaningful reform in this area.
11: In WA, fears this morning of rolling Pilbara strikes as unions ramp up industrial action at BHP's Port Hedland Export Terminal. The combined unions have agreed to impose a 24-hour ship loading ban on August 8 and will down tools for another 24-hour stoppage on August 9. It's a major escalation of the 8-hour stoppage earlier this month as workers seek a better pay deal. And overseas, the US military says it's completed a heavy wave of strikes against Iran. The Pentagon says it's in retaliation for attempted ballistic missile attacks on its forces.
3: Your sport now.
11: Geelong's made it 3 wins in a row in the AFL, down in Collingwood by 25 points last night at the MCG. The Fires were jumped early as the Cats led by 49 points halfway through the second quarter. Coach Craig McRae admits not much was going right.
13: We were 9 goals to 1 at some stage, I think, from memory. And the opposition are playing really well and taking their chances. And we looked a bit disconnected at times going forward ourselves. We had plenty of chances early and didn't quite make the most of those. But I was proud how we did fight back.
11: And NRL Cowboys have been humiliated at home in an 82-12 loss to the Roosters.
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3: Magic weather.
1: Good morning. Partly cloudy today and on the waters. Northeasterly winds to 15 knots and seas below 1 metre. With your top temperatures around the region, 13 in the Clare Valley, 15 in Whyalla and the York Peninsula, 16 in Port Pirie and 17 in Port Augusta and Roxby Downs. If you're heading to Adelaide, expect it to be cloudy with a top of 15. Saturday is looking mostly sunny with your top temperatures tomorrow ranging from 13 in the Clare Valley to 17 in Port Augusta.
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0: Oh, hello. Sorry, I got distracted by a text message from our boss, which distracted me. Anyways, how are you?
1: I'm great, thanks, Josh. Your head back in the game?
0: I do. Hey, you got some FIFA news that's just dropped.
1: Yes. So I guess this isn't really going to affect us for 4 years.
0: Yeah, 2030.
1: So we'll update you again in 2030. So the FIFA World Cup could be heading for some major drama, actually, with reports of the UEFA and the CONCACAF.
0: It's a lot of letters.
1: I know, so many letters. Have threatened to boycott the tournament if FIFA pushes ahead with expanding it to 64 teams.
0: Oh, okay.
1: Which I don't see the issue with that, but apparently there is. The two confederations reportedly say none of their nations would take part, arguing it would damage the quality of the competition and overload the football calendar. If it happens, it would be one of the biggest standoffs sports has ever seen. So we'll update you in 2030 with what's going on
0: we'll
1: there.
0: Yeah, we'll update you there. Hey, I'm next going to be chatting to Joe
1: Griggs.
0: How good is that? She's a
1: Better Homes Garden star, bronze medalist.
0: Yes. She's currently over in Glasgow for the corresponding for the Commonwealth Games. They finish up Monday morning our time, and we'll give you a little bit of a tally update on how we're doing. I'll tell you what, we're doing really, really well.
1: Well, currently we're at 51 gold after getting we got 4 more golds overnight, and we're followed closely by England and Canada on only 15.
0: Oh, who cares
1: about
0: them?
1: So closely. We'll be chatting with her next. Right now, let's put on a little bit of George Ezra with Shotgun here on Magic 105.9.

0: fair few shotgun sounds getting around to Commonwealth Games, Kaylin.
1: Ah, yes.
0: When?
1: With the races,
0: the swimming, everything else. It's Magic 105.9, by the way, 19 minutes to 9. We are almost done for the day, but we need to speak to the legend. That is Joe Griggs, correspondent for the Commonwealth Games. I'm going to give you a little bit of a tally update.
1: Oh, right? Okay. Yeah. Go
0: 51
1: for it.
0: Gold. 24 silver, 35 bronze. That's 110 in total for Australia. In England, 15 gold, 30 silver.
1: Well, England's not doing so good compared to us anyway.
0: They're not doing too good, but let's talk more Commonwealth Games with Joe on the phone. Good morning, Joe.
2: Good morning. And I know that sounds ridiculous, except it's actually not. The performances have been out of this world, and not just in the pool. The pool got us off to a great start with a record-breaking result for them. But the quality of what we saw in the pool and now what we're seeing in the athletics and the track cycling. Mm. And then we've had a whole lot of little bonus medals from other sports. It has been incredible.
1: Has there been a particular point when you've been watching that you've been like, this is the standout performance that I've seen over the course of the entirety of the Commonwealth Games?
2: I reckon every night there's about 10 of those moments. So I have to say, like, I'm not joking. When you have the last two nights previously, we'd had the end of it prior to, not before last, the end of the swimming and the ass kind of come together from night four onwards. And that was chaos because you're just going in between them all and you're thinking there's nothing that could have beaten the quality of the swimming that we're seeing and the results that they were getting and the clean swim. And then all of a sudden the ass starts and you start off with the 10,000 metres for Rose Davies winning that, and that's the first time, you know, that's happened. And then the next night, Kai Robinson wins the 10,000 in the men's.
1: Oh, I saw that.
2: And then
1: that.
2: We have, you know, the 100 metres for both Lockie Kennedy and Tori Lewis and just, you know, six semi-finalists for both. So three for the men, three for the women for the 100. Then that got repeated in the 200, which has never, you know, happened. There's been so many firsts. And then we've now got, after today, three men through to the 800 metres final. We went 1-2 in the women's 5,000 metres, which you have to go back to 1972 to get a result like that, the last time that we went 1-2 in any event for women on the track. So there's just, like, it's not, they're not, you know, people will go, oh, come games, this is like a little athletics carnival. It's actually not. They're doing world-beating things that are actually breaking records around the world, and it's such high quality.
0: I want to touch on a couple of days ago, Kyle Chalmers and Ben Ombruster, a dead heat 50-metre fly. They tied together. How rare is that? Has that ever happened before?
2: So they actually tied in the semis and then they tied in the final. Oh, so that's the first time it's ever been recorded in the final. Like, phenomenal. But do you know what? It was actually so lovely to see, because Carl made the point. He's never been on a dive where he's actually shared that moment with somebody else where he could actually just put his arms around his teammates. And of course, Cam McAvoy got the bronze. And so he, for him, he always says the 55 out of everything that he does. When you think about how brilliant he is in his freestyle events and his relay anchoring, he loves the 50 fly. And you had, you know, like him and Cam both at this really interesting stage in his life, and he'd be dethroned by Flynn Southern in the 100 free, and you're thinking, you could see him going, look, I've got a little baby now and I've got to talk to my wife and see whether or not we want to keep going. And then he goes through and does another brilliant event like that. Like, he's just the ultimate racer. So, yeah, very rare is the short answer.
0: Very,
2: my
0: very
2: other
0: rare.
2: Answer was a long
1: that's,
2: answer.
1: That's crazy. Now, with Australia currently sitting on 51 gold, where does that put us in terms of the leaderboard? Like, are we looking like we're going to secure first place overall with everything, or where are we sitting with all of that?
2: We would have to fall over and not have any more events to not finish on top of the medal tally, in all honesty. Like, you could actually get a couple of our individual swimmers and put them up, and we were doing it the whole way through. You know, I think if you put Meg Harris with six gold, she'd probably be 14th on the ladder. Like, it's just the medal tally, it's the depth that we've had, and obviously that will slow down a little because we don't necessarily always have three athletes, you know, in every single event going forward. But the thing is, even with that, you look at the depth in that swim team. Like, for us to, we won all 10 relays, which is the first time that we've done that in a very, very long time.
0: Yeah.
2: And we also put entirely separate teams in for the heats that we put in for the finals. But that shows you the depth of what we've got going on in Australian swimming at the moment. And then you look at the ass and the team culture and the amazing camaraderie and support that all of the individual athletes are having for each other. And you go, something, you know, you see a lot of times in sport where culture is not great, but we are seeing the very best of what happens when you have really uplifting, supportive culture and all the right support networks around the athletes, where they're hopping out and looking like they're enjoying themselves.
0: Joe, let's quickly touch on the Diamonds. They've stayed unbeaten, but unfortunately they a loss to South Africa, 57-47. Did you sense any warning signs?
2: No, they haven't.
0: Oh, but did they not?
2: They have not lost. No,
0: oh,
2: they have not?
0: Won
2: everything.
0: Oh,
2: they have absolutely obliterated everyone. Like, so far, they are so unbeaten. In fact, in all of their matches, they've had two wins by 61 goals. So two matches by 61 goals, one by 39. They absolutely smashed North Ireland, which was kind of expected last night. They've only had one match which was 10 points or 10 goals between them, and that was against Uganda. They now play Jamaica in the first semi-final, 10 p.m. Eastern on Saturday night, and then England plays New Zealand in the second, which means it looks like we're going to come up against, you imagine they both get through, and if that does, that will be, I think we've beaten them three times, and the Diamonds have never not been in a decider of the Commonwealth Games.
0: Okay.
2: So they are looking elite.
0: Okay.
1: Thank goodness for you, because we had a dodgy article then, obviously. I just have one quick question just to finish it up with you. Obviously, you're an incredible swimmer, but if swimming wasn't an option for you and you were going to go to the Commonwealth Games for anything of your choice, would there be a particular sport that you would have been so happy to have been at Commonwealth level, Olympic level to be a part of? Is there any sport in particular that comes to mind?
2: Well, I would say I'm the most uncoordinated human on dry land. I think the only other sport that I played, apart from tennis, as a young kid to any level, was in netball, but it was only because I was this tall when I was about 11, and so they'd put me in as goalkeeper because I was like 3 foot taller than all the other girls. But I played in a really good team, which meant I never actually saw the ball. So be pretty bloody useless, I reckon, in every single sport, to be honest.
1: I love it. I love it. Joe Griggs, the correspondent for Australia for the Commonwealth Games. We are looking forward to seeing how we do over the weekend and then for everything to wrap up on Monday morning. Thanks so much for spending your morning with us.
0: Appreciate your time.
2: So welcome. Thank you.
0: No worries.
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0: Mostly sunny in the region today. Top temps ranging from 13 in Maclear Valley to 17 in Port Augusta. 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Good morning.
1: Morning.
0: Current temps, 8 degrees in both Port Pirie and Port Augusta. Oh, Whyalla, it's 8 as well. Clare, you were looking at 5.
1: Yeah, it's cold and clear. Now, in case you missed it, we just spoke to the incredible, incredible Jo Griggs. She's the correspondent for the Glasgow Commonwealth Games. Now, if you missed out on the interview, it's going to be on our podcast, but the games, the Glasgow 2026 Commonwealth Games continues from 7pm tonight, live, free and exclusively on 7 and 7 Plus Sport.
0: How good.
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0: 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We are just about done for the day.
1: We sure are. Not without a bit of a jump.
0: Hope you've enjoyed my company back this week.
1: Yeah, it's been good to have you back, but I'm so sorry, but I will be actually leaving you
0: all of next week.
1: You
0: are gone.
1: Yeah, I have all of next week off. Super excited. Mm-hmm. I love a little bit of annual leave. I think I'm going to sleep in.
0: Oh, that's the first thing on the list to do.
1: Yeah, first thing on the list is sleep in.
0: I couldn't sleep in on my holiday because I had to be up at 6 a.m. every morning to jump on the bus to go to
1: it's not really a relaxing holiday,
0: new destination.
1: Yeah, well, that's sucky for you.
0: And then I couldn't sleep when I got back because of jet lag. So
1: yeah, look, you're not having the great time. But you could have a great time if you head up to Port Augusta tomorrow because it is the War Fest happening. All the details about it is over on our website, mymagicfm.com. It's a huge day ending in fireworks. And if you're in Port Pirie, there's the winter... What is it called? Winter Festival is happening at Memorial Park. All the details as well over on our website. And there's the Whyalla Sleep Out tonight. All the details over on the Whyalla Council website.
0: Steve will take over your work days, followed by Rob for the afternoon stretch. But before that, you're non-stop at 9. Who's on the way, Kaylin?
1: G-Flip. With their new song, Bed on Fire. Well, it's not so new anymore, but I'm pumping it like it's the best thing since sliced bread.
0: Great song.
1: Yeah, and then we're going to have a bit of a throwback with Blink 182. And the debate continues. Is it Blink 182, Blink 182, or Blink 182? I'm pretty sure it's 182, but anyway.
0: It's Blink 182. Hey, have a fantastic weekend. So much to do. Keep safe out there. Kaylin, enjoy your week off. I'll be back on the microphone 6 a.m.
1: Have a great rest of your day, guys, and we'll catch you when I'll see you when I'm looking at you. Bye.
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7: Morning, I'm Jackie Loom. A helium discovery on the York Peninsula is being hailed as a significant step towards rebuilding Australia's domestic supply of the rare gas. Gold Hydrogen says testing near Port Vincent has successfully captured helium from beneath the ground, the first time it's happened in Australia since 2023. The project is now entering its next phase, with the company hoping to have a commercial supply available within 18 months. Investigators who were called to search a mineshaft near Andamooka yesterday have confirmed there are no human remains at the location. Police attended the site after a report from a member of the public, briefly raising hopes of a breakthrough in the long-running case of missing woman Tricia Graff, whose disappearance remains the subject of a declared major crime investigation. Police say inquiries into her suspected murder are ongoing. Saddleworth could become home to a major emergency response hub under plans unveiled by local volunteers. The proposed recovery and relief centre would support emergency services and provide shelter, food and donated goods during times of crisis. Project leader Martin Gill says the initiative is focused on community preparedness and ensuring support is readily available when disasters strike. The concept has already attracted interest from local residents, council representatives and politicians. And in sport, Port hosts the Giants at Adelaide Oval tomorrow night with stand-in captain Willem Drew to play his 150th game. Meantime, Port Augusta product and power skipper Connor Rosie has put to bed talk Jason Horne-Francis could follow Ken Hinckley to Tassie.
8: He's fully invested. He's got, I think, 3 years or something left on his contract. He came home to play here as well. Like, there's so many reasons that he wants to be here.
7: That audio thanks to Seven.
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9: Morning, I'm Harrison Preeve. The Aussies have collected four more gold on day seven of the Commonwealth Games in Glasgow. Rose Davis has backed up from her win in the 10,000 metres earlier this week, taking up the 5,000 metres this morning ahead of compatriot Jess Hull.
10: Yeah, I just can't believe I crossed the line in first. I'm so happy.
9: They're on seven. Australia's three other gold medals came in the cycling. Federal Labor MP Luke Gosling says he'll fight assault charges brought against him. The 54-year-old accused of attacking Northern Territory Administrator David Connolly at a community event. Victorian authorities ramping up their surveillance of wild animal populations following the state's first confirmed case of the H5N1 bird flu. And FIFA's proposal to create a company featuring private investors to run the World Cup and major events has been overwhelmingly rejected by Europe. 55 UEFA member associations gathering virtually for a crisis meeting before issuing their response.
2: Your sport. Now.
9: Starting with AFL, where Collingwood's six-game winning streak is over, going down to Geelong 97-72 at the MCG. The Cats jumped to fifth on the table. And in NRL, Cowboys coach Todd Payton has apologised to fans following last night's 82-12 drubbing at the hands of the Roosters. North Queensland skipper Reuben Cotter summing it up.
11: Oh, embarrassing. It's the most embarrassing game we've ever been a part of, I reckon. We didn't turn up.
12: What's up, Australia? Scudder and Ed Coleman here. And we've got your weekend party sorted.
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15: 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From the coast of the Outback, here's your local weather update.
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1: Good morning. Partly cloudy today and on the waters. Northeasterly winds to 15 knots and seas below 1 metre. With your top temperatures around the region, 13 in the Clare Valley, 15 in Whyalla and the York Peninsula, 16 in Port Pirie and 17 in Port Augusta and Roxby Downs. If you're heading to Adelaide, expect it to be cloudy with a top of 15. Saturday is looking mostly sunny with your top temperatures tomorrow ranging from 13 in the Clare Valley to 17 in Port Augusta.
22: 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Except this is actually entertaining.
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